0: disappointed with the second half, and probably in particular the last quarter. Felt like we didn't play to win in that last quarter. I mean, in terms of, you know, trying to keep scoring and taking the game on, we were a little bit conservative, and when you're conservative against good teams, you invite field position, and we played the whole last quarter in our back half and we just couldn't get anything going.
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2: This is Heat Weather. Showers with a top of 16 degrees in store for Hobart today. Tomorrow looking much the same in 14. And as for Saturday, a shower or two and just 12 degrees. And listener knows what Aussie ears want to hear. 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

0: 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Guess what? Michelle from Snug on 131060. If you had $10,000, where would you run off to?
1: Probably on a cruise. Yeah, on a cruise. I'd love to do another cruise. I have done one before. I'd love to do another one. Probably somewhere warm would be awesome.
0: Escape the Tassie winter for a little bit. I like it. Here's I Run Haven. You've got another code word for Hits 100K Payday dropping inside this hour. You going to catch it, Michelle?
1: Okay, let's do this.

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8: It's that time of the morning at your Guilty Pleasure tracks. 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

0: 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We're giving away $10,000 tomorrow. 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Have you typed it in? 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Well, you better do it again then, because you can enter it as many times as you can. It expires in 15 minutes. Your timer has started. This is Hit's 100K payday tomorrow. Someone is going to be winning $10,000. You've got another code word inside the next hour, along with some more non-stop music. 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
11: Hi there, I'm Angel Schell. A new chapter has begun at Government House with Caroline Wells sworn in as Tasmania's 30th Governor. Yesterday's ceremony in Hobart included a formal oath, signed proclamation and allegiance to the King. A censure motion against the Premier passed Parliament overnight after hours of heated debate. The Greens argued the Premier failed to uphold integrity standards and avoided the scrutiny at recent budget estimates hearings, while Jeremy Rockliffe told the Chamber a censure should not be used as a political weapon. And Health Consumers Tasmania has launched a new complaint support website aimed at making healthcare safer around the state. The initiative follows a commission of inquiry which revealed serious flaws in how complaints were managed. Over to sport now, and tensions are rising in the Southern Football League as Glenorchy continues its court challenge over player points. League presidents discussed the issue at a meeting earlier this week amid growing concerns. Kingborough boss Dan Wiley telling News Corp that clubs would prefer the matter be resolved more efficiently amid financial concerns.
12: Hit National News.
13: Good morning, it's Matthew Layton. The Albanese government is trying to smooth the edges off its budget tax plan with a new win for small business. The PM has confirmed more CGT carve-outs, while Treasurer Jim Chalmers says 2.7 million active small businesses will now get access to concessions.
14: We said on budget night and before that that we would consult on these ambitious tax reforms. We have and we will continue to do that.
13: A major mobile outage is giving plenty of people a headache this morning, with millions potentially caught up in it. Vodafone Australia says some customers are having intermittent service issues and it's urgently investigating. The telco is suggesting customers turn their phones off, then on again, while it works on a fix. And the US and Iran have signed the Middle East Agreement ahead of schedule. Negotiators are now chasing a lasting agreement past the first 60 days.
9: Research shows that regularly eating ultra-processed foods can increase your risk of developing type 2 diabetes by 53%. Search Diabetes Australia for more about the nation's fastest-growing chronic condition.
13: Geelong will face Fremantle in Perth tonight without star midfielder Bailey Smith ruled out with illness. Cats coach Chris Scott says Jack Bowes comes in.
15: We trained on Tuesday last week and he had a bit of hamstring tightness. So again, we wanted to leave it up to the last minute. He was probably 50-50 to play, you know, a couple of hours before the game. Decided to be cautious on it.
13: The Dockers will be boosted by the returns of Caleb Sarong, Brennan Cox and Matt Johnson.
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17: This is Heat Weather.
11: Showers with a top of 16 degrees in store for Hobart today. Tomorrow looking much the same in 14. And as for Saturday, a shower or two and just 12 degrees. And listener knows what Aussie ears want to hear. 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
28: Tomorrow, someone's going to be getting $10,000. 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
28: 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Let's get your gal some new bling. You've got another code word inside this hour and a heap of non-stop music. We're going to kick it all off with Amy Sharp. 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

0: 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With Rob on 131060, he is living big down in Gretna. Yesterday, he won 5K with us here on Hit 100.9. Rob, give us some advice on these radio comps, because they work, right?
1: Kind of funny, because my wife always says to enter these competitions, and, you know, I never do what I do sometimes, obviously, because, you know, who wins these competitions, and here we are today.
0: That's the thing, you never know, which means you guys got to enter Hits 100K Payday. You've got another code word dropping inside the next half hour. Could be as lucky as you, Rob. You have a great morning.
1: Oh, I'm trying to have a better day, but my morning's been pretty bloody good, so I won't be able to beat that.
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0: Olivia Rodrigo. The Cure is my favorite song on the album. It's just me coming to terms with things that I wanted to be fixed about myself or things that I thought that love would solve. And lo and behold, it didn't. So I wrote a song about it.
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0: If you're cooking lunch right now, let it burn. 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Our 100K Payday only has two winners left to go. We want you to be the next one, so make sure you catch this next code word that's dropping inside the next 15, 20 minutes. You could be winning 10K tomorrow. You don't want to miss it.
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1: 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This Friday afternoon, you don't believe us? You think we're lying? Let me tell you a story. We've given out $80,000 already. Friday after Friday after Friday after Friday. And the best part, you could be next. 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A Bedshed's huge stock takes sale. Bedshed, no one's better in the bedroom. So how do you get in this winning list? Let me explain. Head over to hit.com.au. I'm going to give you a code word. You go whack it in. You got 15 minutes to do just that, and you're automatically in the winning list by doing that to get a callback, potentially, this Friday afternoon. Tomorrow! Yeah, tomorrow afternoon. Your code word for the next 15 minutes is Villa. V-I-L-L-A. That's it!
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12: This is a hit news briefing.
16: G'day there, I'm Andrew Schell. Caroline Wells has officially become Tasmania's 30th governor following a swearing-in ceremony in Hobart yesterday. She says she and her partner have been overwhelmed by community support since her appointment was announced back in May. Parliament has delivered a symbolic blow to Premier Jeremy Rockliffe, voting to censure him over integrity concerns. The motion passed 16-12 overnight, backed by Labor, the Greens and most crossbenchers. It follows the controversy surrounding former ministers Madeleine Ogilvy and Jane Howlett. And record seagull numbers in the state's south have been attributed to an unusually warm start to winter. The annual count found more than 20,000 silver gulls during the recent King's Birthday long weekend survey. Over to sport now, and the Tasmania Devils VFLW season has taken another hit, with Brooke Tuzinski becoming the third player to suffer a season-ending ACL injury. She was hurt while representing North Hobart against Glenorchy in the SFL. Coach Georgia Walker telling News Corp the situation is devastating, but the club will be supporting her.
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20: Hi there, it's Matthew Layton. The Prime Minister says younger Aussies are giving Labor's budget changes the thumbs up, especially those trying to crack into the housing market. Anthony Albanese says first home buyers should face less heated auctions from investors, but admits Treasury still expects prices to rise.
21: There'll still continue to be an increase, but it will be smaller than it would have been otherwise. What I'm saying is that we're giving young people a fair crack.
20: Meanwhile, small businesses have scored a tax breather, with Labor carving out parts of its planned capital gains tax shake-up. A woman once accused of killing two of her adult children has been cleared of all murder charges. Gold Coast woman Marie Crabtree had the remaining case over her daughter Erin's 2012 death dropped in court after she was acquitted last month over her son Jonathan's death. And Vodafone says its major network outage has been isolated and resolved after potentially millions of customers were hit. Services are being progressively restored, but some users may still need to restart their phones.
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20: Long star Bailey Smith will miss tonight's clash with Fremantle due to illness, while defender Tom Stewart will miss a second consecutive game with concussion. Caleb Sarong is back for Frio at Optus tonight. Footy expert Lee Montagna expects the Dockers will continue their winning streak.
22: 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No excuses for them. They should be winning.
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23: This is Heat Weather.
24: Mostly cloudy for the rest of today in Hobart. Tonight, down to a low of 8, and tomorrow, rain with a high of 14 degrees. And your music sorted with a curated playlist for every mood. 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
1: Probably because that was DJ Konski's world famous 15 minute midday mashup. Probably because this is your number one hit music station. Hello, it is Lewis here. The artist who's going to be here in Australia at the end of the year is coming up in the next 15 minutes. The one that's going to run marathons around the stage. Yeah, Harry Styles in minutes plus some Shaggy, first Taylor Swift.

0: We're going to welcome him at the end of the year to Australia, Harry Styles, with his Together, Together Tour. Cannot wait to sing that live on your number one hit music station. All right, if you have been watching Off Campus, you would know this from episode 4. Kid Leroy with Girls. We'll play that in the next 15. TLC, No Scrubs. And we'll play you some Josh Fawaz with This Bop Like a Prayer. Coming up in the next 15 as well, if you keep it here.
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0: All right, keep it here for Alex Warren in the next 15 minutes, plus some more grabbing Milky with Just the Way You Are. 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Bedshed, no one's better in the bedroom. 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I mean, have a think, because it's a lot of money. 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Do you need a laptop? 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All right, cool. 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You whack it in, you have 15 minutes to do just that, and then you automatically get popped into the winning list. You ready? 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E-S-C-A-P-E. That's it for the next 15 minutes.
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24: G'day there, I'm Andrew Schelm. Shadow Treasurer Dean Winter has defended his absence from Tasmania's budget debate, saying his overseas trip was approved and paid for personally. The issue was raised in Parliament yesterday with Minister Felix Ellis accusing him of neglecting budget responsibilities. Winter says he's travelled with his son to see the Socceroos play the US in Seattle, but also plans to meet with business and government representatives during the visit. Meantime, a censure motion against Premier Jeremy Rockliffe passed Parliament overnight. The Greens argued the Premier failed to uphold integrity standards and avoided scrutiny during budget estimates, but Rockliffe has told the Chamber a censure should not be used as a political weapon. Briefly, Tassie's new governor, Caroline Wells, is promising a people-focused approach after being sworn in yesterday. And in sport, the Southern Football League is facing internal pressure over Glenorchy's legal challenge about player limits. Kingborough boss Dan Wiley telling News Corp the court case is impacting league resources and public perception, and says most clubs in the league want a respectful and quick resolution.
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26: Hello there, I'm Matthew Layton. The opposition leader says Labor's tax tweaks still miss the mark, accusing the Albanese government of punishing people who build businesses. Angus Taylor rejecting Labor's claim millions of small businesses will benefit from CGT carve-outs, saying the whole thing should be scrapped.
27: The government simply got it wrong from the start. No point going on with these carve-outs. Scrap it. Scrap the bill. Start the budget again, because they simply got it wrong.
26: A protest stunt has sparked a security review after a banner was unfurled behind Pauline Hanson mid-speech. It happened at the National Press Club, with One Nation claiming her safety was put at risk. Vodafone says its network is recovering after a major outage disrupted customers around the country. It says 000 should still have been available through other mobile networks during the outage. And the United States and Iran have put pen to paper on a new understanding. It was due to be signed in Switzerland, but officials say the deal is now endorsed.
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26: The Dogs have swatted away trade chatter around Tim English, with coach Luke Beveridge giving the rumour a cheeky clip. Beveridge says English is locked in until the end of 2029, calling the claim a half a scoop of vanilla.
28: Player of his ability and impact, he's secure here. So it came out of left field for us. Yeah, we're not sure about there's any accuracy in any of that.
26: Fremantle hosts Geelong tonight in Thursday night footy in Perth.
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30: Mostly cloudy for the rest of today in Hobart. Tonight, down to a low of 8, and tomorrow, rain with a high of 14 degrees. 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
33: This is Lewis.
0: Oh, I bet it is. Do you want non-stop music? Well, this is the right place to be. Thursday afternoon, hello. Let's get you a whole bunch of it from More Grab and Milky with Just The Way You Are 2. bit of Morgan Wallen country in the next 15 minutes. Now, though, we're going to get you Sienna's favourite on 131060. A little bit of Alex Warren.
1: I love his voice. He's got a really nice tone, and it's nice and deep.
0: Oh, yeah. Well, let's play the big hit that is Fever Dream on right now as we go non-stop through your afternoon. This is your number one hit music station. Did you know?

0: Drop Dead. This is your number one hit music station. Good afternoon, Lewis here. If you love it non-stop, this is the place to be. With Gracie Abrams in the next 15 minutes. Nikki on 131060. You love new music from Noah Kahan.
1: It's awesome. And the new tunes is right up my alley.
0: Yes.
1: He just brings it every time.
0: Oh, doesn't he just? The Great Divide coming up very, very soon after Top Loaders Dancing in the Moonlight. Now, Dave and Thames, Rain Dance on your number one hit music station. Turn this one up. Let's go.

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0: if you love Taylor Swift and if you love Toy Story 5, today is the day for you. Toy Story 5 in cinemas, it is out. Woo! We've been waiting for this for a while. The tease is everything. If you were lucky enough to go see it at a few early screenings, you would know how good it is. If you haven't yet seen it yet, you're missing out. Go check it out at your local cinema, because it is just something to sit back, relax, eat popcorn with, and just enjoy. It has come so far, and it is so worth your time. Taylor Swift features in it, by the way. We're going to play her with The Fate of Ophelia, not the song from Toy Story 5. We thought we'd play this one instead. And then we'll get you a bit of Flow Rida Loo, getting us pumped for the best day of the week, which is tomorrow. R&B Fridays, low in minutes.
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23: G'day, there, I'm Andrew Schell. Patients across Tasmania are being encouraged to speak up about their healthcare with the help of a new online tool. The website offers guidance, templates and access to support networks. Health Consumers Tasmania says the resource was shaped by consumers themselves and addresses failings highlighted in a commission of inquiry. Tasmania's new governor, Caroline Wells, is promising a people-focused approach after being sworn in Hobart yesterday. She took the oath at Government House and formally assumed office in front of invited guests. Wells says connecting with communities will be central to her work. And a warmer than usual start to winter has skewed this year's gull count in southeast Tasmania, according to researchers. The King's Birthday long weekend survey recorded over 20,000 silver gulls, well above normal levels. Taking a look at the latest in sport now, and Devils VFLW coach Georgia Walker says the club is rallying behind Brooke Tuzinski after her season-ending injury. The 19-year-old ruptured her ACL during an SFL clash for North Hobart, and it marks the third such injury at the Devils this year.
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25: Good afternoon, it's Matthew Layton. Labor's trying to take the heat out of its tax shake-up with new carve-outs for startups and small businesses. The Prime Minister says businesses turning over up to $10 million can keep a key capital gains tax discount, while a controversial trust tax is being dumped. Meanwhile, Anthony Albanese says a stunt aimed at Pauline Hanson has probably done the opposite of what activists wanted. At the National Press Club, a banner accused the One Nation leader of taking a pay rise while opposing wage rises.
26: Quite clearly, these actions can be counterproductive. And one of the things that I've said consistently, is that we need to turn the temperature down.
25: Pauline Hanson has turned the poster into fresh campaign material. Migration is coming down, but it's still landing higher than Treasury expected. The ABS says net overseas migration reached 301,000 in 2025. And the US and Iran have put pen to paper on a deal aimed at ending the war.
0: Clean clothes, a warm shower, a conversation. 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
25: Carlton's interim coach is not thinking about finals yet or his own future at the club. Josh Fraser says they're focused on the short term after four wins from the last four games.
27: I'm confident that if we continue to have that thought process and application, that the results will look after themselves to a large degree. I don't think we're in a position to think too far ahead.
25: Jacob Wiedering will return to full training today following a calf injury and could be back in the side next week. Thursday night footy in Perth sees Fremantle take on Geelong.
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24: This is Heat Weather.
28: Mostly cloudy for the rest of today in Hobart. Tonight, down to a low of 8, and tomorrow, rain with a high of 14 degrees. 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
0: 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You go whack it in, you automatically get popped into the winning list, and that's it. You wait for a call back tomorrow afternoon. It is... 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P-R-I-V-A-T-E. That's it.
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17: 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We're going to bring you way back old school as you go to pick up your little ones from school. You're probably sitting in the drive-thru right now. Do you remember 1996? Yeah? Good for you, because I don't. You might know the big hit that is Blackstreet, No Diggity.
18: The song's just banging. 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It's banging. It's definitely going to be a big club song.
17: Boy, was it a big club song indeed. 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

0: 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Carrie Bickmore and Tommy Little taking over next, full of laughs, lots of joy, and a word that might be not a word, but it suits them very well, craziness. Have the best afternoon. Laters.
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19: G'day there, I'm Andrew Schell. A parliamentary moment caught on camera has led to calls for an apology from Minister Gavin Pearce. Independent MP Christy Johnston says his actions behind her during a speech on integrity were offensive and are parliamentary. Pearce has apologised for any misunderstanding, insisting he wasn't making a vomiting gesture, but instead was removing a Listerine strip. Meantime, the Greens have succeeded in censuring Premier Jeremy Rockliff overnight. Greens leader Rosalie Woodruff said the Premier had broken public trust on integrity following the saga surrounding Madeleine Ogilvie and Jane Howlett, the motion ultimately passing 16 votes to 12. And a survey by Health Consumers Tasmania has revealed major concerns about access to healthcare and complaints processes. 60% of respondents said they didn't know what to do if something went wrong with their care. In response, the organisation has launched a new complaint support resource website. Taking a look at the latest in sport now, and the run of injuries continues for Tasmania's VFLW side, with Brooke Dzinski suffering an ACL rupture.
1: Hit National News.
14: Hey, I'm Tessa Randello. The government's unveiled carve-outs for 2.7 million Aussie small businesses from budget changes. More will now have access to the 50% capital gains tax discount. It's now including any with a turnover of up to $10 million instead of $2 million. Labor needs the Green support to pass it in Parliament. US and Iran have taken a step to end the war, signing a memorandum of understanding, including an immediate end to fighting and opening of the Strait of Hormuz. Father, US President Donald Trump warned attacks will resume if it's violated.
20: No, it's not final. It's a memorandum of understanding. And if I don't like it, we'll go back to shooting at them, dropping bombs on their head.
14: Back home, services are resuming for Vodafone customers. The telco says the issue's been isolated and resolved, blaming an outage at one of its network hubs this morning. And a new flight path from Sydney to London could be here by next year. The direct Qantas route expected to start taking off with passengers in October of 2027.
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14: Bulldogs coach has laughed off talk that Tim English could be on the way out. Luke Beveridge says English is contracted until 2029, and the rumour caught them by surprise after Jordan Lewis floated the off-season move talk on Fox Footy.
22: Didn't know where it came from, other than Louis. So, I don't know who's talking to, but we're not sure about there's any accuracy in any of that.
14: Tonight, the Dockers will clash with the Cats to kick off round 15 at Optus Stadium.
23: Humans are social creatures and we need connection to feel good. 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A quick chat can change more than you think.
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24: Mostly cloudy for the rest of today in Hobart. Tonight, down to a low of 8, and tomorrow, rain with a high of 14 degrees. 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

0: Jordan on the
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2: and Tommy Little. 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
3: Welcome to your Thursday edition of Carrie and Tommy.
4: It's not just any Thursday. It's a big winter blowout Thursday, Bickmore.
5: I haven't been a part of a big winter blowout yet. Ooh. I'm looking forward to
4: it. If you're listening, it's your chance to win a share in tens of thousands of dollars of cold hard cash bills this weekend. We're paying off people's bills.
5: I have another apology to make today on the show. It's my second one for the week. First day back, I said that our goalie, the Socceroos, Patrick Beach, was partly blind.
4: Yes. You said fully blind in one eye.
5: It appears he's not, and no. I corrected that during the week. It was misinformation from an overzealous friend.
4: Yes. The information we were given, no Socceroo has ever been fully blind.
5: No, but I thought it was an extraordinary achievement, which is why I shared it with everybody.
4: Yes.
5: But today's one is in reference to the serial killer that I met.
4: Yesterday.
5: I need to clear something up about him too. Yes. Yeah, we'll do that a bit later.
4: That's coming up later in the show.
5: But right, up next, speaking of serial killer.
4: We've got to talk about
5: the behaviour of one of our team members. He does something universally, all of you will agree. I don't think there's one person that won't agree that what he is doing is batshit crazy.
4: Yeah, I agree.
5: It's borderline a bit gross.
4: I don't think there's a borderline.
5: It is. It's yucky.
4: We talk about it next.
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0: It's Carrie and Tommy driving you home for a very special Thursday.
1: Why is that? Yeah.
0: Just a quick shout out to my partner, Amy. 15 years together today.
2: 15 years is awesome.
0: I got her nothing, so I'm going to give her a shout out on national radio in front of millions, so now I'm
2: Tell
0: in the good
2: books. Tell me you did get her something.
0: No.
2: Why?
0: Because, I don't know, 15 years, it's a long time.
3: It's a pretty good shout out. It's a pretty good shout out.
2: Guys, I'm not part of this ruse that we're all putting on where a shout out on radio makes up for no gift. Leroy, on your way home.
3: A pause button in there, clap yourself in.
2: On your way home,
3: yeah, there.
2: You had to buy her something.
0: But what, she never bought me anything, so.
2: Oh, who cares? It doesn't work like that.
0: We're a 50-50 relationship, so happy anniversary, darling.
2: Oh, she doesn't buy you something because you don't buy her something.
3: No, to be fair, Carrie, though. If it's 50-50, she has to give you a shout-out on some national radio session. She hasn't done that yet.
0: She is waiting for an engagement ring. It has been 15 years. So.
2: Oh, Leroy, we've got a lot to chat about. Yeah. Let's do this off-air.
3: We need to turn the crosshairs to another member of our team.
0: Yes. Mm.
3: The British Bolt, the mouth of the South, the electricity that is the Englishman, Kieran Simpson. Now, Carrie, I will set up this by saying when Kieran and I first started to work together a decade ago, I found out...
2: On a competing network.
3: Yes. I found out on air that he wore the same pair of underwear. He owned like three pairs of underwear total, and he would wear the same pair of underwear for 2 or 3 days in a row, including going to the gym.
2: It's disgusting.
3: Including sleeping in them, and then he'd rock that pair through for another day.
2: Did
3: another
2: he have a partner
3: two.
2: At that time?
3: Oh, yeah.
0: Same partner.
2: Yeah. She stuck through all that.
3: And Kieran insisted.
2: You guys, the men on this show, what are you putting the women of this country through?
3: Well, actually, you'd be up to nearly 15 years, wouldn't you?
4: 13, I think. Yeah. 14, yeah.
2: Do you still get her presents?
4: Yep.
2: Great. Yeah. Good.
3: It's his crusty old jocks. So he insisted. I said, bro, that's not normal.
2: No.
3: Again, all on air. And he insisted it is normal. Insisted we go to phones. And ask the people of
2: whether they wear
3: nation,
2: their undies for 3 days straight.
3: Yeah, including
2: the gym.
3: Going to the gym.
2: Oh,
4: yeah. We got some yeses.
3: And there was no yeses. There was not one
4: we
3: yes.
4: We definitely got yeses.
3: There was no yeses.
2: Also, did you see those people? Do you want to be a part of them?
4: And I don't need to see them. I imagine they're beautiful.
3: Also, they didn't exist. No one said yes. And then some great underwear companies came on board and gifted you, how many, 60 pairs of jocks?
4: I think I got about 65.
2: Are you still wearing those same ones?
4: No, I got new pairs because I get those ones that don't ride up now. They're pretty good. Technology's moved on.
3: Don't ride up.
2: So you can get longer wear out of them.
3: Hang on, what are you wearing? Are you wearing like a garter belt or something with them?
4: What do you mean?
3: What do you mean the technology that doesn't ride up?
4: Yeah, there's like these ones now that have like a...
2: Stretchiness.
4: They're stretchy on the inside so they don't ride up. You know when you...
3: I don't.
4: Okay.
3: I don't have a huge riding up problem, but that's not me bragging. I didn't mean to say that.
4: Some of us don't chafe. I just,
2: what would you be bragging?
3: I don't know. It just sounded like mine don't ride up.
4: Yeah, it's a good thing.
3: Yeah. Thanks, man.
4: There's
3: a new issue afoot, and that is the aircon in this studio.
2: Yeah.
3: Kieran asked if he could turn it on.
2: Yes.
3: Both you and I, you're in a shirt, I'm in a T-shirt, and I said,
2: Take your hoodie off.
3: And Kieran replied,
4: well, I can't. I don't have anything underneath.
3: Nothing underneath. No
2: this
3: T-shirt.
2: This man is wearing a hoodie with nothing underneath, and he's never worn anything. It's not like he had no T-shirts to wear today. He's never worn anything under his hoodies.
4: Because I'm wearing my outfit. So what does the T-shirt, what's the purpose of the
2: because
4: T-shirt?
2: Because the weather changes throughout the day, and like taking a jacket or a coat, you need options.
4: No, because I've got...
3: What if you go to a restaurant and you can't ask them to adjust the aircon?
4: Well, in that situation, I would have worn a jacket and a T-shirt.
3: You told us you've never worn a T-shirt under a hoodie, though.
4: No, I haven't, because I don't see the need. I'm wearing what I'm wearing for the day.
2: Yes, but the hoodie you could wear three or four times and change the T-shirt underneath.
4: The hoodie is the star of the day.
2: Yes,
4: so
2: it
4: I don't
2: can
4: need...
2: always be. It can be a star multiple times before you have to wash it if you whack a T-shirt underneath it.
4: Yeah, but I don't. I just wash it.
3: So you're
2: but
3: just,
2: do you get sweaty?
3: You're sweating straight
4: well, I'm
3: into
4: sweating
3: your
4: right now.
2: Yeah, because it's hot. And
3: I love you.
2: Sweating into your 3-day-old underpants.
3: How often? And also, there's no way, after his history with jocks, there's no way this hoodie is getting washed every time you wear it.
4: No, okay. So I'll wear it on a walk tomorrow morning with my partner, Maddie.
2: Yep.
4: And then I'll probably...
2: You'll get one more wear out of
4: well,
2: it.
4: Well, because today I'm wearing it because it's an England hoodie. England played this morning. So I'll give it a sniff test before the next game.
2: Oh
4: I won't
2: my
4: wash
2: God.
4: It over the weekend. And if it's okay, I'll wear it.
2: Gross.
3: So you're going a week wearing a
4: But I'm not wearing it every
3: hoodie.
4: Day.
2: Oh, it's just gross. You can't, you need, it's all, it's too hot to not have something under.
4: It's hot
2: under.
4: In here because 13, you guys 10, are blizzards.
2: No, there is nobody, that wears a hoodie without something under it. It's just not a way, who taught you how to dress yourself?
4: I did. I'm a grown man.
2: No, but you must have learnt that from somewhere.
4: No, you just dress yourself, don't you? Do you learn how to dress yourself?
2: Yes, you do.
3: But you haven't. Do you want to know, do you want calls just on this? Because, Kieran, will you believe if we get people call through saying that, you know, do you wear a T-shirt or not under a hoodie, will you admit that you're wrong? Because you never do.
4: Oh, well, if I would say you can have, okay, we can get 10 calls for it once, mm-hmm. right? If two of them say that they don't wear anything underneath, I'm right.
2: So you just need a small number
4: two
2: to back
4: people
2: you
4: to
2: up.
4: Say, yeah,
0: 20%.
3: 13 10 60. Give us a call. Is this normal behaviour to wear a hoodie
2: without
3: with nothing underneath?
2: Yeah.
3: And so your pits are sweating straight into your hoodie, and you wear that for a whole week.
4: I've got deodorant on.
3: Sorry, clap him in. Sorry, I didn't realise. You should have
2: 13 10 60 calls.

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1: Yum. But right now we're talking about something yuck.
2: Something you would leave on the shelf.
1: Oh, yeah.
2: I'd leave Kieran on the shelf.
1: Guaranteed to last on the shelf.
2: I do not want to be nibbling on that.
3: You want to smell my pits?
1: Yeah, I'll smell your pits.
2: So we've discovered that Kieran, our producer, doesn't wear a T-shirt under his hoodie. So he just wears hoodies his whole life with nothing underneath, direct hoodie-to-skin contact.
1: Yes.
2: It's weird.
1: I've had a pit smell.
2: And does it smell?
1: It smells like he just ducked out and put heaps of deodorant on the outside of the hoodie.
3: Well, I haven't. I've been sitting here. You're the one who ducked out, so what are you up to?
2: Do you spray the outside of the hoodie or the inside of the hoodie?
3: Inside and outside.
2: You spray the outside of your hoodie.
3: Not like you just do a little whip.
2: Yeah, no, you don't.
1: It smelled like that.
2: Do you spray the outside of your clothes?
1: No, sorry. I don't, Gary. No. But it smelled like he'd sprayed the outside.
2: Who taught you about clothes and hygiene?
3: Just self-taught.
1: He's one of the most hygienic Englishmen going round.
0: Don't they call them soap dodgers, by the way?
1: Yeah. Do they?
3: I'm not a soap dodger. I shower once a day in the morning.
2: Jamie Lee. Welcome to Jumper Etiquette. Is it weird that our producer doesn't wear a T-shirt under his hoodie?
4: It's not only weird, it is disgusting. What are you doing, Kieran? We need to chuck you in the bin. Like, what is going on?
2: I feel like we need to put his whole body in a washing machine.
3: So why are we okay with wearing T-shirts with nothing underneath?
2: Because we wash the T-shirts every day.
3: Yeah, I wash the jumper.
2: But you shouldn't, because the jumper doesn't need to be.
3: But who
1: Kieran,
3: told you that?
1: Kieran, listen to Jamie Lee. She's called in. Go for it, Jamie Lee.
4: I wash people for a living, and I really want to come and scrub you down.
1: Yeah.
4: You're giving me the itch.
2: Are you a nurse, Jamie Lee?
4: I work in aged care.
2: Right.
4: So
1: yeah.
4: I go into showers and Kieran, my elderly,
3: I'm an old man,
4: washing their clothes and their undies more than you. What is going on?
1: Jamie Lee, this is good. We could get you into studio and we could do a sponge bath and we could make it a listener event, 13 10 60, if you want to get involved and have a scrub of Kieran.
2: Oh,
1: thank
2: God.
1: You very much, Jamie Lee. G'day, Lauren.
5: Hi, how are you going?
1: Well, we're sitting next to the little stink here, so not as well as we thought, but what are your thoughts on this?
5: Well, I'm doing it now.
3: Yeah, it's delightful, right?
2: No, I bet you're wearing a bra.
5: Well, yeah, I'm wearing my bra.
1: See, so that's undergarments.
2: It's undergarments.
1: That's undergarments. Kieran has no bra on.
3: Wait, hold on.
5: I would be a bit worried if he was wearing a bra.
3: Why is the bra okay? But you're talking about your pits.
2: But it's just covering, like, your private bits.
1: Kieran, let me spell this out. You're straight tit to hoodie.
3: Yeah, I think that's fine.
2: Tit and pit to hoodie is what you are.
1: Tit to hoodie.
3: What about if it was like a crew neck? Or
1: you know how you wear underwear under jeans?
2: Yes.
3: Yeah.
2: It would be that's exactly
3: but
2: right.
3: But they're very different.
2: No, they're not.
3: No, I've got heaps of stuff going on down there. There's not a lot going on up here.
1: Well, you just made me smell your pit, so if you need me to do a sniff comparison.
2: A hoodie is an overgarment.
3: Yes.
2: Yes.
3: No, but like you can wear it just on its own.
2: No, you can't, Lisa. Can you?
1: We got Lisa?
5: I think you can.
1: Okay. What about Lisa? Lisa, what do you think?
6: No, you do not wear a hoodie on its own. That is just feral. It's disgusting.
2: Yeah. Thank you, Lisa.
3: I think you're all wrong.
2: What about Casey? Casey?
3: You've all got
2: thoughts,
3: too many clothes.
2: Casey?
7: Yeah, two of my kids do it. I think it's disgusting, but I do have two teenage kids that do it.
1: But they're kids, Kieran.
7: But they're not.
3: But
7: they're
3: Casey
7: 19 and 17.
3: Them how not
1: oh,
3: to
1: they're
3: do
1: 19
3: it.
1: And 17. They're a peak smell age.
7: Yes. No, but I give them that they put them in the wash every time, but I have to do all of the washing.
2: Also, the hoodies are quite expensive. You don't wash them all the time. They'll lose their fluff.
1: And Casey, Kieran's like wearing it three or four times.
7: Yeah, no. It needs to be washed every time if you're going to do it like that, Kieran.
3: Well, I'm saving the planet.
2: What about Jean? Let's end with Jean. Hey, Jean.
8: How you going?
2: Thoughts?
8: I'm pretty good on the undies for up to a week.
2: What?
1: Oh my God.
2: What
8: quite
2: do you
8: clean
2: mean
8: with that.
2: What,
8: no
2: hold
8: shirt
2: on
8: under a hoodie is a bit much, though.
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11: Good afternoon. There's patchy delays in both directions on the Brooker Highway between Derwent Park and Queen's Domain. The Domain Highway also a little slow heading onto the Brooker at the merge. It's a clear run in both directions on the Tasman Highway between the city and Sorel, and there's no dramas either way travelling on the southern outlets. Low prices at Dan Murphy's. 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And that's the latest in traffic on Hobart's Hit 100.9.
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1: And it is time to give away some cash. Up next, we are doing our big winter blowout. And this week, the focus is on bills. Every Thursday, we've given away thousands of dollars. And if you need bills, if you have bills that need paying.
2: If you need bills, no one needs bills.
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0: What a tune.
2: Yeah.
1: 131060 is our number. 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

0: It's a big Thursday arvo with Carrie and Tommy driving you home.
1: A time to give away some cash.
2: Carrie and Tommy's
3: big winter blowout.
2: The things we give away, the bills we could pay. It's a big winter blowout.
1: This is exciting because both of our voices can't do it. every Thursday of the month, we're giving away thousands of bucks in cold hard cash. The, what did you call it? The topic, the theme for this week is bills.
4: The theme, yes.
1: G'day, Cassandra.
5: Hello.
1: What bill would you like paid, Cass?
5: I need to get my gas bill paid. I've just moved houses and I need to pay the gas bill for the old house.
1: How much?
5: It's about $300.
1: Have it.
4: Sorry.
1: That's yours.
4: Is it that easy?
1: Yeah.
4: I've not been a part of one of these for a while. What happens?
1: $300, Cassandra. That's all yours.
5: Thank you so much.
1: No worries.
4: Is it automatic?
5: Love you guys.
1: Love you.
4: Is it automatic or have they got to convince you?
1: No, they have to, like the cut of their jib.
4: And how much have we got here to play with?
1: Thousands, because.
4: Okay, great. Yeah,
1: it's a whole sack of cash. I don't know how much is in a sack these days. I haven't checked recently. G'day, Beck.
6: Hello, guys. How are you?
1: Yeah, pretty good. What do you need bills paid for?
6: I've got the worst bill outstanding. It's my rates.
4: Oh, rates.
1: Your council
6: the
1: rates.
6: The worst of the lot. My council rates. I've got two that I still haven't paid, two instalments, and it's just the worst of the lot, I feel.
4: Are you about to say don't pay them?
1: Yeah, don't
4: I
1: pay them.
4: I can see your face.
1: Yeah.
4: No,
6: I have,
4: pay them back.
6: I have heard people say that, but I don't like getting behind in things. And
4: What happens if you don't pay them?
1: I don't know. I don't reckon I've paid mine in like 10 years.
4: Yes, you have.
6: Kidding
4: your
6: me.
4: Mum would have paid them. She,
1: no, she
4: pays
1: hasn't.
4: Your bills.
1: No, she hasn't. I get angry letters.
4: Or Johnny would have paid them.
1: No, he hasn't. He hasn't.
6: You get interest on them and then it's go up and up and up and they're never ending.
1: But you're only two deep. Like, you can go a bit further. You hold the line, Beck. Hold the line.
4: Oh, my God. You can't tell people not to pay their rates.
1: Why?
4: Because they'll be evicted or something.
1: Okay,
4: and
1: sorry.
4: It'll be your fault.
1: I've read the radio codes. Pay them responsibly. G'day, Nicole.
7: Hello. How are you?
1: Yeah, good. What do you need the bills paid for? What bill? I haven't worked out how to say that. What bill do you need paid?
7: Well, I've got a lot of bills, but I want to take the kids to Sushi Train.
1: This is good because Sushi Train is my favourite.
4: I love it so much. Who doesn't love a Sushi Train?
7: For ages, and it was just like, oh.
1: Nicole, I went to a sushi boat overseas.
4: What's that mean?
7: Really?
1: Yeah, so you sit there and there's a little water tunnel that goes in front of you and all the sushi goes past on a little boat.
4: That's
7: cute. That would be awesome.
1: Yeah.
4: Give Nicole the money. I know it's not.
7: My kid wants him to be able to lay in bed and build a sushi train around him so he just lays there all day.
1: That's pretty fun.
4: So just
1: how much would that cost?
4: Do we give Nicole the money for sushi train or for the bills? I don't understand.
1: Nicole.
7: Well, bills as well, so.
1: Nicole, because of the terms and conditions of this, you have to tell me that you've already been to Sushi Train, you did a runner and you have an outstanding bill that you need to pay. So if you could just tell me that quickly.
7: Sure.
1: Go for it.
7: Yes, I've run a runner at the Sushi Train.
1: Great, and how much
4: don't
1: is your
4: just do things that Tommy tells you to say, Nicole, that can get you in a lot of trouble.
1: And how much is your outstanding bill?
7: $2,500.
1: What?
4: I love it so much.
1: Hold the line, Nicole. We'll come back to you. G'day, Alana.
8: Hey, guys. How are you?
1: Yeah, good. What bill do you need paid?
8: Look, mine's a biggie. We have our last installment of our cruise coming up that we're going to Vanuatu.
1: So you've already paid part of the bill. So you've already committed to this.
8: Yeah, okay. We've already committed. We've told the kids this will be our first overseas holiday ever as a family.
4: Fun.
1: How do you feel about the Hunter virus?
8: I don't care. I'll do it if it means there's a cruise involved.
1: I love your attitude. How much do you need?
8: It's $1,400.
1: Okay. Hold on the line there, Alana.
4: So what happens here? You've got to pick between the two rates installments, the sushi train and the family holiday?
1: Yeah. Yeah.
4: And you have to pick one of them, do you think?
1: We can give away a beer. Let's see what Sally's got. G'day, Sally.
9: Hello. How big's your sack, Tommy?
1: Pretty massive, Sally.
4: Is that something you want to say?
1: No. But Sally was encouraging, so I like it. Sally, what's your bill?
9: So, my lovelies, it's our engagement party, but it's a surprise wedding.
4: Oh, my God.
9: But nobody knows. So,
4: but you're calling us and saying it on radio.
9: Is it my name or isn't it?
4: Sally by the fake name. I love it.
1: Sally, how much is the bill?
9: $2,800 is left of the bill. So we've paid our deposit. We just need that.
4: Oh, my God. This is so exciting. Nobody knows, Sally.
9: Nobody knows except myself and my fiancé.
4: Oh, I love this.
9: So, yes, it's just amazing. Like, we've both had bad relationships. I won't say my name just in case. He's got two kids. I've got two kids. Yeah. And he's my missing piece to my puzzle. And it is just the best thing that's ever happened to me. He says it's the best thing that's happened to him. Well, let's just make sure he does say that.
1: He's so funny.
9: So, yes, this would be amazing. And, yeah, we just want the best for each other now. So I'm getting a little bit choked up.
4: Do you get much kid-free time, Sally, when you've got a family of four kids between you now?
9: Well, we don't live together because we need to save for a deposit for a house, yada, yada, yada. And he's got two younger children. I've got two older children. 19 and 16, beat that out them.
4: No, we're live, Sally. We can't keep editing things for you.
1: Sally, in case you give away too many more incriminating details, we've heard your case and we'll ask you to hold the line, please. This is pretty easy. Can we go back to Beck with the rates installment, please? Hey, Beck.
3: Yes, I'm here.
1: Yeah, come back to us in another 5 years when you're up to seven.
4: Oh, my God. See ya. Oh, no, Beck. Thanks, Beck.
1: Nicole. Your sushi train.
3: Yeah.
1: You're asking for $2,500, which does seem.
3: I have six kids.
4: Oh, wow. Okay. Well, she might need a bit.
1: Nicole, have $400 for sushi train.
3: Oh, awesome. Thank you.
1: No worries.
4: Great. Okay. So what's left now?
1: Let's go to Alana. Alana, you asked for $1,400.
8: Yeah, I did. My husband and I have been working so hard as to pay this.
1: I don't need a sob story.
4: He doesn't care for that, Alana. That's the problem.
1: Yeah. But how many kids you got, you said, going?
8: I've got two boys and they're teenagers. They're not going to want to know me soon.
4: Yeah.
8: So I'm going to take advantage of these years.
1: Would it cut costs if you just left the teenagers at home?
8: Maybe. That's actually not a terrible idea.
1: Okay, then I'll give you $800.
8: Thank you so much. That's still a help.
4: And what are we giving the surprise wedding? Come on, what are you going to give Sal?
1: Sally, what did you need again?
9: 2,800. Well, a little bit more for a honeymoon, you know.

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0: driving you home for your Thursday afternoon. 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
1: And because it's all well and good to have a bit of fun on radio, but I think sometimes it's a bit too high energy and we just need to calm things down a bit, you know?
2: Like what?
1: So I've been
2: meditate?
1: Doing... not quite. I know some radio stations do that. And to be honest, I'm in danger of falling asleep at the wheel when I hear it. When they do a moment's stillness on air, I'm like, I'm driving.
2: Do they?
1: Yeah.
2: Who does a moment's stillness?
1: Oh, I think our network did for a little while.
2: So, no, I think you're thinking of a minute silence, which is very different.
1: No.
2: See, they yes, something.
3: Like, we did do a mindful minute.
1: Yeah.
2: Did we?
3: Yeah, a while ago. Yeah.
2: And then what? We just had played nothing.
3: No. It would be like meditation, take the breath in and out. What? Full
2: we thought that
3: meditation.
2: Was a good idea.
3: Yeah. It was during COVID.
1: Yeah.
2: Oh, everything was a bad idea in COVID.
1: But this one, so it's this just fun little relaxing game that I've been playing. It's a mini crossword, right? And I thought we could just do it together. And all you do is you see what time you finish the mini in. It's all pretty cruisy. So I'll go in, and when we start, I won't hit play yet because it does time how long you take it. Mm-hmm. And we need to try and get it under a minute, but it's just cruisy and just relaxing. Are you...
2: You know I'm competitive, though. I don't know if I can do this.
1: We're a team. We're a team. No, it's just cruisy. You don't need to... Just everyone, just take a breath to start all the way in.
4: Take a mindful minute.
1: Shut up and release. Are you ready to play?
2: Mm-hmm.
1: Okay, and hitting... Play now. Okay, there's five letters across. Avian symbol of spring. Avian symbol of spring. Avian symbol of spring. I don't know. One down. Okay, says I'll be there or I can't make it. Says I'll be there or I can't make it. One down. I don't know. A web browser whose logo is a red O. Logo is a red O. Five letters.
4: Opera.
1: Opera. Thank you. O-P what?
4: O-P-R-A.
1: A. No, five letters. Oh, damn it. Three down. Okay.
2: Origin.
1: Origin. No, it's a web browser. Damn it. It's a web browser.
2: It's a web browser, like Safari or something.
1: Five.
2: Hold on. Go back to the top. Five across, which was what? Spring.
1: Avian symbol of spring. We're running out of time, guys.
2: Rabbit.
1: A rabbit.
2: No.
1: Okay.
2: No.
1: No, avian. I think that's a bird.
2: That's a bird.
1: Isn't it? Doves? No. Spring. I don't know. Okay, let's go four down. Okay. Truly stupid. Five letters. Quick. Truly stupid.
2: Idiot.
1: That's great, Carrie. That's great. Was that your answer or was that me? That was your answer. That's great. Okay, let's go down to the bottom. Nine across. It's four letters ends in a T. The bad guys in the bad guys often try to crack one. Is it a safe?
2: No, you said nine letters or something.
1: No, four letters. It was nine across.
4: It ends with a T.
1: Yes, it does end in a T, but now I'm thinking idiot's wrong. I'll check idiot. Quick check puzzle. Idiot's wrong. I think it's going to be a safe.
2: I can't keep up with what's happening.
1: Okay, safe.
2: You said it ends up with idiot. It ends in a T. Are you saying idiot's wrong?
1: Idiot's wrong. Yep. It does start with I, though, whatever it is.
2: Okay, no, I think it is
1: be
2: idiot.
1: Opera. No, it's not, because I've just checked it, and it's got crossed out. Okay, so let's go. Let's go seven across here. What happens there stays there in a saying. Vegas. There we go. S. Okay, eight across. Control P command. Is that paste? No.
4: Paste.
2: Yes, paste.
1: Is it paste? Okay, then opera must be wrong. Okay, check puzzle. Opera's right. No, it can't be paste. The second letters are. Control P command. We're done. Guys.
2: What? Print. Control print.
1: Print.
2: Oh, print.
1: Print. Print. We're back in the game. Oh, no.
4: Oh, because okay. Control V is.
1: Okay. Okay.
2: Is it?
1: Oh, we're not.
4: Control C, copy, okay.
2: Can we do the mindful minute?
1: Yeah.
2: This is so stressful.
1: We got to 2 minutes and we're not even halfway done.
2: Was that 2 minutes?
1: Yeah. It's pretty intense.
4: I don't think it's multiplayer.
2: Is it meant to be done under time pressure?
1: Yes. You have to try and get under a minute.
2: Why? Who says?
1: I did.
2: Oh, it's your time pressure.
1: Because Kieran and I have done it before. My best time is 52 seconds. What's your best time?
4: A minute 40.
2: Yeah. Why can't we just do it for enjoyment?
1: That's what that was. Was that not relaxing and enjoyable?
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7: Good afternoon. Delays are building in both directions on the Brooker Highway between Derwent Park and Queen's Domain. The Domain Highway now slow both on and off the Brooker at the merge. It's a clear run in both directions on the Tasman Highway between the city and Sorel. And on the southern outlet, some delays southbound approaching the Channel Highway roundabouts. 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
24: Hey there, I'm Tessa Randello. The government's revealed capital gains carve-outs for small businesses and startups in the budget. Treasurer Jim Chalmers saying it's about providing more support, more incentives for innovation. Opposition leader Angus Taylor wants the government to bin the budget and start again.
25: The government simply got it wrong from the start. No point going on with these carve-outs. Scrap it. Scrap the bill. Start the budget again, because they simply got it wrong.
24: Vodafone network services are back up and running after an outage this morning. The telco says it was caused by a power outage at a network hub and that customers could contact 000 by connecting to other networks. Briefly, the US and Iran have signed a memorandum of understanding to end fighting in the Middle East. And it's been revealed that a healthcare professional tried to sell Princess Kate's medical records when she had surgery in 2024. It was later announced the procedure was in relation to a cancer diagnosis.
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24: Blues interim coach isn't thinking about finals after four wins from four games. Carlton's now one win behind 10th position of the ladder after replacing Michael Voss.
27: Might not surprise you, I haven't looked at the ladder in that sense. And I think we've been pretty consistent around building this for the future and making sure that we're building something that's sustainable.
24: Josh Fraser says the team's focused on the short term. And round 15 kicks off tonight with the Dockers and Geelong at Optus Stadium.
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2: Mostly cloudy for the rest of today in Hobart. Tonight, down to a low of 8, and tomorrow, rain with a high of 14 degrees. 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
1: and Tommy Little.
0: This is Carrie and Tommy.
2: Yeah, you're spending your Thursday drive home with Carrie and Tommy.
3: And I've got to make an apology, an on-air apology to the man yesterday that I called a serial killer. He likes to sniff hair. It's his thing. It's real serial killer vibes. Like, I'm going to be honest. He was such a lovely man, but now I'm going to always sleep with one eye open if I'm ever in a shed. So I brought you the story of how I met a lovely man at a dinner the other night, and I discovered that he's obsessed with sniffing hair.
4: Yes.
3: So he had a housemate once who he used to ask for her hair extensions so he could sniff them. His best mate, two guys, often when they're on the couch together, he'll stroke his hair and have a sniff of his fingers because he likes the smell of his mate's hair.
4: You did not tell me that yesterday.
3: I know, that's a new bit of information again, but I do need to make an apology.
4: Why?
3: Because perhaps he's not a serial killer because he did confess to me yesterday it's not the hair that he's obsessed with and that he likes the smell of. And I'm sorry for that. It's the scalp. So you decide.
4: He thinks adults are babies.
3: Serial killer or not, he says he doesn't need the hair. Like a bald man, he'd be just as happy.
4: But why is he taking hair extensions if it's the scalp?
3: Because it's getting
4: him.
3: You can't
4: take a scalp.
3: You can't scalp someone, you'll take the hair extensions. It's one step away.
4: It's
3: a
4: gateway.
3: It's a slippery slide. It's a gateway.
4: Oh. That, I don't know why, but hair didn't make me feel that ill, but that's kind of made me feel ill.
3: The scalp?
4: Yeah.
3: Yeah, it should. It's real, like, what's his name from
2: Hannibal
3: Lecter.
2: Some fava beans.
4: Up next, we've got to talk about, I can't stop thinking about that.
3: It's the best sound, isn't it?
4: Everyone calm down and stop the weird slurpy eating your face noise. And up. Stop it.
3: No, it's more of a. Look, it's a. Yeah.
4: Oh, God. Up next. I think I'm doing something romantic with someone I shouldn't be. That's next. Yeah.

0: It's Carrie and Tommy driving home for your Thursday with Harry Styles.
1: Yes,
0: more on him
1: speaking
0: coming up.
1: Of Harry Styles, one of his exes opens up later in the show about what it's like dating him.
2: Good get by us. Very
1: it
2: good.
1: It was.
2: Yes.
1: That's what happens when you listen to other people's podcasts.
2: Yes. Right now, we need to talk about romantic trips.
1: Mm-hmm.
2: Because I think I'm about to embark on one.
1: Oh, yeah?
2: Yeah.
1: Well, good on you.
2: Thank you. What do you put at the top of the list of romantic trips? What do you think?
1: I think Maldives.
2: Maldives.
1: Yes.
2: That's cool.
1: Which I'm about to go to. Maldives. Which I'm about to go on to. Because I remember I asked the question.
2: Can you be single and go to Maldives?
1: Can you be single and go to the Maldives?
2: Yes.
1: I'm going to the Maldives with my kids, guys.
2: Yes.
1: I've answered the question for myself and I'm going to go there and I'm going to do, as part of my package, I get a romantic dinner for two.
2: That's good.
1: That I'll be having on my own.
2: Ollie? No.
1: Oh, no. Nah, he doesn't want to come away with his mum anymore.
2: Yeah, okay.
1: Yeah, that time's done. Okay. Yeah, I'm going with a girlfriend.
2: You could stack the girls on top of each other and put a big coat on them. And they have to ask you questions like, ma'am, why are you burping from your stomach?
1: So that's what I think. I think like holidays okay. like that.
2: Yeah.
1: Yeah. What are you thinking?
2: The trip I'm planning is diving with whale sharks.
1: Oh, my God. Are you going up the top of WA?
2: I'm not. No.
1: Oh,
2: no.
1: Because that's meant to be amazing
2: it
1: too.
2: It is. Ningaloo Reef. It's meant to be amazing. And do you picture that as romantic?
1: No, adventurous.
2: Oh, do you?
1: Yeah.
2: Then maybe I'm okay.
1: Although I have been told by a friend the moment they saw the shark, they were with their husband there.
2: Yes.
1: That it was one of the most, like, deep experiences of their entire existence.
2: This is what I've been told. I've been told it's one of the most peaceful things you can ever experience. And a lot of the prices for stuff is in couples' prices.
1: Yeah.
2: Yeah, and there are a lot of those optional extras, like a bottle of champagne. And stuff like that.
1: Yeah.
2: Yeah, so that'll be good because I'm planning to take my housemate.
1: Oh, why?
2: Because he's available.
1: Where?
2: He's the main reason.
1: You should write a book about the trips you two, the romantic trips you two have taken together.
2: I was trying to think, have we done... Really?
1: You've done everything together.
2: We have done.
1: Like literally have done everything together.
2: Yeah, there was the cherry blossoms. That was cute. there was the fairy penguins. That was adorable.
1: Yeah. You should just lean into it more. I've told you that. You'd be a good couple.
2: Hmm. Well, so he doesn't know we're diving with the whale sharks.
1: Oh, my God. You're surprising your partner.
2: Yeah, I'm surprising my partner.
1: Where does he think he's going?
2: He thinks he's going to see the Komodo dragons.
1: In where?
2: In Indo.
1: Okay.
2: Because they're in a similar region.
1: Okay.
2: And I asked him, I said...
1: A Komodo dragon would be awesome.
2: Yeah. So I think we're going to do the whale sharks.
1: He won't know.
2: I don't
1: he'll
2: think he'll
1: still
2: know
1: afterwards
2: either.
1: Think he's seen a Komodo dragon.
2: I think
1: like,
2: if
1: honestly,
2: I just
1: he doesn't
2: him,
1: really know what's happening at any one time.
2: He's pretty senile. I think if I just tell him the Komodo dragons are in the water... And then I reckon this will be his response.
1: They don't look like I thought they would.
2: I reckon it'll be this. Oh, they're bigger. They're bigger than I thought.
1: And they look like, a bit sharky.
2: Yeah. So you don't think it's too romantic?
1: Sorry. It is very romantic.
2: Yeah.
1: I think it would be nicer to do with a partner. But I think for want of a better person, Johnny would be great.
2: Yeah.
1: Johnny's pretty, like,
2: he's a
1: amenable.
2: Delicate lover. Yes, he is. He really
1: said
2: is.
1: Said amenable and you said delicate lover. Same.
2: Yeah,
1: really.
2: Same thing.
1: No, I reckon take him. It's cute. Take some pics.
2: Take
1: some selfies together.
2: Yeah.
1: Underwater shots, you know.
2: Yeah, they've
1: maybe
2: already.
1: Maybe one of you lying on top of the other as you glide through the water.
2: That's cute.
1: Yeah.
2: And they've got a lot of props and stuff for the photos. You can hold, like, each side of a love heart underwater and stuff like that. So it should be very
1: please
2: cute.
1: Please have the couples massage.
2: So I want to know, on 13 10 60, what is the most romantic trip you've done, or
1: with
2: the most romantic thing you've done with a friend?
1: Yeah.
2: Because
1: what about the time with my bestie that we had the bath together with the dogs?
2: With the dogs, that's very
1: true. We had candles and wine and we were naked in the bath and the puppies were on the edge of the bath. It was beautiful.
2: And you both peed in the bath, didn't you?
1: No, I think you've added that bit.
2: Did I?
1: Yeah.
2: Sorry, I just got caught up in the romance. 13 10 60, give us a call. What is the most romantic thing you've done with a mate? Give us a call.
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1: I know I've been off, but is his new song Checking the Chickens?
0: I just like there's a lyric in there, keep checking those chickens.
1: What's the song called?
0: Speed Demon, the one we just played. Yeah.
1: Whose chickens is he checking?
0: I don't know. I've always wondered that.
2: I think it's Gary's.
1: Next door in Hollywood.
2: Yeah.
1: Down the road.
2: Oh, Kieran's.
3: It's heat checking those chickens.
2: Oh, heat
3: which
2: checking.
3: Which in sports, waiting a for heat them. Check is oh. when a player is on a hot streak and takes a difficult or risky shot.
0: Oh, so that's a misheard lyric. It's not keep checking those chickens.
1: Mm.
0: Heat
1: like
0: checking
1: those chickens.
2: Yeah. We are talking about the most romantic thing you've done with a mate because I think I'm going to go diving with whale sharks, one of the seen as more peaceful things you can do with your partner. With my housemate. G'day, Eve.
4: Hey, guys. How are we?
2: So good. What's the most romantic thing you've done with a mate?
4: I accidentally booked a 3-hour honeymoon spa package with my best mate in Bali.
2: That's so funny.
1: What'd you get? Yeah, what was included?
4: It was 2 beds in the same room with a bathtub with lots of rose petals and a shower. And we had a 2-hour massage, a full body scrub, so everything was out there. A facial and a foot massage. It was the best time ever, but it was very eye-opening.
1: Do you know, Eve, I once did the same thing with my mum. I thought we were going to have massages together in separate rooms and we were put in the couple suite and I had to listen to my mum naked on the massage chair next to me and this is no word of a lie. I go, oh, your hands. And I was like, what is happening? I was so cross at her. Like, I was so angry because I couldn't concentrate on my massage. My mum was moaning next to me.
4: I do feel like usually you can pretend that it's just you in the massage room, even if it's just a curtain between you. But when there's someone so close and you can hear them, it's a different game.
2: Thank you, Eve. Appreciate it. G'day, Tara.
5: Hi there. How are you all?
2: Yeah, so good. What was the most romantic thing you've done with a mate?
5: Okay, so a friend and I, we went on a cruise, and on the cruise they had a Titanic experience.
2: Yeah.
5: We both got up the front of the boat held each other and put our arms out and went, woo! But the worst thing was we actually have each other's names tattooed on us because we've been friends since we were 7 and everyone thought that we were together.
1: Had
5: a great time.
2: Where are your tattoos, Tara?
5: On our shoulders.
2: That's very sweet.
1: That is very sweet.
2: Was there any?
1: You could get matching tats for Johnny.
2: Johnny.
5: Well, we could. I'd be in it.
2: Yeah, Tara, we could all get matching tats. Yes, we could all. Let's chuck a third into that Titanic pose, Tara. Thank you. Who else you got pickers?
1: He'd be the ship.
2: Johnny.
1: Yeah.
2: He wouldn't even know what was going on.
1: Yeah, that's what I mean. Yeah. He'd hit the iceberg and down he'd go.
2: Yeah.
1: Brendan.
6: Hey, guys. How's it going?
1: Yeah, good. What romantic thing have you done with a mate?
6: Booked a full day spa package at the Peninsula Hot Springs for my best mate.
2: A full day spa package. And so was it a couple's one?
6: Yeah, it was a couple's one. Everything's so expensive. And I was like, do you just want to get the couple's one?
1: Were you in your robes, Brendan?
6: Sorry?
1: Were you in your robes?
6: We were. And a very similar story to you. I had to listen to him going, oh, yes.
1: Oh, God. It's
2: why do
1: too
2: people
1: much.
2: Make noises when they get massages?
1: Sure, especially when you know there's someone lying next to you. You're just an exhibitionist.
2: Yeah.
1: Talking to my mum.
2: Yes.
1: Yeah.
2: Jenny, if you're listening. G'day, Tracy.
7: Hello.
2: Hello. What was the most romantic thing you've done with a mate?
7: Okay, not with a mate, but my husband was really impulsive and he'd just take us driving anywhere. So we ended up on the Central Coast with my brother and his younger brother. The only 2 rooms left in the motel were honeymoon suites.
2: Yep.
7: And these were the honeymoon suites with the spas in the room. So my husband and I took one and we gave the other one to the other 2 boys.
2: Yeah.
7: And when we asked for a rollaway bed, you should have seen the looks we got.
2: In a honeymoon suite, a rollaway bed.
7: In a honeymoon suite,
1: you already had your first fight.
2: Yes.
7: Oh, yeah.
2: Yeah, just a sign of things to come.
7: It was just hilarious.
2: Good on you, Tracy.
1: So
2: thank you.
1: Will you get the honeymoon suite as well as part of your package when you go with the whale sharks, you think?
2: No, because we find the beds are too big in the honeymoon suite.
1: Oh, you want a single for the 2 of you?
2: Yeah.
1: Who's big up spoon? On... You or him?
2: No, we do a different thing. It's called forking.
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11: Good afternoon. Still seeing those delays in both directions on the Brooker Highway between Derwent Park and Queen's Domain. The Domain Highway mostly slow coming off the Brooker at the merge. On the Tasman Highway, still looking like a mainly clear run in both directions between the city and Sorel, and no dramas either way travelling on the southern outlets. 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
4: $500 to the person that can keep us most interested.
5: Just awake.
4: Their story. Awake.
5: Yeah, just awake. And it's actually been a bit harder this year.
4: Has it?
5: Yeah.
4: Are people boring your socks off?
5: I don't know if I haven't been sleeping that well. I have been a bit crook.
4: And so you've just been out like that?
5: Yeah, yeah. G'day, Laura.
6: Hi, how you doing?
5: I'm ashamed to say this, and I'm sorry to you, but I'm a bit on the sleepy side, so I hope you've got a ripping yarn for us.
6: Oh, listen, look, I've got a good one. Sure it is, and I want to hope that you have a lunch because you're going to need an empty stomach.
4: Oh, okay.
6: Oh, and for anyone who's given birth, I can give it
4: to you. Oh, my God, stop. I want to hear it.
5: We never get it.
4: Oh, no, I'm still awake. Both of us have to fall asleep.
6: Right. So I've taken my partner to Melbourne last September, birthday, to originally attend the Fitchy Vango concert. Anyway, massive Luna Park fan, went to a roller coaster. I love roller coasters. He's never been on one.
4: Oh, too much information.
7: Are you not allowed to make the noise yet?
4: Is that how I tell a story, with extra information? Because my mum does it, and I'm worried I've become my mum. Yeah, I have. Women love to give you it. Just tell me the actual point. I become like a man.
5: But you're making the same point. That's what I was like when there was so much information before the story even started.
4: But I heard that it was a good one, so I was waiting to get to the good bit.
5: You didn't hear that it was a good one. She said it was a good one.
4: Yeah, that's what I meant.
5: Yeah.
4: You always can tell when they tell you it's going to be a good one. It's never a good one.
5: G'day, Sophie.
8: Hello, how are you both?
5: Oh, living the
8: other
5: dream.
8: Than tired.
5: No, we're pretty good. We're pretty good. We're back. We've just had a little micro sleep. So this cash, thanks to the wonderful folks at Temper, could be yours. Sophie, take it away.
8: All right. So the day didn't start well. My alarm didn't go off, or I've ignored it. And I've woke up late. I'm running out of the house, grabbing whatever I can, which included my jacket, which was straight out of the clean washing basket from the dryer. And I've bolted. I get to work, things are looking up, I head out for a coffee break, and I grab my jacket, drape it over my arm, and I head out the hospital door.
5: Sorry, it was it's so monotonous.
4: It is so mean.
5: It was like white noise. Do you know what I mean?
4: Because she was trying to say it quickly so that we didn't fall asleep.
5: I know, but you need to have light and shade. Pops and lulls and... Just imagine if you walked into a room and just went, "G'day, Carrie, how you going? My day's been pretty good. I went to another thing, I did another thing, and then I had another thing, I had a sandwich for lunch. Actually,
7: that's how I operate.
5: That is not how you operate.
4: Lauren.
5: This is how you operate.
4: Lauren, it's not going well. You better be good.
9: Okay, so you know the feeling when you feel like you're being watched? We moved into a rental property, and we, after a little while, we started to notice some really strange things that were going on in the house, like some footprints and some things that were missing. Things were going missing in the house, and like cups and mugs and things were being used that we didn't
4: remember. In the house?
9: Yes.
4: And you kept sleeping there?
9: Yeah, we kept sleeping there because we didn't, you know, we didn't think anything was sort of, you know, afoot. But turns out that we had a guy, he was in his about mid-30s, he was living in our roof and he had insulated. So we didn't hear him because he had put insulation in when we weren't living, like when we weren't there. Yep. And when we went home, he was going out and getting supplies, going back up, and turns out he was actually homeless. And the only thing that he could think to do was to live in someone's roof. But he was there with the tenants before us.
4: How did you find him?
9: Well, okay, so the footprints were there, and then we called the police. We thought there was some funny noises going on. We called the police, and the police came in and did, like, fingerprinting. And they found fingerprints on our walls and then, like, leading up to going up into the, the little manhole. Yeah.
4: And so, what was he like when you found him? Like, was he?
9: Well, no, I mean, he didn't want to go, like, anyway, because he had all his stuff. And he had a little cat up there as well. But, yeah, no, I mean, he left with them. But he actually wanted to come back and apologize to us because, you know, he felt terrible. But the tenants before us were there for a year, and he says he'd been there for like a year and a half. So
4: here's an interesting question. Was he causing you any problem?
9: You know what? Not really, but the only odd thing I can think of is that the tenants before us, he was using their washing machine, and they said that they didn't even know he was there, except now that they realised and that he'd said something, they said that they were finding like bits of washing that weren't theirs. So now that they know that he was there for the entire year that they were there. It's super creepy, and you know, we had that feeling that, you know, like
5: someone was living in your room. It's made me think about everything, because I have scratching in my roof, and I've always thought it was possums.
4: You got a whole family.
5: I could have anything. Hey, Lauren, you well and truly kept us awake. We hope everyone's yeah, that was fascinating.
9: That's awesome.
5: Fascinating. $500 is all yours, thanks to the folks at Temper.
9: Oh, thank you guys. You guys rock. Yes.
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11: Good afternoon. Delays in both directions on the Brooker Highway between Derwent Park and Queen's Domain. The Domain Highway remains slow coming off the Brooker at the merge. It's slowing now on the Tasman Highway outbound at the start of the Tasman Bridge, then again past the airport, and there's still no dramas either way on the southern outlets. KFC's new lunchtime Boxville range packs an unreasonable amount of chicken into mouth-watering $5, $10 and $15 boxes. Until 2 p.m, pick up only, not everywhere and not forever, no swaps. And that's the latest in traffic on Hobart's Hit 100.9.
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1: 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There's a whole heap of amazing prizes you can win on there, and we speak now to the man, the myth, the legend, Mick Fanning. G'day, Fanno.
2: Oh, hey, how are you, my man?
1: So good.
3: Are you doing it this year?
1: I am the worst person in the world, and I double booked, and I found out about 2 weeks ago.
3: Oh, no.
1: Mick, I apologise.
2: No, it's all good. It's all good. We're all busy, but give someone else a chance to be MVP on the day.
3: But I was going to say, Mick, without Tommy there, who's going to put you to bed this year?
2: Oh, probably the Hazards like usual.
3: Who have you got this year?
2: Work. So we got Dill Alcott's always a all-time favourite. Glenn Robbins is coming back again.
3: Speaking of Glenn Robbins, how did you find your celebrity intervention?
2: Oh, it was easy. I didn't even have to say anything.
1: Because did you find it the same?
3: No, I had to carry them all. I was the first ep, though, so I broke them in.
2: Yeah. No, by the time they got to me, they were all warmed up, and, yeah, I didn't have to say a word. It was great.
1: Mick, I need to know this. You've been

0: doing this charity golf day for a long time now. It's one of the best days of the year. The money goes to an amazing cause to help those flood affected in the region. But riddle me this.
1: Hold on, is that what it is this year, or is it different charities, Mick?
2: We're still focusing on some of the charities that we've worked with the floods, but also we've got Cure EB, which is a horrible skin disease for mm-hmm. kids, and then a few local crew that we're going to support as well that have been doing it tough. And we've got a friend with MND, got another friend who has got a neuron disease they can't figure out as well. So, we're going to try and help out some local causes as well.
0: How come, Mick, your golf game's not getting any better over the years?
2: Because I'm so busy planning the thing, I don't even get to play. What's your excuse?
0: Yeah, I know. I'm.
1: You said you were going to take it up, have you?
0: No, I haven't. I think I say it after mixed day every year. I go, golf's in my future, and then, you know, it rolls around again, and I'm like, I still haven't done it. These people that are into golf, like a lot, where do they get all the time?
1: We've talked about this from their families.
2: Yeah.
1: That's exactly what happens. Remember when I said that and people got very angry?
0: Yeah,
1: and I'm like, don't get angry when I'm just speaking the truth.
2: Exactly. I've got two little ones and, I don't get to play golf at all.
0: are you getting out surfing with the little ones?
2: Yeah, it's been great fun. The kids are going great. My little daughter, actually, she's getting excited about. She calls herself the super fairy when she's on my shoulders, and she's been hilarious. And after today, we actually get to go on a little holiday to Fiji, which will be nice, and get the kids in the water.
1: Mick, in a bit of a serious turn, you then spoke about your kids surfing. You've obviously had the shark attack all those years ago. There was that horrendous one that happened in Sydney recently. When your kids are out in the water, even though you're okay being in the water, do you get nervous for them, or are you as comfortable with them being in there as you are?
2: It's one of those things where, you got to make them wary of what dangers are in life, but try and tell them in a way where they're not, it's not crippling.
1: Yeah.
2: It's like walking across the street, you got to make sure you look both ways, and cars can just do the same. And I sort of figure with the ocean, unfortunately, if you come across a shark in the ocean, it's just very unlucky.
1: Yeah.
2: You just got to just teach them and show them the signs of what to look for. And then, hopefully they make the right decisions if you're not around.
0: I've seen, obviously, the stuff you posted where you're surfing with your kids. And from outside eyes, it looks like it is the greatest joy ever. Is it the sweetest moment in your life when you're out there with your kids?
2: Oh, 100%. My son, it's a good time for me and Xander to connect because, he's all asking about, fish. He's asking about whales. He's asking about all the different things that happen in the ocean. And but then also, too, he gets to meet all the community that are surfers. And so he's, high-fiving uncles, he gets to drop in on Uncle Parko whenever he wants to. And so it's awesome that, there's so many different elements that he gets to learn about. But then also, when he's when we're on a wave and he's on my back, he's just screaming in my ear. It's so fun.
0: Well, Mick, we love your work. To throw your support behind Mick Fanning's Charity Golf Day, head to mickfanningcharitygolfday.com. Fano, we'll see you again soon. Thanks so much, Bo.
2: For sure, guys. Thanks for the support as always. And, hope to see you guys again soon.
1: Did you just say thanks so much, babe?
3: I thought you did.
0: I said thanks so much.
1: Did you just say thanks so much, babe?
2: No, I didn't say.
3: Oh. I thought I heard that.
1: And I was like, oh, it's very familiar.
0: Fano, we'll let you go, babe.
2: No worries, too, babe.

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3: Good afternoon. Delays in both directions on the Brooker Highway between Derwent Park and Queen's Domain. It's at its heaviest southbound approaching Derwent Park Road. The Domain Highway slow as you come off the Brooker at the merge. Or the Tasman Highway slowing outbound at the start of the Tasman Bridge. Then again as you pass the airport. And fine both ways on the southern outlets. 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Only at Freedom. And that's the latest in traffic on Hobart's Hit 100.9.
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3: Hey, I'm Tessa Randello. The government's announced capital gains tax carve-outs for small businesses. Comes after backlash to the government's budget.
4: We back Australian small businesses and the important role that they play in Australia. They're the blood running through the veins of our local communities and they're vital for our economy.
3: PM Anthony Albanese there, while the opposition leader Angus Taylor reckons the government should bin the budget and start again. Vodafone services are back to normal after disruptions due to a power issue this morning. The telco says customers could contact 000 by connecting to other available networks during disruptions. Donald Trump has warned attacks will resume if the latest US-Iran peace deal is violated.
5: If I don't like it, if they don't behave, we'll go right back to dropping bombs right smack in the middle of their head.
3: They've signed a memorandum of understanding to immediately end fighting and open the Strait of Hormuz. And the University of New South Wales has overtaken the University of Melbourne for the first time in a world ranking list.
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3: Bobby Hill is back at training for Collingwood, but coach Craig McRae is dampening hopes that he'll be running out for the Pies anytime soon.
6: I think he's a long way away from playing footy at the moment, and we're conscious of that. But again, when he's in our building, at least we get some opportunities to make him feel he's loved and appreciated and supported.
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2: This is Heat Weather.
7: Mostly cloudy for the rest of today in Hobart. Tonight, down to a low of 8 and tomorrow, rain with a high of 14 degrees. 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

0: Harry Bickmore
1: and Tommy Little. Boom, boom,
0: boom, boom, boom. This is Carrie and Tommy.
2: Yeah, that's where it's at for your Thursday afternoon. It's Carrie and Tommy.
3: Hope you're on your way home from work now.
4: Oh, yeah.
3: Oh, the week's almost over.
4: Oh, my God.
3: Can I have tacos for dinner?
4: Should you think Thursday's the new Friday?
3: I love Thursdays. Thursdays have always been my favourite day of the week.
4: Yeah. Are you doing tacos?
3: Nah, I think I've got pumpkin soup. Just the office on tacos.
4: That was the...
2: How nice, though.
4: What a ride.
3: No, I want tacos, but what I'm going to have is pumpkin soup.
4: Everybody who has pumpkin soup wants tacos.
3: Coming up, though, we've never heard Olivia Wilde and Harry Styles talk about their relationship. We heard that it was on, it was rumours, and then it was off, and no one ever spoke about it. Until now. Yay. That's coming up.
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0: Lost words.
1: New frozen Cadbury Dairy Milk Picnic. So good, it's guaranteed not to last.
2: I had one for lunch. Delicious.
3: Delicious. Hey, exciting news from the long arm of the law here at the Hit Network.
2: Who's that? Specifically.
3: Our lawyers. So there's Gary, Tracy and Terry,
2: okay.
3: I think.
2: And who's doubled down today? Is it Terry or Trace?
3: No, all three of them. I just had a quick word because before this, you don't know this yet, Gary, but we have taken the New York Times to court because they have copied our game and started one called Connections, which I think you'll agree has nowhere near the ring to it. And apparently the New York Times have agreed to settle.
2: Has Lincoln Lewis, he's not a face of theirs though, is he?
3: I had a word to Link.
2: Yeah.
3: And he said he's wouldn't
2: be true to our show.
3: He said he wouldn't be caught dead with that two-bit rag.
2: Despite the cash that they've thrown at him? Because they do have a bit more than we do, just a little.
3: Nah, apparently they're going for Channing Tatum.
2: And what are they going to call? Why is he the face of it?
3: Because it's Connections, but it's the only person I can think of to start with a C. I wish I went with Harry Connick Jr. or George
2: Why?
3: Clooney. Because Harry Connections Jr.
2: Why George Clooney?
3: Because George Connectionooney. Anyway, this game, we get even a few words and we have to work out what the link is. Mm-hmm. Definitely not the connections. Keep that to yourself, you two-bit rag.
4: I'm reading them now because Jesse's not here.
3: Ooh, and we're ready for the energy.
4: And I've been writing them too.
3: Well done,
4: yeah,
3: Kizzy.
4: I did them in bed last night, so imagine.
3: Someone's getting two pages.
4: I was on the sofa.
2: Did you get overtime for that?
4: I had to go downstairs because I was snoring, so I did it on the sofa.
3: How many nights did you spend on the sofa?
4: This is the second night.
2: Snoring, would you go get that fixed to avoid your...
4: Use mouth tape. But I think it's because I've had a beer before bed. Not before bed, but
2: would
4: some
2: you
4: point
2: just go? Can you go get an operation or something?
3: You haven't even told Carrie the weird bit about you sleeping on the sofa.
4: What?
3: Kieran lives by himself. He could just stay in bed.
2: Sometimes when I can't sleep, I move around the house. No, I do. I often go to the sofa if I can't sleep.
4: Is your sofa comfier than your bed?
3: The sofa.
2: What?
4: The is your sofa comfier than your bed?
2: It's a pretty
3: It's
2: good
3: a pretty amazing sofa. Yeah.
4: I think it's fair. Mine's not. Okay. First one, F-S-E-R.
3: Letters what? In a phaser.
2: F-S-E-R.
3: Oh, it'll be the first letters in someone's names. Is that close? No.
2: Are they something to do with the soccer?
4: Nope.
3: F-S-E and R.
2: I thought we were words that all connected, so now we're doing letters that have a
4: you
2: connection.
4: You can have symbols that connect if you
3: That's
4: want.
3: That's actually true. They do that in connection sometimes. Nothing to do with that. Is it something to do with names? Are they drawn from names?
2: Swear words.
4: Nope.
3: Oh, that was good, Gary.
2: ER.
3: Oh,
2: clue.
3: It's ER, the show, and FS for football squad.
4: No.
2: Clue.
4: It's part of something you use every day. Part of something.
3: Are they part of your phone or, yes?
2: Are they the code to unlock your phone? Is that the code to unlock your phone?
3: A function screen.
2: Yeah. Safari.
4: Maybe look at your keyboard.
2: Oh, are they all four letters in a row on the top line or something?
3: No, nothing to do with a QWERTY.
2: This is boring now.
4: Okay. Reveal yourself, please.
1: Letters that surround D on the keyboard.
3: That is the worst one I've ever heard in my life.
2: God.
3: The letters that surround D. Surround
4: People would
3: D.
4: not. You use the keyboard every day.
3: It's surround D.
4: Yeah.
2: I haven't used a keyboard in a long time.
3: Who is ever going, hey?
4: It's also on your phone.
3: But why did you even pick D? Why didn't you just pick any other?
4: Because I was typing.
2: Why didn't you just pick the four? Anyway, let's go to the next one.
3: Where does it surround D?
2: No wonder she made you go to the couch. Is that the kind of chat you have in bed?
3: The pillows that surround D on the couch.
4: Come back, Jesse.
3: Also, he was so proud when he started, I wrote these.
5: I like this one, though.
3: You could have blamed someone else.
4: Boat. Mm-hmm. Condom. Parachute, roof.
3: Things that can be rubber.
4: No. Nope.
3: Things that are protecting you.
4: Nope.
2: Seal.
3: Things you. Nope. Oh, things you've never used, Kieran.
4: Nope.
2: Things that go through something like a tunnel or a roof.
3: Rubber. Is it got to do with rubber?
4: Potentially. Yeah.
3: Things that are water resistant.
4: Nope.
2: Things that protect.
4: I reckon that's pretty good.
1: Things you don't want to find a hole in.
3: Didn't I say things that keep you safe?
4: No, that's...
2: Also, things you don't want to find a hole in is not things...
4: Okay, well, we're struggling today, aren't we?
2: That's good, though. Things that you don't want to find a hole in is very... I like that one.
4: Mm. Thank you. Koori, Mita, Wagga, Woi.
3: They are indigenous names for places in the country.
4: Nope.
3: They are, aren't they? No?
2: Kuri
3: Mita.
2: Mita.
4: Oh, Wagga Woi.
3: Are they?
2: They're places.
4: Mm-hmm.
2: Places in New South Wales.
3: On the border?
4: Nope.
3: Karen, if you
2: places
3: give us
2: that are known by different two different names. Border towns.
4: No.
2: Known by different
4: two
2: names.
4: Two is very good.
2: Two.
3: Oh, they Wagga Wagga.
2: Oh.
1: Australian towns that have repeated names.
2: That's good too. He's these two, he's redeemed himself a bit.
3: To be fair, I said indigenous names for places.
2: That's not what no.
4: But
2: they
4: that's
2: were.
4: The town. Yeah, they are, but they're also town names.
3: Yeah, but yeah. They are.
2: Yeah, but the actual thing that links them all is Wagga Wagga.
4: Okay. Saw, Wi-Fi, Google Maps, Black Box.
3: Things that were invented in Australia.
1: Things you think are American but are actually Australian.
2: Remember it's when you said FSER? That was a real low point in your career.
4: We're all up from here. Yeah. One more?
2: Oh, no, we're done.
1: Hey, how you doing?
0: Carrie and Tommy will be right back after this.
1: But in case you missed it,
0: here's what happened earlier.
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7: 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Empty that sack, Tommy.

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2: Hit Traffic.
3: Good afternoon. Still seeing delays in both directions on the Brooker Highway between Derwent Park and Queen's Domain. The Domain Highway is slow coming off the Brooker at the merge. The Tasman Highway is slow outbound at the start of the Tasman Bridge. Then again, as you pass the airport, looking quite heavy there. And no dramas either way, travelling on the southern outlets. 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
28: So back in 2020, I became obsessed with Olivia Wilde and Harry Styles because he brought out his album that had like Late Night Talking as it was, all of that on it. And it was all about how he had hooked up with Olivia Wilde, but no one ever really spoke about it at the time.
29: You said 2020.
28: Yeah, it was 2020 to 2022 they were together.
29: Oh, yeah. So I was like, I remember you talking about that, but I didn't think it was pre-COVID.
28: Sorry, that's when they started dating. They dated for a couple of years, but the album then came out 2022, 2023.
29: Right.
28: Anyway, and we're going to play Late Night Talking in a second. But one of the things, do you remember how it all came to a head because they were at a screening of something in the movie they were in together because that's how they'd met. And then someone
29: the story
28: had to
29: was so much bigger than the movie.
28: Yes, all of that, right?
29: Yeah.
28: Anyway, no one's ever spoken about it. And the one thing I do remember from the, I don't know why I remember this, but I remember she hooked up with Harry, I think, when she was still with Jason Sudeikis. Is that
29: I
28: it?
29: I think she got served her divorce papers.
28: On stage at like an Emmy Awards or something. Yeah. But do you remember that he lay down on the driveway so she couldn't leave the family home? Oh, it all got real hectic. Anyway, she's finally spoken about her relationship with Harry Styles because for a while everyone was like, what even was it? Was it like a couple of months? Was it a couple of years? She's gone on the Call Her Daddy podcast and she's spoken about how at first she spoke about how actually quite innocent and sweet and lovely their romance was.
30: I mean, we had the loveliest relationship, like so, so sweet and so beautiful and like really actually very like domestic and kind and lovely. And like, I think that we existed in this like little bubble and the judgment never really like got into that bubble, which was a miracle and a testament to like, to us like making that happen.
28: Because you remember how upset all of Harry Styles fans were that they just went on, they went her.
29: Really?
28: Because they loved Harry and they didn't want him hooking up with Olivia.
29: Yeah.
28: But she was saying how she was always admired how Harry handled it because his world was mental.
30: It was crazy. People were pissed. I think that it had also had a lot to do with the kind of parasocial relationship people had with him, which is a burden that is very weighty and not something I envy, and he carries it with grace.
29: That's very nice.
28: Yes, but the bit that I thought was interesting was one of the bits that people were most outraged about was that he was 32 at the time, she was 42 and a mum of two or three kids, and they were like, how can he be hooking up with a mum of two or three kids? And she spoke about this, and I think what she has said about it is just so spot on.
30: In this country, motherhood means no more sexual being for you, young lady. That part of you is over now. And there is this puritanical basis to that, which is like, you are no longer capable of desire. You don't deserve it. You have served your purpose.
29: Yep. Yeah. Good on her.
28: I've got nothing to say other than yay, Olivia. Is
29: good
28: that
29: on
28: what
29: you,
28: you're
29: Olivia.
28: Thinking?
29: Yeah.
28: Yes.
29: Yeah.
28: Good on you, Olivia.
29: Yeah.
28: Let's get a bit of Harry Styles on Late Night Talking.

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0: Carrie and Tommy's back to back.
3: Me not working hard. Yeah, right. Picture that with a Kodak. Or better yet, go to town.

0: Buy Australian to support local jobs. Just look for the Australian-made logo as we wrap up back-to-back on this very special Thursday, Carrie and Tommy.
1: Why is that?
2: Yeah.
0: Just a quick shout-out to my partner, Amy. 15 years together today.
3: 15 years is awesome.
0: I got her nothing, so I'm going to give her a shout-out on national radio in front of millions, so now I'm
3: Tell
0: in the good
3: me
0: books.
3: You did get her something.
0: No.
3: Why?
0: Because, I don't know, 15 years, it's a long time.
4: It's a pretty good shout-out. It's a pretty good shout-out.
3: Guys, I'm not part of this ruse that we're all putting on where a shout-out on radio makes up for no gift. Leroy,
4: there's
3: on your way home.
4: A pause button in there. Cut yourself in.
3: On your way home,
4: yeah, there we go.
3: You had to buy her something.
0: But what, she never bought me anything, so.
3: Oh, who cares? It doesn't work like that.
0: We're a 50-50 relationship, so happy anniversary, darling.
3: Oh, she doesn't buy you something because you don't buy her something.
4: To be fair, Carrie, though, if it's 50-50, she has to give you a shout-out on some national radio station. She hasn't done that yet.
0: She is waiting for an engagement ring. It has been 15 years. So.
3: Oh, Leroy, we've got a lot to chat about. Yeah. Let's do this off-air.
4: We need to turn the crosshairs to another member of our team.
0: Yes.
4: The British Bolt, the mouth of the South, the electricity that is the Englishman, Kieran Simpson. Now, Carrie, I will set up this by saying when Kieran and I first started to work together a decade ago, I found out.
3: On a competing network.
4: Yes. I found out on air that he wore the same pair of underwear. He owned like three pairs of underwear total, and he would wear the same pair of underwear for 2 or 3 days in a row, including going to the gym.
3: It's disgusting.
4: Including sleeping in them, and then he'd rock that pair through for another day.
3: Did
4: another
3: he have a partner
4: two.
3: At that time?
4: Oh, yeah. Yeah,
1: partner.
3: Same partner.
4: Yeah.
3: She stuck through all that.
4: And Kieran insisted.
3: You guys, the men on this show, what are you putting the women of this country through?
4: Well, actually, you'd be up to nearly 15 years, wouldn't you?
1: 13, I think. Yeah, yeah. 14, yeah.
3: Do you still get her presents?
1: Yep.
3: Great. Yeah. Good.
4: It's his crusty old jocks. So he insisted. I said, bro, that's not normal.
3: No.
4: Again, all on air. And he insisted it is normal. Insisted we go to phones. And ask the people of
3: whether they wear
4: nation,
3: their undies for 3 days straight.
4: Yeah, including
3: the gym.
4: Going to the gym.
3: Oh,
1: yeah. We got some yeses.
4: And there was no yeses. There was not one
1: we
4: yes.
1: We definitely got yeses.
4: There was no yeses.
3: Also, did you see those people? Do you want to be a part of them?
1: And I don't need to see them. I imagine they're beautiful.
4: Also, they didn't exist. No one said yes. And then some great underwear companies came on board and gifted you, how many, 60 pairs of jocks?
1: I think I got about 65.
3: Are you still wearing those same ones?
1: No, I got new pairs because I get those ones that don't ride up now. They're pretty good. Technology's moved on.
4: Don't ride up.
3: So you can get longer wear out of them.
4: Yeah. Hang on. What are you wearing? Are you wearing like a garter belt or something with them?
1: What do you mean?
4: What do you mean the technology that doesn't ride up?
1: Yeah, there's like these ones now that have like a
3: stretchiness.
1: They're stretchy on the inside so they don't ride up. You know when you...
4: I don't.
1: Okay.
4: I don't have a huge riding up problem, but that's not me bragging. I didn't mean to say that.
1: Some of us don't chafe. I just,
3: what would you be bragging?
4: I don't know. It just sounded like mine don't ride up.
1: Yeah, it's a good thing.
4: Yeah. Thanks, man.
1: No, there is pants, a new, not you.
4: There's a new issue afoot, and that is the aircon in this studio.
3: Yeah.
4: Kieran asked if he could turn it on.
3: Yes.
4: Both you and I. You're in a shirt. I'm in a T-shirt. And I said...
3: Just take your hoodie off.
4: And Kieran replied...
1: Well, I can't. I don't have anything underneath.
4: Nothing underneath. No
3: this
4: T-shirt.
3: This man is wearing a hoodie with nothing underneath, and he's never worn anything. It's not like he had no T-shirts to wear today. He's never worn anything under his hoodies.
1: Because I'm wearing my outfit. So what does the T-shirt, what's the purpose of the
3: because
1: T-shirt?
3: Because the weather changes throughout the day, and like taking a jacket or a coat, you need options.
1: No, because I've got...
4: What if you go to a restaurant and you can't ask them to adjust the aircon?
1: Well, in that situation, I would have worn a jacket and a T-shirt.
4: You've told us you've never worn a T-shirt under a hoodie, though.
1: No, I haven't, because I don't see the need. I'm wearing what I'm wearing for the day.
3: Yes, but the hoodie you could wear three or four times to change the T-shirt underneath.
1: The hoodie is the star of the day.
3: Yes, it can always be. It can be a star multiple times before you have to wash it if you whack a T-shirt underneath it.
1: Yeah, but I don't. I just wash it.
4: So you're
3: but
4: just,
3: do you get sweaty?
4: You're sweating straight
1: I'm sweating right now.
3: Yeah, because it's hot.
4: I love you.
3: Sweating into your three-day-old underpants.
4: How often? And also, there's no way, after his history with jocks, there's no way this hoodie is getting washed every time you wear it.
1: No, okay. So I'll wear it on a walk tomorrow morning with my partner, Maddie.
3: Yep.
1: And then I'll probably...
3: You'll get one more wear out of it.
1: Well, because today I'm wearing it because it's an England hoodie. England played this morning. So I'll give it a sniff test before the next game.
3: Oh
1: I won't wash
3: God.
1: It over the weekend. And if it's okay, I'll wear it.
3: Gross.
4: So you're going a week wearing a
1: But I'm not wearing it
4: hoodie.
1: Every day.
3: Oh, it's just gross. It's too hot to not have something
1: under.
3: It's
1: hot in here because 13, you guys 10, 60. Are lizards.
3: No, there is nobody. There's nobody that wears a hoodie without something under it. It's just not a way. Who taught you how to dress yourself?
1: I did. I'm a grown man.
3: No, but you must have learnt that from somewhere.
1: No, you just dress yourself, don't you? Do you learn how to dress yourself?
3: Yes, you do.
4: But you haven't. Do you want to know, do you want calls just on this? Because, Kieran, will you believe if we get people call through saying that, you know, do you wear a T-shirt or not under a hoodie, will you admit that you're wrong? Because you never do.
1: Oh, well, if I would say you can have, okay, we can get 10 calls through at once, mm-hmm. right? If two of them say that they don't wear anything underneath, I'm right.
3: So you just need a small number
1: to back
3: you up.
1: Two people to say, yeah, 20%.
4: 13 10 60. Give us a call. Is this normal behaviour to wear a hoodie
3: without
4: with nothing underneath?
3: Yeah.
4: And so your pits are sweating straight into your hoodie, and you wear that for a whole week.
1: I've got deodorant on.
4: Sorry, clap him in. Sorry, I didn't realise. You should have.
3: 13 10 60.
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1: Right now, we're talking about something yuck.
2: Something you would leave on the shelf.
1: Oh, yeah.
2: I'd leave Kieran on the shelf.
1: Guaranteed to last on the shelf.
2: I do not want to be nibbling on that.
3: You want to smell my pits?
1: Yeah, I'll smell your pits.
2: So we've discovered that Kieran, our producer, doesn't wear a T-shirt under his hoodie. So he just wears hoodies his whole life with nothing underneath, direct hoodie-to-skin contact.
1: Yes.
2: It's weird.
1: I've had a pit smell.
2: And does it smell?
1: It smells like he just ducked out and put heaps of deodorant on the outside of the hoodie.
3: Well, I haven't. I've been sitting here. You're the one who ducked out, so what are you up to?
2: Do you spray the outside of the hoodie or the inside of the hoodie?
3: Inside and outside.
2: You spray the outside of your hoodie.
3: Not like you just do a little whip.
2: Yeah, no, you don't.
1: It smell like that.
2: Do you spray the outside of your clothes?
1: No, sorry. I don't, Gary. No. But it smelled like he'd sprayed the outside.
2: Who taught you about clothes and hygiene?
3: Just self-taught.
1: He's one of the most hygienic Englishmen going round.
0: Don't they call them soap dodgers, by the way?
1: Yeah. Do they?
3: I'm not a soap dodger. I shower once a day in the morning.
2: Jamie Lee, welcome to Jumper Etiquette. Is it weird that our producer doesn't wear a T-shirt under his hoodie?
4: It's not only weird, it is disgusting. What are you doing, Kieran? We need to chuck you in the bin. Like, what is going on?
2: I feel like we need to put his whole body in a washing machine.
3: So why are we okay with wearing T-shirts with nothing underneath?
2: Because we wash the T-shirts every day.
3: Yeah, I wash the jumper.
2: But you shouldn't.
1: You don't.
2: The jumper doesn't need to be.
3: But who told you that?
1: Kieran, listen to Jamie Lee. She's called in. Go for it, Jamie Lee.
4: I wash people for a living, and I really want to come and scrub you down.
2: Yeah. You're giving me the ick. Are you a nurse, Jamie Lee?
4: I work in aged care.
2: Right.
4: So
1: yeah.
4: I go into showers and Kieran, my elderly
3: I'm an old man.
4: Washing their clothes and their undies more than you. What is going on?
1: Jamie Lee, this is good. We could get you into studio and we could do a sponge bath and we could make it a listener event, 13 10 60, if you want to get involved and have a scrub of Kieran.
2: Oh,
1: thank
2: God.
1: You very much, Jamie Lee. G'day, Lauren.
5: Hi, how you going?
1: Well, we're sitting next to the little stink here, so not as well as we thought. But what are your thoughts on this?
5: Well, I'm doing it now.
3: Yeah, it's delightful, right?
2: No, I bet you're wearing a bra.
5: Well, yeah, I'm wearing my bra.
1: See, so that's undergarments.
2: It's undergarments.
1: Kieran has no bra on.
3: Hold on.
5: I'd be a bit worried if he was wearing a bra.
3: Why is the bra okay? But you're talking about your pits.
2: But it's just covering, like, your private bits.
1: Kieran, let me spell this out. You're straight tit to hoodie.
3: Yeah, I think that's fine.
2: Tit and pit to hoodie is what you are.
1: Tit to hoodie.
3: What about if it was like a crew neck? Or
1: you know how you wear underwear under jeans?
2: Yes.
3: Yeah.
2: It would be
3: But
2: right.
3: They're very different.
2: No, they're not.
3: No, I've got heaps of stuff going on down there. There's not a lot going on up here.
1: Wow, well, you just made me smell your pit, so if you need me to do a sniff comparison.
2: A hoodie is an overgarment.
3: Yes.
2: Yes.
3: No, but like you can wear it just on its own.
2: No, you can't, Lisa. Can you?
1: We got Lisa?
5: I think you can.
1: Okay. What about Lisa? Lisa, what do you think?
6: No, you do not wear a hoodie on its own. That is just feral. It's disgusting.
2: Yeah. Yeah. Yeah. Thank you, Lisa.
3: You're all wrong.
2: What about Casey? Casey?
3: You've all got
2: thoughts,
3: too many clothes.
2: Casey?
7: Yeah, two of my kids do it. I think it's disgusting, but I do have two teenage kids that do it.
1: But they're kids, Kieran.
7: But they're not. Yeah, but they're 19 and 17.
1: Oh, they're 19 and 17. They're a peak smell age.
7: Yes. No, but I give them that they put them in the wash every time, but I have to do all of the washing.
2: Also, but Kieran's, the hoodies are quite expensive. You don't wash them all the time. They'll lose their fluff.
1: And Casey, Kieran's like wearing it 3 or 4 times.
7: Yeah, no. It needs to be washed every time if you're going to do it like that, Kieran.
3: Well, I'm saving the planet.
2: What about Jean? Let's end with Jean. Hey, Jean.
8: How you going?
2: Thoughts?
8: I'm pretty good on the undies for up to a week.
2: What?
1: Oh my God.
8: Quite
2: what do you
8: clean
2: mean?
8: With that.
2: What,
8: no shirt
2: on.
8: Under a hoodie is a bit much, though.
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2: Bye.
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18: Hey, I'm Tesserandello. Some small businesses are welcoming new capital gains tax carve-outs. The government announced it as part of the budget, making the changes after consultation with small businesses and startups. Sky Carpuccio from the Council of Small Business Organisations Australia telling ABC they've been pushing for it since before the budget.
19: It's definitely welcome news. It doesn't go as far as we would like it to go, but it's an important step in the right direction.
18: Vodafone services are back up across the country. The telco says an outage this morning was caused by an issue at one of its network hubs. Donald Trump is threatening to continue attacking Iran if it violates the latest peace deal. Both sides have now signed a memorandum of understanding. It includes stopping the fighting and opening the Strait of Hormuz. And a bizarre gift from Australia's richest person, Gina Rinehart, to One Nation leader Pauline Hanson, giving her an orange bulldozer at a Queensland Bush summit. Rinehart referencing when Elon Musk waved a chainsaw on stage to symbolise cutting government red tape.
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18: Geelong superstar Bailey Smith is missing in tonight's clash with Frio due to illness at Optus Stadium. And Carlton's interim coach isn't thinking about finals yet or his own future at the club. Josh Fraser says the side is focused on the short term after four wins out of the last four games.
20: And I'm confident that if we continue to have that thought process and application, that the results will look after themselves to a large degree. I don't think we're in a position to think too far ahead.
18: Jacob Wiedering is back at full training today.
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2: Mostly cloudy for the rest of today in Hobart. Tonight down to a low of 8 and tomorrow rain with a high of 14 degrees. 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
1: It's Fifi, Fev and Nick's happy hour.
2: Here we go. Thursday evening. Hello, Fifi, Fev and Nick. How was our Thursday? We have a good day today?
3: Yes, yeah, did have a good day. Post-Origin.
4: Oh, yeah. Hello. Post-Origin?
3: Yep.
4: Post-Origin.
3: I'm across stuff.
4: Here you are. Who won?
3: Queensland.
4: Yep. Score?
3: Lots.
4: It was lots. Yeah, yeah, it actually was.
2: High-scoring game.
3: I've become a bit like John Edward.
4: Yeah.
2: Well, speaking of, he's joining us.
3: Over.
2: The man himself,
3: yes,
2: in half an hour. Are we excited, guys?
4: I love John Edward.
3: Yeah, we love this. Watching John work is, and you know what, even if you're not a believer and you're a cynic,
5: yep,
3: you've got to respect the quick. He's quick, he's fast, he moves through it.
4: Yeah, he's good.
3: Why are you laughing?
4: Cody doesn't like it.
5: Even if you don't believe it, you've got to give it to him. He's quick. He's quick.
4: He's
5: saying letters.
4: He's actually brilliant.
5: He's saying letters.
4: What he does is unbelievable.
5: He knows his alphabet. I'll give him that.
2: I'll tell you what he is. You decide
4: listening.
2: For yourself. He'll probably be listening. He's going to be joining. He's on his way, and he'll be joining us in half an hour. But you decide.
5: I like John.
2: I think our country is split. Whether you believe it or not, doesn't matter. It's going to be interesting when he comes.
5: Are you
2: on
5: saying later. He's the one thing that unites us all? John Edward.
2: Yeah. In tough times, John Edwards is always there. Hey, up next, Fee, we missed on the happy hour yesterday, but it's good to have you back.
3: It is good to be back. I had a procedure, a colonoscopy.
4: Had your bum cleaned out.
3: And it was not a pleasant lead up.
4: Mm.
3: The procedure itself, fine, you're asleep for that bit, but the lead up to it, what?
2: All right.
4: I don't know if you know, but we actually got a camera
3: no,
4: in there.
3: No, you didn't,
4: and
3: Josiah.
4: We got some audio no. of how yeah. it went.
2: Well, actually,
3: you play it. I will leave the studio.
2: Well, I actually believe that we may have that audio, Fev, on the other side
4: no,
2: of this.
4: Now.
5: The other side.
4: Play it now.
5: John Edward.
4: Oh, I'm going to leave the studio.
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0: Australian is Fifi, Fev and Nick for your Thursday evening. Hope you had a beautiful day.
1: Now, Boxy, you're away yesterday. You had your bum cleaned out and you missed the show.
2: Well, stop getting all scientific, mate.
1: Well, I don't know how to
3: colonoscopy. I came in to do the show, but because I was doing the bowel prep, and if anyone doesn't know, it's all the stuff you've got to take before you go and get inspected down there. It was making me so sick. I couldn't even talk. I was nauseous.
1: She walked in with a bone broth in a thing, you know, and a lime Gatorade, and I thought it was a White Walker walking in.
3: Oh, I was so
2: You're not
3: sick.
2: Even meant to have a Gatorade.
3: No, they said she could. 10. Yeah. And I was allowed to have anything that was yellow, like a Gatorade, or I was trying to eat, like, what is it? Lemon jelly. Just anything. And also, don't forget, I accidentally fasted for too long.
1: Yeah, you did three days.
3: I fasted for 3 days. Yeah. But I was just so busy on Monday.
1: Because you're a nerd.
3: And
1: you did everything right. You ticked all the boxes, and it was just.
3: But the anaesthetist did put extra fluid in my IV because she went, I reckon you are so dehydrated.
1: Speaking about that certain person, the anaesthetist, we love the milk. Sophie, because I had an operation 2 weeks ago yesterday, and all I wanted was my milk. And that's all you get an operation for. Don't worry about fixing things. You just want to have a big kip. And then I recorded myself afterwards. And Fee managed
3: to be able to... Well, Leon said to me, try and record yourself. And I went, if you could pull out your... Who could pull out their phone when they're just coming out of their deep sleep? And then when I got it, my phone was sitting there.
1: Yeah.
3: And I went, I said to Lara, the nurse, can I film myself? She said,
1: yeah. Why would you even ask?
3: Because I'm...
1: You're such a nerd.
3: Yeah.
1: Anyway, so we got some audio from you. And we love our milk. And so do you.
4: Oh, this is heaven. I want more milk. I could stay overnight in that anaesthetic.
1: I want more milk. I love that you want more milk.
3: Best sleep.
2: Stand of the night of the anaesthetic.
1: She sounds great. So she's obviously just woken up post-surgery. Not post-surgery, post-clean-out.
3: Yeah, procedure. Yeah,
1: procedure.
3: Yeah.
1: And we sit in a studio here, Nick, and we could be in Bali, Thailand.
2: It was hotter in
1: desert.
2: Thailand. Yeah. Sorry, hotter here than in Thailand. Yeah.
1: Egypt, like, we're hot. It's warm in here. And Fee likes to be warm.
5: Are you warm enough?
4: Actually, are there warm blankies? Yeah. Oh, I'd love a warm blankie.
5: You get that for you in a second.
4: I love warm. I don't like cold.
2: I love warm.
1: The video was
2: you had a woolen thing up around your head.
1: It was
2: like one of those Ann Getty's baby photos.
3: Yeah,
2: just a little face poking out of the
1: real tired.
3: They have those nice warm blankies at the hospital. Oh, I love
1: them. And watching the video, because when I got out, because I get a bit allergic to the endone and stuff they give to you because I get itchy. You get scratching your nose with your little finger thing.
3: Yeah, I do have an itchy nose.
1: Yeah, itchy nose.
3: Yeah, I did. But also, the other thing I did, I didn't mean to do, but I got a 9 out of 10 for my bowel prep.
1: Oh, you
3: I didn't know you got scored on it. Yeah. I would have even gone hard. I would have fasted for 6 days.
1: you got a 9 out of 10, which is not perfect.
3: I think
1: Nick got a 10 out of 10.
3: I don't think they give 10s.
1: But you did talk about it.
4: Your bowel prep was excellent. Oh, what was that? My bowel prep was excellent. My bowel prep.
5: Now, your egg sandwich is here whenever you're ready.
4: Oh, yum. Oh, this is so exciting. I haven't had an egg and lettuce sandwich since I was 10.
3: How good are egg and lettuce sandwiches?
2: How good are the Sangers after?
1: Yeah, the hospital,
3: but it was a good mayo egg.
1: Yours was
3: a
1: good one.
3: Get all the mayo in there, and if you do a curried egg, that's even better.
2: Oh, yeah.
1: That your sandwich looked good. It even had
3: good.
1: The crust cut off.
3: Oh,
1: it was like
3: heaven.
1: It was prepared for school.
3: And I literally hadn't eaten for days.
1: Yeah.
3: Like, I was starved.
1: And your lips loved it because you left crumbs on there. There was a fair few crumbs on there after your milk. You do like the munchies, though, don't you?
3: Yeah.
4: I'm ordering schnitz as soon as I get home. I'm Nini chicken. Maybe Korean. Barbecue Korean.
1: Great promo. You're even getting sponsors
3: Nene
1: out.
3: Nini chicken got in there. Schnitz got in there.
2: Guys,
3: I
2: don't forget when then there's day 35.95, 6 pieces.
1: And you got home and you ordered all
3: I
1: of
3: ordered,
1: it.
3: Yep. I got my mini. I got a chip buddy from Schnitz with the chips in there and the chicken. And even on top of that, I ordered a fettuccine mushroom creamy al fungi. I was just loading up on carbs.
1: Yeah, you love it. Nothing better.
3: So hungry.
1: Bit different to my post operation. I had a bottle and a half of red and a packet of chili chips. It was really? Oh man, it was gross. Hey, but you went you back have trouble under. Saying words, don't you?
3: Do I?
1: Yeah, you do.
3: I don't think I do.
1: Yeah, you don't say.
3: You think I'm the member of the team who struggles to say things?
1: Yeah, a little bit. Yeah, you are. You're something with your ah. Yeah.
3: Well, that's your opinion.
1: Ow.
6: Yeah. Glenn McGrath is one of Australia's best fast
3: bowlers. Bowlers.
1: But you can't say bow.
4: I think I have an excellent bow. Poland? No. Bowling? Colon.
1: And that's when you scratched your nose.
3: Yeah.
1: I want you to have another op. You said to me, did you see my WhatsApp? Because I was at the Rugby League State of Origin, and I hadn't seen it yet. I hadn't opened up WhatsApp because I got home late. And you said it wasn't funny. That was hilarious.
6: Yeah.
3: No. Yeah.
1: That's the funniest you've ever been.
3: I had them all together. I think
6: you think you now and that lady's the same.
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0: Yeah, great song across Australia for your Thursday evening weekend round the corner. It is Fifi, Fev and Nick.
1: Now, for anyone who ever watched America's Next Top Model, Tyra Banks, I should say our new Australian Tyra Banks. She's been living here for years,
2: really?
1: For the last 2 years. Yet she was one of the hottest stars in the world. Like, America's Next Top Model went Burko. It was like, I think it was 180
2: huge.
1: Countries. It was huge. One of the most watched shows in the States. I watched it. I'm thinking I must have been early 20s. I was watching it. And they've now done the doco on Netflix. And it's a three-part documentary. And I finally watched it. And I watched it because I read the headline the other day. I don't know whether you saw this, but Tyra Banks sues Netflix over this documentary.
2: Was she part of it?
1: Yes. Now, this is interesting because she was interviewed in it.
2: Yeah.
1: And as I watched it, I went, oh, big mistake, huge mistake. Because the problem, it's become very problematic. So watching it now through the lens of 2026, it was not great. It's not good at all. And I remember as
2: different times.
1: I was a young woman watching it, and I remember the way they talked about these girls' weight. These girls would be size 6, like tiny, and yet they'd walk out, and the panel of judges would go, "Yeah, too round. Get rid of the saddlebags, and you're too thick, and And I remember at the time myself, like a size 10 or 12, going, oh, my gosh, if that size 6 is terrible for women and for body image and for it was a bad time.
2: Yeah, different times.
1: Different time. But there were other things that Tyra did. This went viral at the time, and this was sort of just at the start of social media, but Tyra lost her mind, had an actual brain snap on camera at one of the contestants, Tiffany.
3: You come in here with a defeatist attitude. I don't have a bad attitude. Maybe I am angry inside. I've been through stuff, so I'm angry.
4: Yes, but it's not, this is not, be quiet,
3: everybody.
4: Be quiet!
3: I have never in my life yelled at a girl like this. When my mother yells at this, it's because she loves me. I was rooting for you. We were all rooting for you. How dare you?
2: Jesus.
0: Woo. This is modeling.
1: Yes. In a reality show, Nick. And then two other things. They did wait for it. There were lots of problematic elements to it. And when watching it back, you go, what were you thinking? So they did a photo shoot, but it was like the photo shoot was supposed to look like a massacre. All the women had been shot and killed. And one of the girls who had to sit there as if she'd had her brains blown out of her head with a gun.
0: The model.
1: Her mother had been shot.
2: Oh.
1: So her mother was in a wheelchair because of gun violence. So
2: she didn't die.
1: No, but before you make a girl sit there in a photo shoot where she'd been shot, just check if there's any, traumatic history. No, it didn't. It was hot. It was horrific. Yeah. Like, even watching it back.
2: That's such a weird.
1: And the other one was there were two girls. One had their teeth weren't great. And Tyra looked at this girl and said, we need to send you to a dentist. Sent the girl to the dentist. One of them had 4 adult teeth yanked out. They did full veneers in her mouth, completely changed her mouth, and to this day she's a bit lispy.
2: Yeah. Does she look good, though?
1: I don't think they do look good. Yeah. I think they look fake.
2: What was wrong with her teeth?
0: What lisp?
1: She had just a bit crooked and a bit snaggle-toothed. Well, if they'd had the time. But, of course, it was a reality TV show. They've pulled her teeth out and then put in fake veneers.
0: Is it that lisp or is it yish?
1: It's an elbow lisp. Now, elbow's lisp is getting worse, by the way. The more pressure he's under.
0: You learned this from Husey?
1: There was one girl that had a gap in her front teeth.
2: Kick a field goal.
1: She went to the dentist, and the dentist said, we're going to close the gap. And she actually put her foot down and said, no, I love my gap. So there is an 18-year-old girl saying, no, I love my gap.
2: Yeah.
1: Went back. Tyra Banks looks at her, and it was the final, at the end of every episode, it's a ceremony where they get told you can stay. We're either going to keep you or show you the door. And Tyra looked at her and said, we need that gap closed. And she said, I don't want to close my gap. I like my teeth. She said, Tyra said to her, well, then I'm going to be sending you home tonight. You either agree for us to fill your teeth or you're going.
2: Did she fold?
1: Of course she did. She was 18 on one of the biggest reality shows in the world.
2: Has she done anything from there now? Is she model?
1: No, of course not. None of them have. That
2: None
1: was actually the story was even the ones that got the big modeling contracts with CoverGirl, the agencies wouldn't touch them because they went, you're a reality person. Be like a maths contestant going, hi, Ford models. Wilhelmina models, can I? And they're like, oh, you're the one who won the reality show. So, no.
2: But why is she suing them then?
1: Okay, so she's suing them because things that were said, one, that bit of audio I played you before, yep, where she was losing her mind at Tiffany, she's saying there was a lot that was not, that was edited out of that.
2: Ah, welcome to reality shows, Tara.
1: And she also, so you didn't watch the show, but she did it with the two J's, Miss J, Jay Emmanuel, and Nigel, the photographer from the UK. And everyone loved these three. They were her fellow cohorts.
2: Mm-hmm.
1: And she sacked them all. And then Miss J ended up having a stroke a few years ago.
2: Oh.
1: And I know, sorry, there's a lot in this, they asked Miss J. So Nigel went to his bedside and he was in a coma for 6 weeks.
2: Oh,
1: Jay
2: God.
1: And Matt, all the cast went to visit this poor guy in hospital. And then they say to Miss J, and he's not speaking the best because he's had the stroke and he's learning how to talk again. And he says, no, Tara hasn't been to see me. She's saying, you left out the bit how I live in Australia now. Because I can't just drop into the hospital. I mean, so she's just suing them. But she should never have sat in front of the camera because she doesn't come out of it well. Everything about it is not great for Tyra Banks.
2: At least we don't have to watch it now. We just heard it all.
1: Yeah, sorry.
5: Honestly, we're just here to serve up the lols. Fifi, Feb and Nick's happy hour. Fifi,
6: Feb and Nick. You're listening to the Fifi, Feb and Nick happy hour. Feel good moments all round. And that's what People First Bank deliver. Banking that gives back. Supporting people and communities around Australia. That's a bank that's all kinds of good.
5: Here at HIT, we're delivering the easiest big cash contest ever.
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0: It is Thursday. I hope you had a good day rounding it out. Fifi, Fev and Nick, big thank you to People First Bank as well.
1: Yes, and People First Bank give back and support local communities. 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
29: And what I love about them, clear, simple and to the point. That's what you want with a bank.
0: It is. Banking that gives back, supporting you in communities around Australia. 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On the other side of this, someone we're all very excited for, John Edward is joining us in the studio. He likes to cross over to the dead.
1: He does, and he crosses over for our wonderful listeners. So if you would like to cross over, this is an opportunity.
0: We'll do it, Fee, straight after this.
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0: Great song across Australia. Hello, it is your Thursday evening with Fifi Fevernick.
1: One of our favourite guests is back in the studio. I think should be a dual citizen now because...
2: I accept.
1: We would love you, John Edwards. You are officially here October, November. That's
2: yes,
1: when
2: that's
1: people
2: when
1: can see you and touring. So johnedward.net to get your tickets. You've brought a copy of your book, Chasing Evil, which is what I will be reading the second I get out of here.
3: He must have sold out of heaps because he only brought one in. So that's interesting.
1: For us to share.
2: I actually had to get it through Amazon delivery. Here.
3: Hey, mate, you say you're performing. One place you have performed before is the Plenary. You've been there before. Now, we have sold this place out because Fifi Box is having one night only, our wonderful Fifi Box. She's going to be singing all the great songs, karaoke style. Now, I thought because you can cross over. Now, her idol and mentor, she says to us, is Whitney Houston.
4: Thinking, is this room haunted? I can hear a ghost now.
3: Is there a way you could get you cross over and see if you can speak to her to give her some tips?
2: I'm at a loss.
4: I'm hearing, hopefully.
1: John, when John came into the studio, because we do have the billboards with the photo of me, and you looked at me and you said, "Can I sing?" And see, I like that genuine interest in thinking this is a legitimate concert because it is.
2: Absolutely. I'm like, I looked at this, I was like, oh, she's going to be like Orfe, like Broadway legend, just did a whole like big show.
1: Yes.
2: Like,
1: you know, I was thinking Mariah, city, Celine.
2: You know, but one name,
3: Adele,
2: Phoebe.
3: Yeah.
2: I was like, oh, okay.
3: And then you heard her.
2: Hidden talent.
3: Yeah, and then you heard that.
4: Can she?
1: One night only.
4: Oh.
1: Anyway, John, this night is about passion. I love to sing. I'm a karaoke queen. I just love singing karaoke. So now I'm getting a chance to do it for the people. And the people want to come. Like,
2: here's what I love. I love the fact that you're going to give people permission to be able to do what they are passionate about and leading by example.
1: That's exactly what this is about.
4: What a great speech.
1: Yes, people have been told they can't sing. No one puts baby in
3: true
1: the corner.
3: Underdog.
1: Yeah, thank you.
3: Are you baby, are you?
1: I was baby, yeah. Jennifer Grey. Just need someone to fling me up in the air.
2: Is there like an encore song? That?
3: No encore.
1: I've already planned the encore.
3: You can't tell people there's an encore.
1: Yeah, there's an encore song, but it's all top secret now, John, but it's very good.
4: I'm going to pull the fire alarm.
3: Yeah.
1: But I did say, speaking of crossing over, because when Fev's been desperate to ask you, and I said, no, John doesn't take requests. You don't request to hear from one.
2: No, people, you know, if I'm doing like a live radio show or if I'm doing something like live on television and you have a small amount of time to be able to make a connection, people will say, hey, my name's John. I like to try to connect with my dad. And the only reason why I would do that is if I don't get their dad, I can get them to stop thinking about their dad.
1: If Whitney or Michael, any singers, King of Pop.
2: But you would literally have to have a connection to them.
1: Like I've got a connection.
2: No, you have to have like a relative.
1: Somebody
2: kind of knew them.
1: Oh, that's a shame. But look, the phones have melted down and we're hogging you all to ourselves when Ebony would love to talk to you. Ebony, say hi to John.
5: Hi, John.
2: Hey, Ebony, how are you?
5: I'm well, thanks. How are you?
2: I'm good. How can I help you?
5: I guess I just wanted to know if, I guess anyone's coming through. I have a few people on the other side.
2: Right, and whenever somebody says that, they really want to hear from one person. So what's the one relationship that you would love to hear from? In case I can't connect with that, I can get you to focus someplace else.
5: Yeah, probably my mom.
2: Okay, so that's why I asked that question. I don't actually feel a mom energy. I'm going to ask you to think outside of your family a little bit. Did somebody that you're connected to just lose a baby, or did somebody you're connected to lose a child?
5: Not that I know of.
2: So that's the first energy that I'm actually feeling, which is that somebody might have lost a child. So that's the place that I'm coming in. Tell me where the C or K name is living or past, maybe around you, because I might not be with you.
5: C, okay. I have an older sister.
2: Okay, and did she by any chance like miscarry or lose a baby?
5: No, I don't think so, no.
2: I'm going to say, unfortunately, I don't think I'm connecting with you, but I am getting that right now. So I don't know if it's going to be somebody else that's on the line or...
5: Yeah, maybe.
2: I apologize. I'm so sorry.
5: That's okay.
1: Thank you for calling, Ebony. That happens.
2: Yes, and a perfect example answering your question.
1: Yes.
2: How I can't tell direct.
3: Yeah, because Whitney's trying to crack in.
1: And maybe you threw Whitney into a mix.
2: So do you have, like, do you know who's, like, calling or do they tell you, like, why they're calling in?
1: No.
2: Okay.
1: No.
2: Actually, I'm just wanting, just to be clear, that's literally what I'm getting first, so.
1: Oh, wow. Oh. Well, we've got Holly.
6: Hi, legends. How are you?
3: We're good.
1: Good. Holly, John is here at your service.
2: Hey, Holly, how
6: are
2: you?
6: Hi, John. I'm good. How are you? I just, I'm just ringing because my dad passed away about 6 months ago.
2: Okay, hold on. So, yep. The first thing I'm going to tell you is, why is August important? What's the connection to the month of August, either birthday or anniversary in your family?
6: I'm not sure.
2: Don't think about your dad. Think about you.
6: Okay, August. Oh, it's near my birthday, but it's not August, just start of September.
2: So that's a no. So there's going to be something about the month of August I'm supposed to highlight. Where's the person that had cancer, they had it like two or three times?
6: That would be my nana, my mum's mum.
2: Okay, and is mom still living?
6: Yes.
2: Okay, and then did somebody just celebrate a birthday, like they just celebrated a birthday, or we just had something congratulatory happen?
6: I'm just trying to think.
2: Your mom has a sister? Or you have a sister figure?
6: Yes, she's older, but yeah, sister figure, yes.
2: Okay, there's something celebratory that I need to highlight within the family over there.
6: Okay.
2: And then I don't know if there was some type of miscommunication with your dad, or if there was some type of missed opportunity to communicate with him, but I feel like there's unfinished conversations. Not that we weren't speaking, but things that weren't completed, like, oh, we'll get back to that. Or, yeah, I'll answer that later. Or, oh, I'll reveal that story then. And so I feel like there's unanswered questions about certain things. I kind of feel like don't hold on to what those things are. Is there anybody, did anybody work in agriculture or work with heavy equipment?
6: Heavy equipment. So my dad was a carpet layer. So he was heavy equipment, as in kicking his knees into these heavy machinery to stretch the carpet.
2: Okay, so the reason I'm saying that is I'm almost feeling like somebody had injuries as a result of their occupation, or they had injuries as a result.
6: Yeah, he couldn't.
2: Okay.
6: He couldn't work after about 50 years old. His knees were absolutely buggered.
2: And then does he have a brother who passed? Because
6: Yep, he passed just about 6 months before him.
2: Yeah, because he's telling me to tell you that he's with his brother. Now, were you able to hear the previous call?
6: Yes, I could, with the baby.
2: Yes.
6: Yep.
2: So is that connected to your family?
6: Not that I know of,
2: so,
6: no.
2: I actually think it is. So I think that it's coming up around your dad. So I don't know if mom and dad miscarried, but I feel like it would be dad's way of acknowledging he's with the child, because I feel like I have the child. I have the baby. I'm with the child.
6: Oh,
2: that's how it feels.
6: Okay. Right. Okay. Yeah, I can find out. Yep.
2: All right. That's what's kind of coming in.
3: Wow.
1: Whoa, Holly, thank you for calling through. That is so intense watching you. John Edward, we love when you're here.
2: Oh, thanks, guys.
1: I love being
2: here.
1: For coming thank you. And you're back.
0: Yeah, returning October, November this year.
1: I'm
0: John Edward.
1: And
0: John, you have to keep a lock on our socials to see Fee's performance next week.
1: If you're in town next week, you are more than welcome to come to
2: the wish I was here. Thanks, John. Will you guys be doing backup?
0: Yeah.
7: Fun first, everything else later.

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4: It's been a big happy hour. We were just joined by John Edward before the break. And, Fee, this is quite interesting right now.
5: Just had John Edward in the studio crossing over and talking to people who were calling through. Now, Holly, he was speaking to Holly and he was asking about the possible loss of a baby, maybe a miscarriage that had happened to somebody that was crossing over to him. And Holly has just DM'd us, Leon.
6: Holly's on the phone
5: now. Oh, is Holly here? Hi, Holly.
7: Hi.
5: Hello again. You were straight on the DM. So what, what happened after you spoke to John?
7: So there was two things. John was mentioning that August was something important.
6: Yep.
7: And that was regarding my dad's brother, my uncle that he referred to, that my has passed away and my dad is with. So that was it. That's his birthday in August.
5: Oh.
6: Well, there you go.
7: I was too nervous to think about it. Mm-hmm. And then also I rang my mum and she mentioned that she had lost a baby.
6: There you go. I said that would happen.
7: Which was 45 years ago. And that's what he was talking about.
5: Wow.
7: Yeah. Well, now, so it spun me out.
6: He's with the baby.
7: Yes. Yeah, dad's with the baby.
6: How does that make you feel?
7: Oh, yeah, really. It gives me goosebumps. And my mum started crying and I'm crying. And it was just wonderful. Oh, the best experience ever.
5: Well, we'll have to call John and let him know because he left the building. But he'd need to know that.
7: Yeah, no problem. That'd be great if you could, please. That was awesome. Thank you, guys.
6: You're welcome, Holly.
4: One thing he didn't end up doing was crossing over to Whitney Houston, unfortunately.
6: No, we tried.
5: Whitney didn't come across.
4: Speaking of Whitney, Fee, hopefully you're going to be belting out one of her classics at One Night Only on stage at the Plenary, a stage that John Edward has also shared with you.
5: I think that flattened him, didn't it?
4: It did.
8: I wish we'd gone to Whitney because talking to some grim stories there.
4: Who would have been a bit more up and about? Thank you for coming in anyway, John Edward. Hey, after this, we'll pick it right up. We need to talk aliens, ET. New update, if you haven't heard about this.
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0: Across Australia for your Thursday evening. People First Bank, it's knowing that you are the bank that helps you while also helping local community groups across Australia. That's a bank that's all kinds of good for your Thursday evening. It is Fifi Feather Nick.
1: Steven Spielberg is back in the news. Does anyone know why?
2: Jurassic Park.
1: Yes, Gemma.
3: What a new movie, Disclosure Day.
1: That's why. Because I do. Isn't it funny in this world how we consume news so differently to what we used to? It used to just be you'd watch Entertainment Tonight or the news or you'd read magazines. And now you get this social flood of just things come across all your social media feeds. And I just keep seeing Steven Spielberg, but I have no idea why. That makes sense. So he's got a new movie out. So he's doing interviews. And he's been asked a question about E.T. Of course, he's. It was my first experience of Steven Spielberg, the massive movie. I think it was the first movie I ever saw. I would have been about five, and I reckon it was the very first time I went to a cinema.
4: Great movie.
1: Now, he was asked a question. Now, I actually don't know how he answers this, and I want to ask you boys what you think. So, is E.T. dry or slimy?
4: Dry.
1: I think
4: he's super dry when he gets crook.
1: Yeah, I look at him as a very dry. I feel like E.T. needs moisturizer. Like he's very dry and scaly, like a dinosaur.
4: Yeah.
1: What do you think, Fev?
4: And he didn't help himself.
2: What are we talking about?
4: Like his skin in the movie. E.T.'s skin. Yeah, is he wet and slippery, or is he a dry?
2: I don't know.
1: Like, I'm watching a lot of Stranger...
4: I think that's the question.
1: I'm watching a lot of Stranger Things at the moment, and they're all those slimy demigorgons.
4: Yeah, they're slimy.
2: Isn't he just like a human, like a normal?
4: No, he's not human.
2: Sorry? I know he's not human. He's an little alien.
4: That's the whole point.
2: But he doesn't look slimy on the TV.
1: That's it. So you think he's dry?
2: He's just normal.
1: I know. So when he was asked this question, I thought, wow, I've never thought about it. I think he's dry.
4: I love that this has thrown you. Fev's normally the biggest fan of one of these questions.
1: I think like an elephant.
2: Who would ask him
1: that?
2: You know,
1: an elephant, you go, that elephant could use some moisturiser. Yeah. That'd come in handy.
2: We'd love a good moisturiser, don't we?
1: Love it.
2: Sukin.
1: Okay, well, Steven Spielberg has finally answered that question. Are we ready to hear what he said?
5: Was E.T. slimy or dry?
6: E.T. what a wild question. E.T. I was a little moist, but never slimy. E.T. was only dry when E.T. got sick.
5: Right.
6: E.T. was dry.
2: Like everyone. Everyone's a bit moist.
1: Stop watching the soccer. What happened?
2: I can't help it, bro. It's
1: World Cup. I need Croatia to win because I've got them in the tipping. What is
4: Well,
1: it?
4: Look who's come around to the punting.
2: Oh, there you're talking. Hey, little moisty over there.

0: 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So far, we've handed out $80,000.
1: This is actually a dream.
0: And we're not done yet.
2: This is insane.
0: This is Hits.
3: 100K payday.
0: Bedshed. No one's better in the bedroom.
1: Thank you so much.
0: The next code word could be revealed at any moment on Hit.
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1: This is Nina Jirachi on The Hot Hits with Nick and Lauren. The Hot Hits.
2: Let's go! Thursday night, we are live right around the country. Let's do this, Lauren Barry.
3: Yes!
2: Good day ahead. I mean, it's been a day. Good night ahead is what I mean.
3: Yeah, what have you done today?
2: What have I done today? I had a nap at 12 to 1:30 p.m.
3: We both figured out we both had little naps today.
2: That's night show nice. Privilege, baby. I can nap at midday if I want to. I listened to The World Today on the ABC and fell asleep. It was wonderful.
3: I didn't read anything. I read Reddit, which is the only thing that I can do to go to sleep. But I have found a really nice sleep meditation music that I've been using lately.
2: That's
3: at
2: wonderful.
3: Night. So and I've been having some of the deepest sleeps of my existence.
2: So you've done away with your white noise machine. And you.
3: Well, no. I will still be using my white noise, but I like to change it up. This is like, it's like beta waves or whatever it is, the binaural something.
2: Beats. You know,
3: binaural beats.
2: You know when those first started going popular on YouTube, we would, people made up this rumour that they could get you high.
3: What?
2: And so people would sit in recess in like year 8 with the binaural beats in their ears and then they'd come out and be like, whoa, man, I feel really good.
3: No.
2: I was like, not real. We got free tickets to see Sienna Spyro on the show and we have the voice behind some of the biggest dance hits of the last decade. Tuve Lo is going to be with us. Toblo. I can't listen to this song without thinking about that woman on Who Wants to Be a Millionaire that sung this song one time. Remember that?
3: Is that she has short hair and...
2: Yeah. Yeah.
3: Is this what she sang?
2: Yeah, she was, we can't be here. I'll find the audio of it. That's all happening. It's going to be a big show. It is Thursday, which is the new Friday. Joel Corry's going to be here hot mixing it up after 9 o'clock. And if you ever got married young, we're going to need to hear from you on 131060. Yes. Or if you married a person you met when you were young.
3: No, that's different. No, it's I'm
2: married
3: not
2: young.
3: That.
2: Is it married young?
3: Well,
2: or is
3: not... No. So, like, say you started dating someone at 15, you stayed with them, and then you got married.
2: Okay, yeah, that one.
3: I don't want, like, you reconnected
2: rekindled.
3: With your, you know, none of that.
2: Well, glad we had that meeting on the air, guys.
4: You've just gone 7, and these are the hottest 7 songs in the world right now. Turn it up. Let's get it. The Hot Hits. 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
2: 7 of the biggest hits in the world are locked and loaded and ready to go, and I think we get straight into it, shall we?
3: Yes, please.
2: Could not think of a better song to start a Thursday night than this absolute belter. 2010, it was first released. Resurged just a couple of months ago in the Netflix movie Apex.

0: Their way to CCN and Spyro live in the next 15 minutes on the Hot Hits with Inc and Lauren. We have so many of these double passes to give away, and we'll tell you how to win in just a tick. In the meantime,
1: you know it's getting hot.
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2: Hot drop.
0: All right, hot new music. Of course, we saved the biggest banger until Thursday, because Thursday is the new Friday on the show, isn't it, Lauren
3: of
0: Barry?
3: Of course. Yes, it is.
0: In the studio right now, we've just put on a walking tour of a London evening, a summer's London evening.
3: Oh, you've gone for a summer's one now.
0: Yeah, summer's London evening. I wanted to do that because this song is the perfect match to that. It is brand new music from Sunny Federa.
3: You should have done an Ibiza.
0: I should have done Ibiza. He's there for like 17 weeks this year, whilst also balancing having like a 3-year-old and a 1-year-old. It's a whole thing.
3: How he does it.
0: Of course, he's had some massive tunes this year and last year, and finally put out his debut album, which we've been waiting for ages.
3: Yes.
0: And it's full of belts. So this is basically what it sounds like if you're lucky enough to be over in London in the summer sunshine at the moment, on the 3 days of sunshine they get per year.
3: Hoddo, they had their heat wave.
0: Oh, yeah.
3: When it's hot there, it is really hot.
0: Because the buildings aren't made for heat, are they?
3: They don't have air conditioning.
0: No, none of it. We got there, I think I've told this story 14 billion times on the radio, but last time I was in London was a heat wave, and we literally got off the flight at Heathrow, went straight to Brighton, went for a dip in the Channel, and it was one of the most refreshing
3: how beautiful.
0: Things I've ever done.
3: It was a heat wave when I was there too.
0: Mate, were we there at the same time?
3: I was there 2015. That's
0: I know.
3: The last time I was there.
0: I was there 2015. It's freezing when I was there in 2015. Anyway.
3: Oh, good chat.
0: Good chat, mate, about our past travels before the world became too expensive.
3: Oh, I know.
0: Brand new Sunny Federa, Feel Again, is tonight's hot drop on the Hot Hits.

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4: Let's get the party started. See you at the bar, you was hardly talking. That's when I knew that your heart was scarring. Friends to lovers need a part to star in. Like, wait, babe, let me.

0: In just over an hour, that man is stepping on stage at the Brisbane Entertainment Centre for the first show of his Australian tour. That is Dave with Thames Rain Dance. He is tonight's number 5 in the Hotter Hits Hot 7 at 7. I really want to go to the show.
1: We'll go.
0: Well, I've got your farewell, mate.
1: Don't.
0: What?
1: We'll go then.
0: No, I won't. I did that right. Last time on your birthday. I went to a gig halfway through your birthday and came back. I won't do that again.
1: But you did come back, I did not think that that was going to happen.
0: Oh, mate, I surprised you at the greatest of times. Coming up, those Sienna Spyro tickets inside 10 minutes. In the meantime, a heap of gossip. Make some noise.
2: Straight to the source. Hot. Off the press. The Hot Hits with Nick and Lauren.
1: Now, Lil Nas X has been sort of out of the spotlight since he had that incident last year where he was sort of walking around the streets naked?
0: Yeah.
1: Was he naked?
0: He wasn't naked. He was in his undies.
1: That's right. With heels on or something?
0: Yeah. And originally people thought it was a publicity stunt and then it turned out no, it was a mental health thing.
1: Correct. So he sort of hasn't posted on Instagram in over a year and has been pretty silent, but he's made a post and it looks like he's back and he's heading into some better times, which is really lovely. We have some audio of it here.
0: Oh, sorry, I hit stop on it.
3: I've been in rehab for a few months. Since then, I've been, you know, back at home, trying to ground myself down to earth. I have a therapist now and a psychiatrist, which has been really helpful. When I got my bipolar disorder diagnosis, I feel like I had known for like the past few years, but I didn't want to admit to it because I didn't want to have to take medication and have people think different of me. I mean, I'm already like black and gay, like, I'm like living life on like extreme hard mode. Yeah, but on a serious note, like I'm doing much better. I'm creating freely. There is new music on the way and I'm not getting completely to that just yet, but I'm excited to do that. And I'm excited to go on this journey with you guys. This next chapter, I love you. And all I want to do is continue to try to make you proud and make myself proud.
0: Oh, good.
1: Wow.
0: Good for him. Genuinely.
1: That is so beautiful because, you know, there is still a lot of stigma attached to mental health. And that's very powerful of him to say that and be so open about it too, because he doesn't have to be.
0: So difficult to do in the public eye as well. Of course, when we talk about mental health, we always have to let you know that Lifeline is available 24/7, 13, 11, 14 is the number. Yeah. But great to hear that he's feeling in a good place. It's good stuff.
1: Yeah. Now, Netflix have cancelled 11 shows. Now, I'm not going to lie to you, Nick Kelly. I've heard of two of them.
0: Tell me the ones you've heard of. Tell me the ones you've heard of.
1: Well, no, I'm going to go through all of them. The Abandons.
0: Never heard of it.
1: Terminator Zero. The Vince Staples Show. Oh.
0: Never watched it, but I've heard of Vince Staples and I can only assume it's a show with Vince Staples in it.
1: Okay. Pop the Balloon. Selling the City. Now, I don't think anyone's too surprised about this one. With Love, Megan.
0: Oh, is it Meghan Markle?
1: Yep. Class. Miss Governor. Oh, F1 The Academy.
0: Is that the one that follows like the young F1 people?
1: I think so.
0: Okay.
1: With that who's the guy that
0: Christian Horner.
1: Nope.
0: Dev Patel.
1: Nope. My friend Matt Thompson's obsessed with him and Scott Starstruck when we saw him at the Grand Prix.
0: Crofty?
1: Nope. I think he's German.
0: Cool.
1: Anyway.
0: Oh, your man
1: No. God, there'll be people in their cars.
0: If you know
1: screaming.
0: Who we're talking about, 131060 is the number.
1: He's like an integral part of the...
0: Who's the German guy? 131060. Call right now.
1: Number 10, The Lincoln Lawyer. I have heard of that
0: I've watched The Lincoln Lawyer a fair few seasons of it. Actually, quite a good show.
1: Real? Well, that's the thing. A lot of these were quite highly rated, except for With Love, Megan. Number 11, What's in the Box?
0: Wasn't What's in the Box that show that was on TV years ago?
1: What's in the box?
0: With,
1: what's in the box today?
0: Was it Jup Jup was in that?
1: Someone's
0: Jup
1: calling. Jup? This might be about the German man.
0: Hello, the Hot Hits. Do you know who the German man is we're talking about?
4: Wasn't What's in the Box that show that was
5: Michael Schumacher.
0: Thank you.
1: It's not Michael Schumacher.
0: It's not Michael Schumacher.
1: But I appreciate your
0: appreciate input. Your call anyway.
1: Now, very exciting news.
0: Hot Hits, who's this? Who's the German man? Hello?
1: No, it's not Schumacher. It's not he's like a training man. Anyway, it doesn't matter. Austin Powers 4 could be happening, everyone.
0: Oh,
1: Mike
0: this
1: Myers.
0: Is exciting.
1: Hang on, the phone's ringing again.
0: Oh my God, okay. This is a basket case. Hello, the Hot Hits. Who is the German man we're talking about?
1: He might not be German.
0: Yeah, go.
6: Toto Wolf.
1: Who?
6: Toto Wolf.
1: No, but that's close.
0: Thank you. Thank you for
1: Wait,
0: trying.
1: There's more calling. Keep
0: Hello, the Hot Hits.
1: He might not be German.
0: Hello, the Hot Hits. Who's the German man?
5: Jensen Butt.
1: Who, pardon
0: Jensen
1: again?
0: Butt.
1: No, it's not him.
0: Not Jensen Butt. No. Hello, the Hot Hits. Who's the German man we're talking about?
5: Gunter Steiner.
1: Yeah!
0: Yeah! Gunter Steiner!
1: Gunter Steiner! What's, give him a prize.
0: What's your name?
5: Joel.
0: Joel!
1: Oh.
0: We apologise for you having to sit through that arduous ordeal to get to Gunter Steiner.
1: Thank you, Joel.
0: Which we could have just probably Googled when we really think
1: I
0: about
1: know,
0: it.
1: I know, but that's not fun. Let's give Joel something, please.
0: Yeah, we'll sort him
1: out. Hold the line, please, Joel. Now, in very exciting news, Austin Powers 4 is happening. Mike Myers appeared on Trevor Noah's podcast and he was asked about it.
0: And here is the audio of that. Sorry, I just had to take 14,000 phone calls.
6: Cat wants to know, are we ever going to see an Austin Powers 4?
7: Yes.
1: Ooh. Hey.
6: Wow, that was a quick yes.
0: Well, that was straightforward, wasn't it?
1: It's a straight yes.
0: Straight
1: it's
0: answer.
1: Happening.
0: Love
1: we don't
0: to
1: know
0: hear
1: when,
0: it.
1: We don't know where, but it's going to happen.
0: Gunter Steiner's Italian.
1: Great.
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0: Oh yes, that raspy voiced legend is going to be in the country starting next year. Probably the first big gig of 2027, which is scary to be thinking about.
6: Yeah. Yes.
0: Actually terrifying. We got free tickets. Thehothits.com.au is a place to register. We've got more next week as well. Found out.
6: Oh, we do. Good.
0: Heaps, man. But heaps of people have already registered. A bunch of people waiting on standby right now.
6: Yeah.
0: Lauren, I want you to look at that big board of calls and you choose who's winning these tickets tonight.
6: Jeepers creepers. I think I'm going to go... I like the letter S at the moment.
0: Okay,
6: I'm a big fan of the letter S.
0: Good. Is there anyone on the line with the letter S? Just say hi if you start with the letter S.
7: Hi, it's me, Sam.
6: Sam. Oh, good. I was actually looking at Sam and I are on the same wavelength. You know what, Sam? You're going to go see Sienna Spiro.
7: Oh, my gosh. Thank you so much.
6: You're welcome.
0: Oh, that's so wonderful.
7: Oh, appreciate it. Thank you.
0: What is it about Sienna that you love?
7: I think your music is just amazing. Like, she's got a great voice. It's like a mix of, like, old school and the songs just send you in the feels, you know?
0: Oh, it's so true. Beautiful set.
6: You can go and you can cry and you can sing and you can have a fabulous time.
7: Yeah, definitely. Thanks. I'll take the tissue.
0: Oh, absolutely. Big old box of Kleenex. Now, the good news is there is...
6: Yes.
0: Another double pass sitting right in front of us right now. Who's it going to, my friend?
6: I'm feeling the letter T. T, T. Is there anyone there whose name starts with T?
8: Tia.
6: Oh, Tia! You're going to go see Sienna Spiro.
8: Amazing. Thank you so much.
6: You're welcome.
0: Who are you taking with you? Who's getting the plus one?
8: Probably my best friend, Alex. He'll come along with me. I'm currently... recovering from ACL surgery at the moment. So
0: How'd you do it?
8: Footy.
6: Footy.
8: Yeah.
6: God, see, it's ACL and footy.
8: I love it.
0: This is why I don't play sport.
6: Who do you play for, Tia?
8: Shout out to Oak Park Football Club.
0: Go on, Oak Park. What are you called? Do you like the Magpies or the Crows or?
8: Kangas.
0: Up the Kangas.
6: Nice. Up the Kangas. Up the Oak Park Kangas.
0: Up the Oak Park Kangas and up the Oak Park Tia. Congratulations.
8: Thank you.
0: More tickets next week. Thehothits.com.au, the place to head as we get back to the hottest hits of the night. Coming in at number 3 in your hot 7 at 7, BB Rexha, Faithless, New Religion.

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4: Hobart's

0: What a song, man. That is Earrings from Malcolm Todd. It's in Off Campus. It's everywhere at the moment. It's the American singer at number two tonight. The highest placing so far for him in our Hot Hits Hot 7 at 7, which means we've only got one more song.
1: Turn it up. Let's get it. The Hot Hits Hot 7 at 7.
0: One of our favourites at the moment. It is our...
2: Oh, good. Nice chemistry
0: good,
2: today.
0: We're on.
2: I dare say that this is my favourite Sabrina Carpenter song she's ever released.
0: It's just... There's something 80s about it. Something
2: and
0: joyous.
2: You know that's my vibe.
0: Exactly, dude. House Tour, number one song in the country tonight, deservedly so. Live across Australia on the Hot Rock and brand new Hot Hits with Nick and Lauren. This is Sabrina.

0: Tinder and house tour. So I'm handed a laptop charger over the desk. It's a whole operation here. Live across Australia, you are locked into the Hot Hits with Nick and Lauren. Tobe Lo is going to join us on the show after 8 o'clock tonight, but in the meantime...
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3: With Nick and Lauren.
4: Yep. Now, I think it was Monday night we were discussing. We don't remember when we were discussing it. We don't remember if it was on air or if it was off air. But at some point in the evening, we were discussing people that marry their high school sweethearts,
0: yes.
4: Right? So I'm talking the first person you've ever dated. You married them. Because I find that, and look, I'm sure that people are so happy and I think that's so beautiful. But I think back to who I was when I was 15 and who I was dating and I'm like, what on earth?
0: Both yourself and your needs in a relationship change so much in your 20s, we feel. But there are so many success stories out there. I know someone that I used to work with that literally met her boyfriend, now husband, when she was 14. And
4: yes.
0: They're in their early 30s and still together. And
4: that's the thing. There are some people where I go, okay, no, you two are put on this earth to be together. My friend Shaz and Lum, they met at schoolies. And they took their time. Like, they were together, but they took their time. And now it's just like, I look at them and I'm like... I can't imagine you with anyone else on the planet.
0: Legit.
4: They've grown together. It's not for the faint-hearted.
0: It's not at all.
4: But give us a call on 131060. Did you marry your high school sweetheart? And whether either way it went, let us know because I'm fascinated by it.
0: For two lucky, in love, single, cold-hearted people, we would love to hear these love stories that worked out just beautifully. Or if they didn't work out. If you married someone in high school, not in high school, but you married someone that you met in high school and... Or maybe as a kid, and it didn't work out as well. 131060 is the number.
4: Yeah.
0: Give us a ring.
1: Nick and Lauren.
0: That one.

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0: I just love that they use the word tinnitus in a pop song, man. I don't know why.
1: Yeah.
0: Crazy word.
1: It's like Cardi B saying Kegel.
2: Music that matters right now.
3: This is the Hot Hits.
2: Nick and Lauren.
1: You know?
0: Yeah. No, you're right. That's yeah. So true. It's like, it's like, I don't know, Harry Styles using the word American girl.
1: No, it's not.
0: It's not the same. No. 131060 is our phone number. A stack of people are just phoning through on 131060 to prove a theory we have wrong.
1: Well, it's not a theory we have wrong. It's just something because Nick and I, you know, we didn't marry our high school sweethearts. So it's something that to me is just mind-boggling because I think of who I am now and I think of who I was in high school.
0: Mm.
1: And how different my life would be if I had married my high school sweetheart.
0: That's right.
1: But these maybe that's on me for sacrificing my joy and happiness for my career, you know?
0: That's so true, Lauren Barry. We've got so many people on 131060. Let's punch through these. Demi, it's not you but your sister, right? What's the story?
4: So my sister started dating her husband now when I was 11. I was in primary school. And I used to remember walking past the high school and seeing him in his senior uniform and, like, running. Aww. I was petrified. But, yeah, they're still together. Still together to this day. And I love him so much because he loves my sister so much.
1: And he'd just be like a brother. Like, you've known him for basically your whole life.
4: Family, yeah, his whole family are, like, siblings to me. Like, it's really good. We're all really close. And
1: That's really nice.
0: Maybe love
1: that
0: is real.
1: Really nice. Okay, that is really nice.
0: Ian, talk to us on 131060. You met your wife very young, yeah?
5: Yeah, she was sweet 16.
1: Yep.
5: In high school and, this week, just turned 50.
1: Wow.
5: We're reaching our 25th wedding anniversary this October.
0: Oh, my God.
5: Strong as ever, happy as ever.
1: That's really lovely.
0: That's so sick. Did you get married at the school grounds?
5: No. We got married at the Colo Gardens. It was, you know, more special.
1: How beautiful. I love that. Good. See, you, love is real.
0: Thank you, Ian. You're the best. Lovely to talk to you. Let's go to Jess on 131060. Talk to us. What's the story?
6: Hi, guys.
1: Hi.
6: So I met my partner. We were 15 and 16.
1: Yeah.
6: We're both 32 and 33 now, so we've been together for 17 years.
0: God damn it.
1: Wow. So many happy people.
0: God damn it. Jess, did you know you were going to marry this man?
6: Yes, I did. I said it, and I think a lot of people took it as a joke. But no, we were best friends then, and we're still best friends now. I think that's the key.
1: Oh,
0: Lauren's literally in tears, man. God damn it. Jess, that's gorgeous. Thank you so much for sharing. Maddie, it's your parents, right, Maddie?
7: Yes, my parents.
1: How long have they been together, Maddie?
7: They've been together since year 9.
1: Oh, year 9.
7: Yeah.
1: That, wowee. And you look at them and you go, I want to be like them when I'm older in my relationships.
7: I wish, but I've just finished high school and I did not find my high school sweetheart.
1: Oh, duh, please. That is not the end of the line for you.
0: Yeah,
1: I promise.
0: Don't worry, Maddie. You've got a bunch of awful people to meet over the next 10 to 20 years.
1: Oh, take it from us. Oh, my goodness. There's some stinkers.
0: You've got a bunch of frogs ready to roll. Good on you, Maddie. And finally, we go to Glenn. Glenn, tell us your story.
8: Yeah, g'day, guys. Look, my wife was 14, I was 15. We're now 69 and 70, and we have been going absolutely fantastic the whole lot of these years. And look, sometimes people think, geez, you know, it's a little bit hard to continue on, and they give it away. But no, look, relationships are absolutely a bit of work. But hey, if you've got the love of your life, you work with it, and we're going to do it hopefully for the next 10 or 20 years.
1: Glenn, I'm so jealous of your life. That is so beautiful. You sound like a beautiful. What's your wife's name?
8: Anne.
0: Anne and
8: just
0: Glenn.
8: Beautiful girl. Oh, absolutely beautiful.
1: Beautiful girl. God, you love her so much. That's so beautiful.
8: Oh, yes. No doubt at all. And, you know, look, obviously, through those relationships, you know, you have your ups and downs, but you've got to look at things and say, hey, no, you're absolutely worth it. So you work through these things, and that's what you do. And, you know, the unfortunate thing over the years is that, you know, I'm going to say the younger generation, but, some of them are going, no, this is too hard. I'm going to move on. And yes. like the girls got pregnant and the guy says, no, I'm out of here. And no, you got to make the commitment. And we have, and it's just beautiful. Really
1: is. Oh, Glenn. I think of my grandparents. They were married for 72 years. And, you know, they loved each other deeply, but my God, my granddad, he pushed my nana's buttons. But they they worked on it. They didn't throw things away like we do now. You're right, Glenn. You work on it. You make a commitment. And I wish I had that in me.
8: It is.
0: Glenn, thank you so much for calling and telling us about you,
1: man.
0: You absolute legend. Thank you for... Wow. There's a bit of hope out there, guys.
1: There really
0: is. It's not all doom and gloom. You got the hot hits right around Australia.
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17: Tuve Lou is going to join us on the show soon. You're going to hear Somba's 13-year-old music project in a couple of Hot Hits time as well.
15: Oh, that's fun.
17: The fans have unearthed it. But have you ever walked into a gig and thought, Jesus Christ, it smells in here?
15: Always.
17: Like, it's a wonderful mixture of kind of, you know, various scents.
15: It's a lot of sweat, a lot of...
17: It's
15: people
17: sweat,
15: fart,
17: it's sweat, farts, and joints, basically,
15: yeah.
17: Depending on the gigs that you're going to, of course.
15: Yeah.
17: Well, Olivia Rodrigo has revealed what it smells like on stage for an artist. Okay.
18: I have been to certain concerts and certain festivals where people wear diapers so that they can be front row of the show, and that's been an experience as a performer that I've smelled and
19: that
18: experienced.
19: That is insane behavior!
18: It's also like in...
19: You're pranking us.
18: No, that's a thing. I think about it kind of often.
15: Okay, I have a question.
17: Hit me.
15: Now, even if you're going and you're in the front row, surely you're only doing wheeze in the diaper.
17: I wouldn't be surprised with some of these fans, with some of these artists.
15: Oh, hold on to your number twos, you animals.
17: Why have you bent a paper clip into the shape of an S and you're holding it up?
15: because I felt like it.
17: Good. That's free will.
15: I need to have something to do with my hands at every time.
17: Keep it on the hot hits. Tubalu is joining us very soon. In the meantime, brand new music for Australia's own Oliver Cronin. This is 7,500 Miles.

0: Across Australia, this is the Hot Hits. It is Nick, it is Lauren, it is Thursday night with Joel Corry mixing up for us after 9 o'clock tonight. Now, we have what we're about to talk about is on the sheet as Somber Royal Court Old Artist Name. Yes. Lauren, what did you think this talk break was going to be about?
1: All I know about this break is what I saw on the run sheet, and yes, it says that, and I thought that perhaps hundreds of years ago in the royal court, there was like an artist named Somba, and they share the same name as Somba. That's what I thought this was.
0: We'd be really clutching for content tonight.
2: Good powers of deduction.
0: Yeah, good powers of deduction. That's
1: Thank
0: very
1: you.
0: True.
1: Thank you.
0: All right, so here's the sitch. He's been on Royal Court, which is Brittany Broski's podcast, a very funny podcast. Where Harry Styles has done this, she sits him down. Carl, do you watch Brittany Broski, producer Carl?
3: I've seen a bit of Brittany Broski. She's very funny.
1: Yeah. She's hilarious.
3: I don't actively watch her.
0: Yeah, the format is like she sits them down in a royal garb on a big royal chair.
1: Harry had like little elf ears on or something like that.
0: That's right. That was cute. So anyway, she managed to unearth something that only the deepest Somba fans have discovered, and that is the fact that Somba used to make music under a different name many years ago. I think it was about 12 or 13. Here's them talking about it.
4: You began releasing music around 13.
5: Yeah.
4: Under Cherry Valley.
5: Whoa.
4: That was the name.
5: Yeah.
4: Do you feel safe?
5: I feel safe. I feel safe. I was just like not expecting that. That's Cherry crazy. Valley. I was in high school and I was making probably the worst music you've ever heard. And it was called Cherry Valley. And then like my Somber fans found it and exposed it. And I'm like, low-key, like Cherry Valley would be so happy that people were listening, but guys, never listen to that again, please.
0: Want to listen to it?
1: Absolutely I do. For real?
0: 13. Not bad, eh?
1: The fact that he thinks that's bad, I'm like, dude.
0: I suppose that's the thing when you're a super talented artist, right?
1: Yeah.
3: I was struggling with which part to put in the recording for you guys because I was just enjoying listening to it.
0: It's beautiful. It's absolutely beautiful.
1: Wow.
0: It's so cute hearing his like prepubescent voice as well. Like,
1: yeah, I thought.
0: That sounds like he's pitched it up. Honestly, that'd pass for the local list these days. Let's play Tame Impala and Dracula on the Hot Hits with Nick and Lauren. And then we are back with Tuvalu zooming into the Hot Hits HQ live from Sweden, baby. No, she's not live in LA, is she?
1: Yes.
0: Yeah, she's just from Sweden. Hot Hits. Nick and Lauren.

0: The Hot Hits, it is Nick and Lauren. Where were you when this song came out? Can you remember the time of your life that you were when Stay High by Toblo came out?
1: Oh, what year was it?
0: I'm going to say 2015, 14 kind of thing.
1: 2015, 14. I just started working in radio, actually.
0: Wow. And look at you now, mate.
1: Now look at her.
0: She has had an incredible career. She's been in Australia a bunch of times. Her own shows, opening for Katy Perry as well.
1: That's right.
0: We're going to get a little insight into what that is like. It's one of the most insane shows we've ever been to.
1: Yeah.
0: Her brand new record, Estrus, is dropping in a couple of months' time. And in the meantime, Tuve Lo is here.

0: this is Tuvalu on the Hot Hits with Nick and Lauren.
1: How are you? It is so lovely to see you. Where are you? What is life feeling like for you right now?
2: Life is feeling amazing and terrifying, like everything everywhere all at once in a great way. And right now I'm at home in LA, or home-ish. I'm in my writing room slash studio, and yeah, talking to you guys.
3: Is that where all the magic happens?
2: Most of it, yeah. No, that's a lie. Most of it happened in Sweden. We finished a lot of that. We put the magic final touches in LA, but most of the original writing for the record was in Sweden, yeah.
1: Why do you continue to use Sweden as the base to make the music? Is it just because it is the pop music capital of the globe, or is there something special about the way you can work there?
2: I think because it's where I'm from, I think it just makes it like, when I really need to shed all this sort of layers and just really get back to me, I think I need to go home. I don't even just go to Stockholm, to the studio there. I go to the West Coast, kind of remote area in the off season. It's like a summer fishing village and no one is there. And I lock in there for like a month or two to really get to the core of myself, I guess. Yes. And that really works, yeah.
3: That sounds scary to me. I don't think I could ever do that. core of myself
2: is out of bounds. It's kind of intense too, when you're working with like just one other producer and you're like, you know, and it's just the two of you, there's no one else around, there's no distractions. So we're just like, if we have an argument about a song and it like gets intense, we then have to like, all right, well, we have to make dinner now. There's no one else around.
1: We're going to go and catch a fish. We've got to make sure there is something to cook in the first place. That sounds gorgeous. And I love that helps you cut to the core of your being. And I cannot wait to hear how that continues to roll out with the album. You're no stranger to doing a big album campaign. I feel like every time a Tuvalu album has come out, it's been like a big moment, a big campaign. What is different this time, though? What's different going into this one?
2: I don't know if it's like, you know, I love making my, creating sort of, you know, the kind of the world of the era, so to speak, where it's like the visual world is very elaborate and quite deep and twisted. and I think maybe this one feels slightly darker than the last record, just in terms of the visual world. But I think I've attacked it the same way, where it's like, I needed to feel like it's the first and last thing I ever do, in a way, if that makes sense.
3: Wow.
1: That's a scary concept.
3: Yeah.
1: The first and last. Yeah, yeah.
3: We went deep in that fishing village, my goodness.
1: That's so sick, though. Now, Lauren made an observation just before we jumped on the call that the titles of the songs are lowercase and the album title is all uppercase. What goes into your decision-making process around the casing of the words in the song titles?
2: It's so funny how, like, this shouldn't matter as much as it does. Like, really, like, when I look at it, I get angry if I see it, like, spelled differently. Obviously, when we're sending versions back and forth to the producers and everything, they're, you know, sometimes they're like, they're changing a U to just a U, or it's a capital U, and I'm just like, it's not how it's written. I get like really intense about it. And I think it's just about how it feels, because to me, a lot of the lyrics on the album and all this, it's like train of thoughts. It's just like unfiltered thoughts and feelings. So then to me, that's kind of like when you go on a rant, you don't think about punctuation or capital letters, or like you just write. And so that's why they're all in lowercase. And then the title just feels like it's one word. It's strong, and it's like kind of like, boom, here it is. And then that needs to all be capital letters.
3: It feels that way. Like, even just looking, I mean, having a song called Idiot that's all lowercase, that's power, my queen. That's power.
1: It's so good. It's fascinating thinking about, the little things, the 1%ers that actually do matter, but it makes so much sense. We got plenty more coming up with Tuvalu or Tuvalu if you prefer the anglicised version. It's totally up to you. She prefers Tuvalu, though. You know?
3: But it's like when you get anxiety over like ordering some kind of food, you know? Like pho. I like to say I get anxious and nervous, even though I know it's pho.
1: Or sang choy bao.
3: What's san choy bao? Anyway, here's Tuvalu.
1: Nicely done. De Fleur, brand new music with Stromae as well. The

0: this is Tovalu on the Hot Hits with Nick and Lauren.
1: This record is going to be accompanied by currently what is referred to as a world tour, but it excludes any notion of Australian dates at the moment. Are we going to be rectifying this situation?
2: 100%. And I definitely am not calling it a world tour. I am calling it the release tour, which is we're starting in North America and then we're going to Europe and UK, but I will be coming over your side, I promise.
3: Right. Well, you have a little taste of Australia, especially in the North American side. You've got Mallrat joining you, which we just adore Mallrat. She's supporting you. How did that come about? Yeah. She's one of our absolute favorites.
2: So it's so funny. We have a mutual friend, Harley Jones, who's a tattoo artist, who also designed Sunshine Kitty for me for a few albums ago, the character. And he's done pretty much all of my tattoos now. Anytime I need a tattoo, I want to go see him. I'm like, he's in Sydney, getting me the plug. But he was like, you need to meet my friend Grace from Mallrat. She's incredible. And then it turns out she had worked with one of my friends, Tim from The House, who's made a bunch of songs on my album as well. And then she came and DJed one of our, we do these kind of underground DJ parties where we do back-to-back gigs. We just have a bunch of DJs come on for 30 minutes, hop off. It's kind of like a rotation. And she came to the party and DJed with us. And then we had a whole night together. It was so fun. And then I got requests, I get sent before every tour, there's a list of these are artists looking to open for you, basically. And then they will give some highlights, but I will go through the list and listen through and then pick who I want to open for me. And then her name was on there and I was like, obviously, I need more opening on this tour. She's a legend and I love her music. So yeah, that was an easy choice.
1: Oh, that makes me so happy. Yeah. She's just so unaffected by it all. She rose pretty quickly in Australia and has remained the exact same person that we met 10 years ago. Mm. Just so unaffected.
2: I love that.
1: It's perfect. And I think a moment like this for her is so important for more people to discover her. And then, of course, on the European leg, you've got Rose Grey, who we are also deeply obsessed with. That new song
2: also
1: of hers.
2: Someone I've met and genuinely as a person and as an artist. You know, that's kind of the fun thing when I know, because you're going to be in such close quarters, so it is nice if it's someone that you've bro down with once or twice and just know that you vibe with them.
3: That's so beautiful, because we talked to a few artists that have supported people on tour and they say, you don't even connect with the artists that they're supporting. So I think that's a beautiful thing that you're creating this environment that, of course, you want people that you want to spend time with to be supporting you.
2: Yeah, and I think maybe it's also because maybe when it gets to the, arena or a stadium level, those artists are so famous and such a machine around the how they're moving. You know, it's 100 people touring as one group. Maybe then you just don't run into each other the same way, maybe. But I do think when you have someone, I've opened for a lot of people and I've always had the maybe you don't hang out every day, but they always come and say hello and kind of show at least thank you for being here. But it's fun if you're we're friends. We're going to hang out on the road, That's adds another level to the touring experience, I think.
1: 100%. I just want to know what you want fans to know right now about what is to come. We're still got a couple of months till the album. Obviously, we've got the amazing singles that are out already, I'm Your Girl Right and De Fleur with Stromae. Was that good pronunciation? I did year 10 French. I was very proud of that. What do you want fans to know right now about what is to come and get them ready for it?
2: I think prepare for... Actually, I have... So, the working title for the album that I had before I named it Estrus was A Lot of Feelings, No Solutions. And I think that's what it is. It's just highly emotional, sometimes extroverted and sometimes very introverted and insecure, emotional journey of where I'm at in life at the moment. So I think I want them to go in with listening to it being okay, ready to be emotional, but then leaving it with okay, I have no answers, but I feel understood. Mm-hmm. And that's what I want.
1: That's so good. That is the best. Thank you so much for your
3: Thank
1: time.
3: Thank you so much.

0: Alex Warren and Fever Dream on the hot hits with Nick and Lauren. Time to finally get back to my competitive nature and to Lauren's frighteningly competitive one.
1: Song strings.
0: Yeah, you've been off doing the Carrie and Tommy show for the last few weeks. It's your first full week back. So yeah, we haven't had a chance to get competitive for a few weeks. So I'm looking forward to this with Song String.
2: Because I've been, they have a lot of games on that show and my competitiveness was shining.
0: I believe Ms. Patricia made a reappearance in a few circumstances.
2: Yeah, she did.
0: Now, the way this works, we get given the title of a song and then the first person who goes has to say the title of another song that starts with the last letter of the song before and so on and so forth. It makes more sense when we play it. Producer Carl, it's over to you to throw us the first song name and who is playing first.
3: Nick, we will start with you. Ooh. And the song is Hear Me Out by Willow.
0: Ooh. The Edge of Glory.
2: You Are My Sunshine.
0: End of Beginning by Joe.
2: Get Together.
0: Who's that by, mate?
2: Someone.
0: All out. Red Wine, UB40.
2: Nice. I love UB40. Red UB40. Edge of Glory.
0: No, that was the first one, Nick, Edge of Glory, which is the title of the song. It's not called Edge of Glory.
3: I fear we have a winner.
0: Sorry.
3: That was a good celebration cough.
2: I think that this should be redundant. And
0: no,
2: I've said that from the start.
0: No. Okay, we'll do one more round.
2: Thank you.
0: Okay, because I understand. Right, but you did repeat the song name that I said.
2: Did you say Edge of Glory?
0: That's the first one I said, yeah.
2: Oh.
0: Yeah, thanks for listening. Appreciate it.
2: You're welcome.
0: I'm Nick. all right, another song?
3: We'll go again. Will we start with you this time, Loz?
2: Yes, please.
3: She's Gone, Dance On, Disclosure.
2: Never Again from... Wait, Never, Never. Is that what it's called? From Greatest Showman. Never Enough!
0: Oh, mate, you can score Never the first go! Screw it on the first go! I'm going to give you one more crack. Give Loz another song.
2: Hey,
0: and
2: I'm out of practice.
0: And the first guy. Okay, that's fair. That's fair. I mean, look, it's been two already.
2: Yeah.
3: We're going...
2: They were my practices.
3: We're going with Earth by Earl Sweatshirt.
2: Me?
3: Yes.
2: Hello, Goodbye, The Beatles.
0: End of Beginning by Joe. Hey, different game. I can do it.
2: Get the Party Started.
0: What are you watching?
2: Nothing. The TV drive.
3: That's good.
0: Drive, Shannon Knoll.
2: Ooh.
0: Thank you.
2: Everywhere, Fleetwood Mac.
0: It's your go-to. Elevator Love, Guy Sebastian.
2: Ooh. Elephant. Elephant song. Elephant. Tame Impala.
0: Try by Pink.
2: Oh, Yesterday, all my troubles in love. Yesterday.
0: Yellow, Coldplay.
2: Oh, We Are the Champions.
0: Well, good. Wait. Timely, very topical.
3: I think that's time.
2: Oh, I won. How amazing. Thank you very much.
0: Come on now.
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0: Harry Styles, American Girls on the Hot Hits, and Nick and Lauren with Joel Corey mixing it up for us in 10 minutes for our Hot Mix. Bangers, get ready.
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0: Oh, we've got a very good one for you tonight, and this song is coming out at midnight, but we get to play it first.
4: And we get to play it first because this is a girl that we absolutely adore.
0: Melbourne-based Raria. Yeah, we've been following and championing this absolute young legend for a while now, and she continues to level it up every time. She's a super hard worker.

0: great vocalist, great performer, all of it. She's got the package.
1: She does. And her music is just polished. It is just, she's just a little champion. And she sent us in chocolates last time, but this time she sent us in her Nonna's homemade pasta and chili jam.
0: How good is that? I know we're not being bribed by food.
1: Of course not.
0: But it certainly makes the listening experience sweeter. Yes. We are so excited to be debuting this song from her because I think she's just so special. The song is called Italy, which you know, adds up with the pasta and the Nonna
1: exactly.
0: of it all.
1: See?
0: She's actually going to be going over to Italy to like literally just get some content in Italy in the summertime to promote the song as well, which I love.
1: She's like, the best.
0: May as well. She is here to tell you about this brand new track.
2: Hey, it's Raria, and you're listening to my new song, Italy, on the Hot Hits with Nick and Lauren. I made a Eurosummer track for you all. It's for anyone who's ever had a right person, wrong time moment, or had love paused by distance, timing, or life just not lining up. If that's you, then maybe this song is your sign. Go to Italy, have your Eurosummer, put this track on while you're on a boat in Sicily, and let them miss you from wherever you are. Love you. Bye.
1: Raria, did you read my diary?
0: No! And if you can't get on a boat in Sicily, then like a blow-up pool in Wagga Wagga will do.
1: Yes.
0: Let's do it. Raria, brand new music. We are very excited to premiere this. This is Italy on the Hot Hits with Nick and Lauren. You let me go down.

0: Olivia Dean, Baby Steps, The Hot Hits of Nick and Lauren. A non-political show, really. We don't do politics here.
1: No, not really.
0: No. We're all about having fun and just giving you a light end to your day.
1: We are, but there is a person in this world by the name of Donald J. Trump. And look, have your opinions or what, but that man is hilarious. Like, and I'm not saying that as a...
0: Yeah, he's like terribly evil and one of the worst people to ever live, yeah, but he's
1: but
0: deeply funny.
1: He's so funny.
0: Objectively, one of the funniest people alive.
1: And he's charismatic as. And sometimes he comes out with some absolute belters and he makes us laugh.
0: So listen to this. Him talking about the moment he met the president of Egypt.
2: From day one, you know, I met him early in the campaign when Crooked Hillary and I were running against each other, right? And I was told that the president of Egypt is here. It's a big deal. It's still a big deal for me to be with the great president of Egypt. But not as big as it used to be before I ran. So he was in a hotel, and I met him. And we fell in love, deeply in love. And he didn't even want to see Hillary. He said, "You're going to win. I don't want to meet her." He said, "You're going to win." He didn't want to see her. Remember that? So we had a good relationship right from the beginning. No, we met. We didn't know each other before that. We had great chemistry.
0: Ooh.
2: And I stayed twice as long as I was supposed to, took up her time. Oh. And then when it was her time, he didn't want to meet with her. But he did because he's a gentleman, but it lasted about 1 minute.
0: So he spends the entire time saying that he didn't meet with Crooked Hillary, didn't want to meet with Crooked Hillary, then he admits she did meet him.
1: But also saying we fell in love. Deeply in love is just so hilarious.
0: It's ridiculous.
1: Oh my God. This man, anyway.
0: If he wasn't so powerful and awful, this would be the funniest presidency of all time. If it wasn't that deeply serious for the Earth, it would be hilarious.
1: I know.
0: That's the thing. This is the hard thing.
1: Oh, dear.
0: We will choose to laugh because you know what? That's what radio's about, guys. Just sunshine and rainbows and nothing wrong in the world.
1: Oh, everything's great.
0: It's great, guys. Alpha Bucks is coming up.
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0: Nice People with Joel Corey. Weekend has officially started. The Hot Hits Hot Mix every Thursday, getting your weekend started just a few hours early. Stick around. Still a massive hour of the Hot Hits to come. Well, 40 minutes. We're not doing a bloody hour, mate. We're not going to be here till 9.25. 10.25. We'll be here at 9.25.
1: Oh, yeah. I was like, what do you mean? Yeah. No, since when?
0: You know who will be joining us at 9.25? Lizzo.
1: Lizzo.
0: Jumping in the Hot Hits Zoom room after Olivia Rodrigo and Drop Dead on the Hot Hits with Nick and Lauren. All right, no.

0: Hits with Nick and Lauren.
1: Hey, it's Ariana Grande. 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

0: on the Hot Hits with Nick and Lauren. Now, Lauren Barry, talk to me about this song.
1: Oh my God, this song. Look, I hate when people do this, but I discovered this song and I will have that written on my tombstone. I was one of those annoying people that when Lizzo made it big, I said, she was mine.
2: Do you know how many people I've heard that from over the journey?
1: I know, but we're small but mighty, you know?
0: You're a good crow. Of course, yeah. Drew's kicked it off. Good as hell, sent it into the stratosphere. So we loved another amazing one. We could just keep playing bits of Lizzo songs, or we could actually, I don't know, just talk to her. Does that sound good?
1: Yeah, but just one quick small request.
0: Yeah.
1: Do you have boys in the system?
2: Oh, do I have boys? I mean, if you give me a second, no, we don't have boys in the system.
1: Damn it!
3: Please say hello to my beautiful friend, Lizzo!
0: Lizzo, everybody!
4: This is Lizzo on the Hot Hits with Nick and Lauren.
0: It's so nice to talk to the radio darling that is Lizzo. How are you?
4: You follow me on Twitter.
0: I love how honest you are being about everything at the moment, and I love how you kind of reacted to that comment being like, where are the Lizzo fans? Where have they gone? And you are kind of a result of the industry and the way that the industry goes. How are you feeling about the reaction to the record in the lens of the fact that, you know, the audience kind of moves around and has so many different things coming at it at the moment?
4: I don't know if I'm the result because that sounds super final, but I am a reflection, and I think a lot of us artists are a reflection of the industry, and I think social media is a reflection of society in the industry. And I think that, like, I am okay with being that right now, like a mirror to it. And I think it's gonna look as chaotic as it is. It's, and you know, if I'm reflecting the chaos of the industry, it's gonna look crazy over here too, you know. And I'm down for the ride. I'm an artist, and I think, like, I am gonna transcend any type of era or generation or, you know, whatever with the industry or shift. And so I'm just like holding on for dear life, because I think everyone in the industry is like, whoa, there's a massive change happening and we're all kind of on a crazy ride. But I just don't think anyone's being like as vocal about it as I am. I think everyone's a little afraid to speak on it, and for good reason. I think people don't understand. So it's a little scary to speak on.
1: Yeah. Well, Lizzo, I can tell you right now, you have two fans sitting right here, because Nick and I were just reflecting on the Lizzo parts of our life that
0: our journey with
1: you. Because I remember when, before like Juice was like became big, I remember sending your songs to my friends being like, this chick is freaking amazing, like get around her. And then you hit big time and they were like, oh my God, Lizzo. And I was like, I loved her first. I was one of those annoying people. I just think your whole journey has just been such an incredible thing to witness, and you are so powerful and you have made such an impact in my life with your music. And whatever happens in your career, you're always going to have these fans that are so passionate about what you do every day, regardless. So you should be very proud anyway.
4: I agree. I think the vessel and the vehicle that fans are able to like speak and express themselves is changing a lot. So like the voice of the fandom changes, and but I do think that humans will always love music. And it's like, you know, some of my favorite artists in the world, I'm not on the internet talking about it. I'm not even really actively streaming them. But if I know they're going to pull up and play a concert, I'm going to be there. Like, if Incubus is playing a concert, honey, I'm going to show up. But I'm not online fighting people for Incubus Hive.
0: Yes. Correct. I'm obsessed with the concept of Incubus Hive. I'm obsessed with the idea of like 200 stands on Twitter just riding for Incubus all the time.
1: Yeah.
0: We are having so much fun hanging out with Lizzo as she takes over the Hot Hits with Nick and Lauren. Stand by if you want to know when she is en route back to Australia. We're going to ask the curly question after this. Brand new music from her. Bitch, it is Lizzo on the Hot Hits.

0: 5, 9, brown eyes.
1: Dave and Tam's on the hot hits with Nick and Lauren. And this stuff.
2: Please say hello to my beautiful friend, Lizzo. Lizzo, everybody.
3: Hits with Nick and Lauren.
1: Talk to me about like how you're feeling about the live side of this record, because I know you did those sold out shows at the Jazz Club, and like how sick to bring this to life live. I think something that not everyone realizes about Lizzo, if you've only heard the radio hits, is just the musicality that you have and the incredible amount of kind of, yeah, real musicianship that goes into these records. Yeah. So playing them live must feel incredible, right?
3: Oh my gosh, I got to play Happy to Be recently for the first time off of my album, and it felt like church, and I was like, wow, like it, my music actually really does shine in a live setting, so I'm really excited to go on tour.
1: I had the opportunity to see you at the Sydney Opera House show that you did a few years ago, which just was, it's one of the most unforgettable shows I've ever seen, because it was like 1,000 people. I reckon it was that small, and you sold it out in 2 minutes, and you could have done 10 of those shows. And it was really cool because a few years later, Lauren and I got to go and see Raven Lanae in the same room, and to kind of just, it was like witnessing a star being born both times of that occasion. So when you talk about tour, can we expect a little Australian visit on the cards potentially?
3: I have to. I mean, you guys have a special place in my heart. So even if it's a one-off to Australia, or like what did Drake do? He just like did a full Australian like residency.
4: Yeah.
3: I might have to do one of those.
4: It feels like residencies are sort of, I mean, Harry Styles is kind of doing his little residencies around the world. And I feel like that's, maybe you just need to set up shop here. I think that's a very good idea.
1: Yeah. You know, 3 months.
3: Or I'm appreciated. I'm just kidding.
1: Are you kind of inspired by doing kind of the, you know, the Jazz Club kind of feel? Are you kind of inspired to do some kind of smaller gigs again and like really intimately connect? Or are you still seeing Lizzo live as the big arena spectacular that we have seen in the past?
3: I think for better or for worse, I have to get both of those versions of myself off. Like, I love being the pop star. Like, I played in the Blue Note Jazz Club for 2 weeks straight, 2 shows a night. And then I went and played for 70,000 people in a sold out stadium show in Houston. And I loved both. And so, yes, I'm going to do the big diva pop star tour. But I also have some orchestra shows coming up. Like, I'm playing in Chicago and DC. And it's going to be me and my flute and the local orchestras. And I'm really excited about that. So I might take that show on the road too. Who knows?
1: Now, coming up in just a tick, Loz, you need some advice on a venture you're after your radio career, or maybe concurrently.
4: Well, I've been talking about doing this for, I'd say, gosh, I don't know, 16 years.
1: It's something that Lizzo has done, and she'll give you some advice after Taylor Swift on the Hot Hits with Nick and Lauren and Lizzo.

0: from the Hot Hits with Nick and Lauren, and this is Shark.
1: Please say hello to my beautiful friend, Lizzo!
2: Lizzo, everybody!
3: Hits with Nick and Lauren.
0: We were just talking about how you're amazing at doing like the big pop extravaganza and also like doing shows with orchestras and stuff that's a little bit more, you know, earthy.
4: There's such a talent in being able to do both and being able to do them well. Both of those kind of shows, they're so different, but being able to make sure that you connect with the audience in the same way, whether it is that smaller room or it is an arena, I think that you are the kind of person that is still able to make that connection. How do you do that? I mean, how do you make sure that you're still connecting with the audience?
3: Oh, I think I could connect with a room full of roaches. Like, I'm a natural born performer, so like, you know how Snow White was like singing to all the animals? I could literally do a concert.
0: You would have been great on Noah's Ark, Lizzo. You would have been amazing there.
3: Oh, ooh, I was the headliner actually on Noah's Ark.
0: Oh. Now, I want to talk to you about something that you and my best friend Lauren have in common. You are releasing your first ever children's book in September, and my friend Lauren has been saying to me for years that that is her dream to do and that she is going to do it.
4: Yes. Lizzo, I have the title worked out, and it is based on a true story. It's called A Pelican Stole My Sandwich. But I don't know how to write a children's book. Do you have any tips for me?
3: I actually do. First off, let me talk about my book.
4: Let's do a quick.
3: My book is called Lil Lizzo Meets Sasha B. Fluting, and it's also a true story-ish. It's about how I learned how to play flute, and Lil Lizzo is struggling to find her way and fit in with her friends at school, and she finds this magical talking flute who can't make music. And so they go on a journey to find their voices together. And it's beautiful, heartwarming. It's funny. And I think for you, if you had to tell, do you have any children or like nieces or nephews, like little babies?
4: I have children. All of my friends, my cousins, they all have babies. I do not yet, but I will.
3: But if you had to tell a baby in your life the story of how the pelican stole your sandwich, that's how you write a children's book. If I had to tell a little kid how I learned how to, if a little 5-year-old was like, how'd you learn how to play flute?

0: That's the story you tell.
1: That's beautiful.
2: Amazing. Now I'm inspired.
1: We'll get you to write the foreword on the front, if that's okay, Lizzo, if you're up for that.
0: Sure.
1: You're the best. Hey, thank you so much for your time. We really appreciate you taking it out of your day. As we said, we're both massive fans. Mm-hmm. We really admire the way that you've navigated your career and continue to do so. So thank you so much for your time.
0: Thanks, y'all. I'll see you soon.
3: The Hot Hits with Nick and Lauren. Next,
4: Carrie and Tommy.
2: We've discovered that Kieran, our producer, doesn't wear a t-shirt under his hoodie. So he just wears hoodies his whole life with nothing underneath. Jamie Lee, is it weird?
5: It's not only weird, it is disgusting. What are you doing, Kieran? I work in aged care. I wash people for a living, and I really want to come and scrub you down.
3: Carrie and Tommy
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4: Behave.
0: Now later than 9:40 p.m., but after 9:40, we can legally tell you a naughty story we found on the internet.
3: Yes, this is a double barrel.
0: Yeah.
3: And they both involve glue, so I'm calling this a PSA. Keep your glue away from your bits, all right?
0: Said. Tell us what's going on.
3: In June 2021, right, 25-year-old Salman Mirza from India, he checked into a hotel with his partner and they realised that they didn't have any protection, as it were.
0: Ah, yes.
3: According to local reports, when the couple realised that they had no protection, they applied super glue in an attempt to prevent pregnancy.
0: To where?
3: I imagine in some sort of orifice.
0: Of the gentleman.
3: Of the gentleman.
0: Yes, okay, I see what's going on
3: now,
0: here.
3: Now, this is where it does get a little bit sad.
0: Yeah.
3: The next day, a Salman was found unconscious near the hotel, and he did later pass away. Oh. However, there were other things at play here. There was, you know, you're not going to go putting glue on your bits if you're...
0: Get you.
3: Yep.
0: Got you.
3: They treated the case as accidental death and conducted further testing as part of the investigation. Obviously, medical experts have long warned that household adhesives should never be used on intimate areas of the body as they can cause serious injury, infection, or damage, or medical emergencies. Why would you do that?
0: Oh, anyway? No, man. So are you telling me there's another glue story going around at the moment?
3: You bet your sweet bippy, my friend.
0: What is my bippy?
3: Just something that's sweet. You bet your sweet bippy. This is about Sheila Osmond. She lives in Texas, and she has been taken into custody after authorities say she glued her husband's butt cheeks together. Sheila had been watching Larry move suspiciously for weeks. Late night texts, random errands, and his phone always flipped face down. She didn't say much, but she knew something wasn't right. Then she finally found the messages and realised that Larry had been cheating.
0: So she glued his ass shut.
3: So that night, Sheila didn't scream. She packed his bag. She waited until he fell asleep. And at around 2 a.m., while Larry was knocked out, Sheila went to the garage, grabbed the Gorilla Glue, and decided to teach him a lesson he would never forget. By morning, Larry woke up in a panic when he realized his butt cheeks had been glued shut.
0: Surely this is bullshit. This can't be a real story.
3: No, there's a photo of her, a mugshot. He started yelling, stumbling around the room, asking what happened, and she just sat on the edge of the bed, quietly smiling and enjoying her handiwork. And then there was an ambulance called, and neighbours were peeking through the blinds, and Larry was being helped, wrapped in a blanket, looking embarrassed beyond words. Well, he had his butt cheek.
0: What happened
3: together.
0: To Larry?
3: Don't know. No follow-up.
0: Thank you.
3: I reckon they've got stuff in, like, hospitals that they can get rid of it, can't they?
0: Yeah, solvent of sorts.
3: Yeah.
0: Like an alcohol
5: to
0: thing.
5: Dissolve the glue, yes.
0: Yeah.
3: Have you ever had glue in a place... Not obviously your bits, but like, you know, have you ever glued something on your body?
0: No, I've been pretty good. I did have to get my... Can you see this little bump in... See that bump there?
3: Oh, yeah.
0: Yeah, so that's from when I was 10 on a year 3 excursion and I was really bored on a boat. And so I was looking through the kind of... From the front of the boat, looking through the window down at my friends or two of them.
3: Yeah, I was going to say, is this when you didn't have...
0: You're not allowed to talk about it. I can't.
3: You've said it. Yeah, I was asking because it makes my heart hurt.
0: Yeah, no, I didn't have any friends, so I was just like bored. So, but the boat suddenly hit turbulence and it whacked my head onto the boat and it split it open really, really deeply and I had to get my head super glued back together.
3: Well, that's purpose. That's skin purpose
0: I've
3: glue.
0: Had no accidents.
3: No, I have glued my fingers together like that, but then you just have to slowly peel it away. It's not very pleasant.
0: I don't really think I've used super glue for all that much in my life. I did super glue together. I made a bunch of, well, I didn't make the baskets. The baskets came and I painted them and then I glued them together. So they're like stacked baskets. Good story.
3: What for? What kind of baskets?
0: Just to like hold things.
3: Oh. In your house now?
0: Yeah.
3: So hang on. You glued them together and then there's like a space in between?
0: Yeah. Yeah. They're like open box.
3: That's fun.
0: Thanks.
5: I love that Naughty 940 has just turned into crafting with Nick and Lauren.
0: Craft corner.
3: Hey, that's a fun segment.
0: That's a good idea, actually. We should do some more craft around here.
3: Only Saturday flag. Afternoon.
0: I'm not coming in on a Saturday, mate. Oh, okay. We do, famously.
3: Yeah, exactly.
0: Olivia Rodrigo's on The Cure, Hot Hits, Nick and Lauren.

0: Granny Olivia Rodrigo to wrap the show for a Thursday.
1: In celebration of the night that was, it's the Hot Hits Awards Ceremony.
0: Before we go out, LB, let's hand out a couple of awards for things that happened in, on, or around the show.
2: Yes. Oh, I'm going to give my award to Mike Myers because I love Austin Powers and I will love Austin Powers till the day that I die. And he's announced that we are getting a number 4. Thank you.
0: Thanks because for your award.
2: I just thought of that then because I was, again, I've had all show, all night to think of an award. And you know when I thought about it then? Just then.
0: Well, you know what's funny? I thought you were actually going to award the caller from earlier in the night, but I'll take that one instead.
2: Oh, no, I thought you were taking it. That's why you were getting the grab.
0: I thought, for some reason, I thought it was for you.
2: No, but let's give him a dual award.
0: Okay, let's make it a trio. Producer Carl.
3: All of us love you, Glenn.
0: We would love to award Glenn the award for biggest high school sweetheart there ever was.
2: And Anne.
0: And Anne, his
3: Glenn
0: wife.
3: And Anne.
0: Earlier on in the night, we did a phone topic, 131060. Did you meet in high school and are you still married? And here is the story of Glenn and Anne.
4: My wife was 14, I was 15. We're now 69 and 70. And we have been going absolutely fantastic the whole lot of these years. And relationships are absolutely a bit of work. But, hey, if you've got the love of your life, you work with it. And we're going to do it hopefully for the next 10 or 20 years.
2: Glenn. I'm so jealous. Glenn.
0: Fair enough, mate. Fair enough. No, it's lovely. Lovely.
2: I love
0: watching, you know what I notice? Older couples who hold hands in public.
3: Love it.
0: That's one of the best things.
2: My grandparents would always hold hands and my granddad would come up and give her a big smooch on the cheek.
0: When my grandparents were aging, I recall them still being very love-focused until I was about 12.
2: Yeah?
0: And then it was, Herbie, you old fart, I'm going to kill you.
2: They hit a point, they do. My great-grandparents were the same. They hit a point where it's like, do you guys actually like each other?
0: Yeah.
2: But they do. Like, they're deeply in love, but they've just gone, oh, my God.
0: They care about each other so much, and not to get too deep and sad about it, but they're watching their best friend, love of their life, decline.
2: Don't. It's going to make me cry.
0: And it's
2: so
0: really
2: sad.
0: Difficult.
2: Oh, on that note, Happy joy.
0: Happy George. Welcome to the show. We're all about fun.
2: It is better to have loved than lost than never to have loved at all.
0: And that is the words we end the show on. We'll see you Saturday from 5 o'clock for the Hot 20. Bye-bye.
2: Bye.
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0: secret here, we're delivering the easiest big cash contest ever. 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
0: This is Hits
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0: To Bedshed. 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
5: It's Fifi, Feb and Nick's happy hour.
6: Here we go. Thursday evening. Hello, Fifi, Feb and Nick. How was our Thursday? We have a good day today?
7: Yes, yeah, did have a good day, post-Origin.
3: Hello, yeah. Hello. Post-Origin?
7: Yep.
3: Post-Origin.
7: I'm across stuff.
3: Here you are. Who won?
7: Queensland.
3: Yep. Score?
7: Lots.
3: It was lots. Yeah. It actually was.
6: High scoring game.
7: I've become a bit like John Edward.
3: Yeah.
6: Well, speaking of, he's joining us. The man himself in half an hour. Are we excited, guys?
3: I love John Edward.
7: Yeah, we love this. Watching John work is, and you know what, even if you're not a believer and you're a cynic, you got to respect the quick. He's quick, he's fast, he moves through it.
3: Yeah, he's good.
7: Why are you laughing?
3: Cody doesn't like it.
8: Even if you don't believe it, you've got to give it to him. He's quick.
7: He's
8: saying letters.
3: He's actually brilliant.
8: He's saying letters.
3: What he does is unbelievable.
8: He knows his alphabet. I'll give him that.
6: I'll tell you what he is you decide listening. For yourself. He'll probably be listening. He's going to be joining. He's on his way, and he'll be joining us in half an hour. But you decide.
8: I like John.
6: I think our country is split, whether you believe it or not. Doesn't matter. It's going to be interesting when he comes on.
8: Are you
6: on
8: saying
6: later.
8: He's the one thing that unites us all? John Edward.
6: Yeah. In tough times, John Edwards is always there. Hey, up next, V, we missed you on the happy hour yesterday, but it's good to have you back.
7: It is good to be back. I had a procedure, a colonoscopy.
3: Had your bum cleaned out.
7: And it was not a pleasant lead up. Mm. The procedure itself, fine, you're asleep for that bit, but the lead up to it, what?
6: All right.
3: I don't know if you know, but we actually got a camera in there.
7: No, you didn't,
3: and
7: Josiah.
3: We've got some audio of how it went.
6: Well, if actually
7: you play it, I will leave the studio.
6: Well, I actually believe that we may have that audio, Fev, on the other side
8: The other side.
3: Play it now.
8: John Edward.
3: Oh, I'm going to leave the studio.
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1: Across Australia, it is Fifi, Feb and Nick for your Thursday evening. Hope you had a beautiful day.
2: Now, Boxy, you were away yesterday. You had your bum cleaned out and you missed the show.
3: Stop getting all scientific, mate.
4: Colonoscopy.
5: I came in to do the show, but because I was doing the bowel prep, and if anyone doesn't know, it's all the stuff you've got to take before you go and get inspected down there. It was making me so sick. I couldn't even talk. I was nauseous.
2: She walked in with a bone broth in a thingo and a lime Gatorade, and I thought it was a White Walker walking in.
5: Oh, I was so sick.
3: You're not
5: sick.
3: Even meant to have a Gatorade.
5: They said she could. 10. And I was allowed to have anything that was yellow, like a Gatorade, or I was trying to eat, like, what is it? Lemon jelly. Just anything. And also, don't forget, I accidentally fasted for too long.
2: Yeah,
5: so you're supposed to fast for
2: days,
5: a day. I fasted for 3 days.
2: Yeah.
5: But I was just so busy on Monday.
2: Because you're a nerd.
5: And
2: you did everything right. You ticked all the boxes, and it was just.
5: But the anaesthetist did put extra fluid in my IV because she went, I reckon you are so dehydrated.
2: Speaking about that certain person, the anaesthetist, we love the milk. Sophie, because I had an operation 2 weeks ago yesterday, and all I wanted was my milk. And that's all you get an operation for. Don't worry about fixing things. You just want to have a big kip. And then I recorded myself afterwards. And Fee managed to be able
5: to... Well, Leon said to me, try and record yourself. And I went, if you could pull out your... Who could pull out their phone when they're just coming out of their deep sleep? And then when I got it, my phone was sitting there.
2: Yeah.
5: And I said to Lara, the nurse, can I film myself? She said,
2: Why would you even ask?
5: Because I'm...
2: You're such a nerd.
5: Yeah.
2: Anyway, so we got some audio from you. And we love our milk. And so do you.
6: Oh, this is heaven. I want more milk. I could stay overnight in that anaesthetic.
2: I want more milk.
3: I love that you want more milk.
5: Best sleep.
3: Instead of the nut of that anaesthetic.
2: She sounds great. So she's obviously just woken up post-surgery. Not post-surgery, post-clean-out.
5: Yeah, procedure. Yeah,
2: procedure.
5: Yeah.
2: And we sit in a studio here, Nick, and we could be in Bali, Thailand...
3: It was hotter in Thailand. hotter here than in Thailand. Yeah.
2: Egypt, we're hot. It's warm in here. And Fee likes to be warm.
7: Are you warm enough?
6: Actually, are there warm blankies? Oh, I'd love a warm blankie.
7: You get that for you in a second.
6: I love warm. I don't like cold.
3: I love warm.
2: The video was cold.
3: You had a woolen thing up around your head.
2: It was
3: like one of those Ann Getty's baby photos.
5: Yeah,
3: just a little face poking out of the.
2: Real tired.
5: They have those nice warm blankies at the hospital. Oh, I love
2: and
5: them.
2: And watching the video, because when I got out, because I get a bit allergic to the endone and stuff they give to you, because I get itchy. You get scratching your nose with your little finger thing.
5: Yeah, I do have an itchy nose.
2: Yeah, itchy nose.
5: Yeah, I did. But also, the other thing I did, I didn't mean to do, but I got a 9 out of 10 for my bowel prep.
2: Oh, you
5: can't. I didn't know you got scored on it. Yeah. I would have even gone hard. I would have fasted for 6 days.
2: you got a 9 out of 10, which is not perfect.
5: I think
2: Nick got a 10 out of 10.
5: I don't think they give 10s.
2: But you did talk about it.
6: Your bowel prep was excellent. I'm never gonna cut. Oh, what was that? My bowel prep was excellent. My power prep.
7: Now your egg sandwich is here whenever you're ready.
6: Oh, yum. Oh, this is so exciting. I haven't had an egg and lettuce sandwich since I was 10.
5: How good are egg and lettuce sandwiches?
3: How good are the Sangers after?
5: But it was a good mayo egg.
2: Yours was a good one.
5: Get all the mayo in there. And if you do a curried egg, that's even better.
3: Oh, yeah.
2: That your sandwich looked good. It even had
5: good.
2: The crust cut off.
5: Oh, it
2: was like
5: heaven.
2: It was prepared for school.
5: And I literally hadn't eaten for days.
2: Yeah.
5: Like, I was stuffed.
2: And your lips loved it because you left crumbs on there. There was a fair few crumbs on there after your milk. You do like the munchies, though, don't you?
5: Yeah.
6: I'm ordering schnitz as soon as I get home. Panini chicken. Maybe Korean. Barbecue Korean.
2: Great promo. You're even getting sponsors out.
5: Panini chicken got in there. Schnitz got in there.
3: When then there's day 35.95, 6 pieces of
2: and you got home and you ordered all
5: I
2: of
5: ordered,
2: it.
5: Yep. I got my mini, I got a chip buddy from Schnitz with the chips in there and the chicken. And I, even on top of that, I ordered a fettuccine mushroom creamy al fungi. I was just loading up on carbs.
2: Wow. Yeah, you love it. Nothing better.
5: So hungry.
2: Bit different to my post operation. I had a bottle and a half of red. And a packet of chili chips. It was
5: really?
2: Oh man, it was gross. Hey, but you
3: went
2: you
3: back
2: have trouble saying words, don't you?
5: Do I?
2: Yeah, you do.
5: I don't think I do.
2: Yeah, you don't say.
5: You think I'm the member of the team who struggles to say things?
2: Yeah, a little bit. Yeah, you are. You're something with your ah.
3: Yeah.
5: Well, that's your opinion.
2: Ow.
3: Yeah. Glenn McGrath is one of Australia's best fast
5: bowlers. Bowlers.
2: But you can't say bow.
6: I think I have an excellent bow. Colon? No. Bowling? Colon.
2: And that's when you scratched your nose.
5: Yeah.
2: I want you to have another op.
5: You
2: said to me, did you see my WhatsApp? Because I was at the Rugby League State of Origin, and I hadn't seen it yet. I hadn't opened up WhatsApp because I got home late. And you said it wasn't funny. That was hilarious.
3: Yeah.
5: No. Yeah. I thought I had them all together.
3: You think you now and that lady's the same?
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1: Yeah, great song across Australia for your Thursday evening weekend round the corner. It is Fifi, Fab and Nick.
2: Now, for anyone who ever watched America's Next Top Model, Tyra Banks, I should say our new Australian Tyra Banks. She's been living here for years, for the last 2 years. Yet she was one of the hottest stars in the world. Like, American Next Top Model went berserk. It was like, I think it was 180 countries. It was huge. One of the most watched shows in the States. I watched it. I'm thinking I must have been early 20s. I was watching it. And they've now done the doco on Netflix, and it's a 3-part documentary. And I finally watched it. And I watched it because I read the headline the other day. I don't know whether you saw this, but Tyra Banks sues Netflix over this documentary.
3: Was she part of it?
2: Yes. Now, this is interesting because she was interviewed in it.
3: Yeah.
2: And as I watched it, I went, oh, big mistake, huge mistake. Because the problem, it's become very problematic. So watching it now through the lens of 2026, it was not great. It's not good at all. And I remember I was a young woman watching it, and I remember the way they talked about these girls' weight. These girls would be size 6, like tiny, and yet they'd walk out and the panel of judges would go, yeah, too round, get rid of the saddlebags, and you're too thick. And I remember at the time myself, like a size 10 or 12, going, oh my gosh, if that size 6 is terrible for women and for body image and for it was a bad time.
3: Yeah, different times.
2: Different time. But there were other things that Tyra did. This went viral at the time, and this was sort of just at the start of social media, but Tyra lost her mind, had an actual brain snap on camera at one of the contestants, Tiffany.
4: You come in here with a defeatist attitude. I don't have a bad attitude. Maybe I am angry inside. I've been through stuff, so I'm angry.
5: Yes, but it's not, this is not, be quiet,
4: everybody.
5: Be quiet!
4: I have never in my life yelled at a girl like this. When my mother yells at this, it's because she loves me. I was rooting for you. We were all rooting for you. How dare you?
3: Jesus.
6: This is modeling.
2: Yes. In a reality show, Nick. And then two other things. They did wait for it. There were lots of problematic elements to it. And when watching it back, you go, what were you thinking? So they did a photo shoot, but it was like the photo shoot was supposed to look like a massacre. All the women had been shot and killed. And one of the girls who had to sit there as if she'd had her brains blown out of her head with a gun.
6: The model.
2: Her mother had been shot.
3: Oh.
2: So her mother was in a wheelchair because of gun violence. So
3: she didn't die.
2: No, but before you make a girl sit there in a photo shoot where she'd been shot, just check if there's any, traumatic history.
6: She was in America.
3: Did she look good?
2: No, it didn't. It was horrific. Yeah. Like, even watching it back.
3: That's such a weird.
2: And the other one was there were two girls. One had their teeth weren't great. And Tyra looked at this girl and said, we need to send you to a dentist. Sent the girl to the dentist. One of them had 4 adult teeth yanked out. They did full veneers in her mouth, completely changed her mouth, and to this day she's a bit lispy.
3: Yeah. Does she look good, though?
2: I don't think they do look good. I think they look fake.
3: What was wrong with her teeth?
6: What lisp?
2: She had just a bit crooked and a bit snaggle-toothed. Well, if they'd had the time, but of course, it was a reality TV show. They've pulled her teeth out and then put in fake veneers.
6: Is it that lisp or is it yish?
2: It's an elbow lisp. Now, Elbow's lisp is getting worse, by the way. The more pressure he's under.
6: You learned this from Husey?
2: There was one girl that had a gap in her front teeth.
3: Kick a field goal.
2: She went to the dentist, and the dentist said, we're going to close the gap. And she actually put her foot down and said, no, I love my gap. So there is an 18-year-old girl saying, no, I love my gap.
3: Yeah.
2: Went back. Tyra Banks looks at her. And it was a final, at the end of every episode, it's a ceremony where they get told you can stay. We're either going to keep you or show you the door. And Tyra looked at her and said, we need that gap closed. And she said, I don't want to close my gap. I like my teeth. She said, Tyra said to her, well, then I'm going to be sending you home tonight. You either agree for us to fill your teeth or you're going.
3: Did she fold?
2: Of course she did. She was 18 on one of the biggest reality shows in the world.
3: Has she done anything from there now? Is she model?
2: No, of course not. None of them have. That was actually the story was, even the ones that got the big modelling contracts with CoverGirl, the agencies wouldn't touch them because they went, you're a reality person. Be like a maths contestant going, hi, Ford models, Wilhelmina models, can I? And they're like, oh, you're the one who won the reality show. No.
3: So, but why is she suing them then?
2: Okay, so she's suing them because things that were said, one, that bit of audio I played you before where she was losing her mind at Tiffany, she's saying there was a lot that was not, that was edited out of that.
3: Ah, welcome to reality shows, Tara.
2: And she also, so you didn't watch the show, but she did it with the two J's, Miss J, J Emmanuel, and Nigel, the photographer from the UK. And everyone loved these three. They were her fellow cohorts.
3: Mm-hmm.
2: And she sacked them all. And then Miss J ended up having a stroke a few years ago.
3: Oh.
2: And I know, sorry, there's a lot in this.
3: There's a lot,
2: they asked Miss J. So Nigel went to his bedside and he was in a coma for 6 weeks.
3: Oh,
2: J and Matt, all the cast went to visit this poor guy in hospital. And then they say to Miss J, and he's not speaking the best because he's had the stroke and he's learning how to talk again. And he says, no, Tara hasn't been to see me. She's saying, you left out the bit how I live in Australia now. Because I can't just drop into the hospital. So she's just suing them. But she should never have sat in front of the camera because she doesn't come out of it well. Everything about it is not great for Tara Banks.
3: At least we don't have to watch it now. We just heard it all.
2: Yeah, sorry.
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1: Yeah, it is Thursday. 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
2: Yes, and People First Bank give back and support local communities. 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
2: He does, and he crosses over for our wonderful listeners. 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
1: Great song across Australia. 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
2: One of our favourite guests is back in the studio. I think should be a dual citizen now because...
3: I accept.
2: We would love you, John Edwards. You are officially here October, November. That's when people can see you and touring. So johnedward.net to get your tickets. You've brought a copy of your book, Chasing Evil, which is what I will be reading the second I get out of here.
4: He must have sold out of heaps because he only brought one in. So that's interesting.
2: To share.
3: I actually had to get it through Amazon delivery. Did you?
4: Hey, mate, you say you're performing. One place you have performed before is the Plenary. You've been there before. Now, we have sold this place out because Fifi Box is having one night only, our wonderful Fifi Box. She's going to be singing all the great songs, karaoke style. Now, I thought because you can cross over. Now, her idol and mentor, she says to us, is Whitney Houston.
5: John's thinking, is this room haunted? I can hear a ghost now.
4: Is there a way you could get you cross over and see if you can speak to her to give her some tips?
3: I'm at a loss. I'm at a loss.
5: Hearing, hopefully.
2: John, when John came into the studio, because we do have the billboards with the photo of me, and you looked at me and you said, "Can I sing?" And see, I like that genuine interest in thinking this is a legitimate concert because it is.
3: Absolutely. I looked at this, I was like, oh, she's going to be like Orfe, like Broadway legend, did a whole like big show.
2: Yes.
3: Like,
2: you know, I was thinking Mariah, Celine.
3: You know, get the one name, Phoebe.
4: Adele, yeah,
3: Phoebe. I was like, oh, okay.
4: And then you heard her.
3: Hidden talent.
4: Yeah, and then you heard that.
2: Can she? One night only.
5: Oh. Oof.
2: Anyway, John, this night is about passion. I love to sing. I'm a karaoke queen. I just love singing karaoke. So now I'm getting the chance to do it for the people. And the people want to come. Like,
3: here's what I love. I love the fact that you're going to give people permission to be able to do what they are passionate about and leading by example.
2: That's exactly what this is about.
5: What a great spin.
2: Yes, people have been told they can't sing. No one puts baby in the corner.
4: Underdog.
2: Yeah, thank you.
4: Are you baby, are you?
2: I was baby, yeah. Jennifer Grey. Just need someone to fling me up in the air.
3: Is there like an encore song?
2: I've already planned the encore. I've already planned the encore.
4: You can't tell people there's an encore.
2: Yeah, there's an encore song, but it's all top secret now, John, but it's very good.
5: I'm going to pull the fire alarm.
4: Yeah.
2: But I did say, speaking of crossing over, because when Fev's been desperate to ask you, and I said, no, John doesn't take requests. You don't request to hear from one.
3: No, people, you know, if I'm doing like a live radio show or if I'm doing something like live on television and you have a small amount of time to be able to make a connection, people will say, hey, my name's John. I like to try to connect with my dad. And the only reason why I would do that is if I don't get their dad, I can get them to stop thinking about their dad.
2: If Whitney or Michael, any singers, King of Pop.
3: But you would literally have to have a connection to them for them to
2: come. Yeah, she's. I feel like I've got a connection.
3: No, no, you have to have like a relative.
2: Maybe. Oh, yeah. I see.
3: Somebody that kind of knew them.
2: Oh, that's a shame. But look, the phones have melted down and we're hogging you all to ourselves when Ebony would love to talk to you. Ebony, say hi to John.
6: Hi, John.
3: Hey, Ebony, how are you?
6: I'm well, thanks. How are you?
3: I'm good. How can I help you?
6: I guess I just wanted to know if, I guess anyone's coming through. I have a few people on the other side.
3: Right, and whenever somebody says that, they really want to hear from one person. So what's the one relationship that you would love to hear from? In case I can't connect with that, I can get you to focus someplace else.
6: Yeah, probably my mom.
3: Okay, so that's why I asked that question. I don't actually feel a mom energy. I'm going to ask you to think outside of your family a little bit. Did somebody that you're connected to just lose a baby, or did somebody you're connected to lose a child?
6: Not that I know of.
3: So that's the first energy that I'm actually feeling, which is that somebody might have lost a child. So that's the place that I'm coming in. Tell me where the C or K name is living or past, maybe around you, because I might not be with you.
6: C or K. I have an older sister.
3: Okay, and did she by any chance like miscarry or lose a baby?
6: No, I don't think so, no.
3: I'm going to say, unfortunately, Ebony, I don't think I'm connecting with you but I am getting that right now. So I don't know if it's going to be somebody else that's on the line or...
6: Yeah, maybe.
3: I apologize. I'm so sorry.
6: That's okay.
2: Thank you for calling, Ebony. That happens.
3: Yes, and a perfect example answering your question.
2: Yes.
3: How I can't dial direct.
4: Yeah, because Whitney's trying to crack in.
2: And maybe you threw Whitney into the mix.
3: So do you have, do you know who's, calling, or do they tell you, why they're calling in?
2: No.
3: Okay.
2: No.
3: I actually am just want you, just to be clear, that's literally what I'm getting first, so.
2: Oh, wow. Oh. Well, we've got Holly.
7: Hi, legends. How are you?
4: We're good.
2: Good, Holly. Johnny's here at your service.
3: Hey, Holly. How are you?
7: Hi, John. I'm good. How are you? I'm just ringing because my dad passed away about 6 months ago.
3: Okay, hold on. The first thing I'm going to tell you is, why is August important? What's the connection to the month of August, either birthday or anniversary in your family?
7: I'm not sure.
3: Don't think about your dad. Think about you.
7: Okay, August. It's near my birthday, but it's not August, just start of September.
3: So that's a no. So there's going to be something about the month of August I'm supposed to highlight. Where's the person that had cancer, they had it 2 or 3 times?
7: That would be my nana, my mom's mom.
3: Okay, and is mom still living?
7: Yes.
3: Okay, and then did somebody just celebrate a birthday, they just celebrated a birthday, or we just had something congratulatory happen?
7: I'm just trying to think.
3: Your mom has a sister? Or you have a sister figure?
7: Yes, she's older, but yeah, sister figure, yes.
3: Okay. There's something celebratory that I need to highlight within the family over there.
7: Okay.
3: And then I don't know if there was some type of miscommunication with your dad, or if there was some type of missed opportunity to communicate with him, but I feel like there's unfinished conversations. Not that we weren't speaking, but things that weren't completed, we'll get back to that. Or, yeah, I'll answer that later. Or, I'll reveal that story then. And so I feel like there's unanswered questions about certain things. I kind of feel don't hold on to what those things are. Is there anybody, did anybody work in agriculture or work with heavy equipment?
7: Heavy equipment. So my dad was a carpet layer. So he was heavy equipment, as in kicking his knees into these heavy machinery to stretch the carpet.
3: Okay, so the reason I'm saying that is I'm almost feeling like somebody had injuries as a result of their occupation, or they had injuries as a result. Okay.
7: He couldn't work after about 50 years old. His knees were absolutely buggered.
3: And then does he have a brother who passed? Because
7: he passed just about 6 months before him.
3: Yeah, because he's telling me to tell you that he's with his brother. Now, were you able to hear the previous call?
7: Yes, I could, with the baby.
3: Yes.
7: Yep.
3: So is that connected to your family?
7: Not that I know of,
3: so,
7: no.
3: I actually think it is. So I think that it's coming up around your dad. So I don't know if mom and dad miscarried, but I feel like it would be dad's way of acknowledging he's with the child, because I feel like I have the child. I have the baby. I'm with the child. That's how it feels.
7: Right. Okay. Yep. I can find out. Yep.
3: All right. That's what's kind of coming in.
4: Wow.
2: Whoa. Holly, thank you for calling through. That is so intense watching you. John Edward, we love when you're here.
3: Oh, thanks, guys.
2: Thank you for coming in. And you're back.
1: Yeah, returning October, and November this year. John Edward. And John, you have to keep a lock on our socials to see Fee's performance next week.
2: If you're in town next week, you are more than welcome to come to
3: the
2: finish.
3: Wish I was here. Yeah. Now, will you guys be doing backup?
1: Yeah.
0: Honestly, we're just here to serve up the lols. Fifi, Feb, and Nick's happy hour. 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
1: It's been a big happy hour. We were just joined by John Edward before the break. And, Fee, this is quite interesting right now.
2: Just had John Edward in the studio crossing over and talking to people who were calling through. Now, Holly, he was speaking to Holly and he was asking about the possible loss of a baby, maybe a miscarriage that had happened to somebody that was crossing over to him. And Holly has just DM'd us, Leon.
19: Holly's on the phone now, if you want.
2: Oh, is Holly here? Hi, Holly.
20: Hi.
2: Hello again. You were straight on the DM. So what, what happened after you spoke to John?
20: So there was two things. John was mentioning that August was something important.
4: Yep.
20: And that was regarding my dad's brother, my uncle that he referred to, that my has passed away and my dad is with. So that was it. That's his birthday in August.
2: Oh.
4: So there you go.
20: Nervous to think about it. Mm-hmm. and then also I rang my mum and she mentioned that she had lost a baby.
4: There you go. I said that would happen.
20: Which was 45 years ago, and that's what he was talking about. Yeah.
2: Wow.
20: Well, now, so it spun me out.
4: He's with the baby.
20: Yes. Yeah. Dad's with the baby.
4: How does that make you feel?
20: Oh, yeah, really. It gives me goosebumps. And my mum started crying, and I'm crying. Oh. And it was just wonderful. Oh, the best experience ever.
2: Well, we'll have to call John and let him know, because he's left the building, but he'd need to know that.
20: Yeah, no problem. That'd be great if you could, please. That was awesome. Thank you, guys.
4: You're welcome, Holly.
1: One thing he didn't end up doing was crossing over to Whitney Houston, unfortunately.
4: No, we tried.
2: Whitney didn't come across.
1: Speaking of Whitney, Fee, hopefully you're going to be belting out one of her classics at One Night Only on stage at the Plenary, a stage that John Edward has also shared with you.
2: I think that flattened him, didn't it?
1: It did.
5: I wish we'd gone to Whitney because talking to some grim stories that come up.
1: Who would have been a bit more up and about? Thank you for coming in anyway, John Edward. Hey, after this, we'll pick it right up. We need to talk aliens, ET. New update, if you haven't heard about this.
0: 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Just go.

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1: Across Australia for your Thursday evening, People First Bank. It's knowing that you're with a bank that helps you while also helping local community groups across Australia. That's a bank that's all kinds of good for your Thursday evening. It is Fifi, Fev and Nick.
2: Steven Spielberg is back in the news. Does anyone know why?
3: Jurassic Park.
2: Yes, Gemma.
4: What a new movie, Disclosure Day.
2: That's why. Because I do. Isn't it funny in this world how we consume news so differently to what we used to? It used to just be you'd watch Entertainment Tonight or the news or you'd read magazines. And now you get this social flood of just things come across all your social media feeds. And I just keep seeing Steven Spielberg, but I have no idea why. That makes sense. So he's got a new movie out. So he's doing interviews. And he's been asked a question about E.T. Of course, he's. It was my first experience of Steven Spielberg, the massive movie. I think it was the first movie I ever saw. I would have been about five, and I reckon it was the very first time I went to a cinema.
5: Great movie.
2: Now, he was asked a question. Now, I actually don't know how he answers this, and I want to ask you boys what you think. So, is E.T. dry or slimy?
5: Dry. I think he's super dry when he gets crook.
2: Yeah, he looks I look at him as a very dry. I feel like ET needs moisturizer. Like he's very dry and scaly, like a dinosaur.
5: Yeah.
2: What do you think, Fev?
5: And he didn't help himself.
3: What are we talking about?
5: Like his skin in the movie. ET's skin. Yeah, is he wet and slippery, or is he a dry?
3: I don't know.
2: Like I'm watching a lot of Stranger.
5: I think that's the question.
2: I'm watching a lot of Stranger Things at the moment, and they're all those slimy demigorgons.
5: Yeah,
2: they're all.
3: Isn't he just like a human, like a normal?
5: No, he's not human.
3: Sorry? I know he's not human. He's an eight little alien.
5: That's the whole point.
3: But he doesn't look slimy on the TV.
2: That's it. So you think he's dry?
3: He's just normal.
2: I know. So when he was asked his question, I thought, wow, I've never thought about it. I think he's dry.
5: I love that this is throwing you. Fev's normally the biggest fan of one of these questions.
2: I think like an elephant.
3: Who would ask him
2: that? You know, an elephant, you go, that elephant could use some moisturiser. Yeah. That'd come in handy.
3: We love a good moisturiser, don't we?
2: Love it.
3: Sukin.
2: Okay, well, Steven Spielberg has finally answered that question. Are we ready to hear what he said?
6: Was E.T. slimy or dry?
7: E.T. What a wild question. E.T. I was a little moist, but never slimy. E.T. was only dry when E.T. got sick.
6: Right.
7: E.T. was dry.
3: Like everyone. Everyone's a bit moist.
2: Stop watching the soccer. What happened?
3: I can't help it, bro. It's World
2: Cup. I need Croatia to win because I've got them in the tipping. What is it?
5: Well. Look who's come around to the punty.
3: Oh, there you're talking. Hey, you little moisty over there.
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1: Carrie Bickmore
2: and Tommy Little. Boom, boom,
1: boom, boom, boom. This is Carrie and Tommy.
3: Yeah, yeah, yeah.
4: Welcome to your Thursday edition of Carrie and Tommy.
5: It's not just any Thursday. It's a big winter blowout Thursday, Bickmore.
6: I haven't been a part of a big winter blowout yet.
5: Ooh.
6: I'm looking forward to
5: it. If you're listening, it's your chance to win a share in tens of thousands of dollars of cold hard cash bills this weekend. We're paying off people's bills.
6: I have another apology to make today on the show. It's my second one for the week. First day back, I said that our goalie, the Socceroos, Patrick Beach, was partly blind.
5: Yes. You said fully blind in one eye.
6: It appears he's not, and no. I corrected that during the week. It was misinformation from an overzealous friend.
5: Yes. The information we were given, no Socceroo has ever been fully blind.
6: No, but I thought it was an extraordinary achievement, which is why I shared it with everybody.
5: Yes.
6: But today's one is in reference to the serial killer that I met.
5: Oh, yeah, I referenced yesterday.
6: I need to clear something up about him too.
5: Yes.
6: Yeah, we'll do that a bit later.
5: That's coming up later in the show.
6: But right, up next, speaking of serial killer.
5: We've got to talk about
6: the behaviour of one of our team members. He does something universally, all of you will agree. I don't think there's one person that won't agree that what he is doing is batshit crazy.
5: Yeah, I agree.
6: It's borderline a bit gross.
5: I don't think there's a borderline.
6: It is. It's yucky.
5: We talk about it next.
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0: Missed it the other afternoon? No worries. Here's the best bits. All over. It's Hit 100.9. It's Carrie and Tommy.
1: It's Carrie and Tommy driving you home for a very special Thursday.
2: Why is that?
3: Yeah.
1: Just a quick shout out to my partner, Amy. 15 years together today.
4: 15 years.
3: Oh, wow. Leroy. 15 years is awesome.
1: I got her nothing, so I'm going to give her a shout out on national radio in front of millions, so now I'm
3: Tell
1: in the good
3: Tell me you did get her something.
1: No.
3: Why?
1: Because, I don't know, 15 years, it's a long time.
2: It's a pretty good shout out. It's a pretty good shout out.
3: Guys, I'm not part of this ruse that we're all putting on where a shout out on radio makes up for no gift. Leroy, on your way home.
2: A pause button in there, clap yourself in.
3: On your way home.
2: Yeah, there we go.
3: You had to buy her something.
1: But what, she never bought me anything, so.
3: Oh, who cares? It doesn't work like that.
1: We're a 50-50 relationship, so happy anniversary, darling.
3: Oh, she has to buy you something because you don't buy her something.
2: No, to be fair, Carrie, though, if it's 50-50, she has to give you a shout-out on some national radio session. She hasn't done that yet.
1: She is waiting for an engagement ring. It has been 15 years. So.
3: Oh, Leroy, we've got a lot to chat about. Yeah. Let's do this off-air.
2: We need to turn the crosshairs to another member of our team.
1: Yes. Mm.
2: The British Bolt, the mouth of the South, the electricity that is the Englishman, Kieran Simpson. Now, Carrie, I will set up this by saying when Kieran and I first started to work together a decade ago, I found out.
3: On a competing network.
2: Yes. I found out on air that he wore the same pair of underwear. He owned like three pairs of underwear total, and he would wear the same pair of underwear for 2 or 3 days in a row, including going to the gym.
3: It's disgusting.
2: Including sleeping in them, and then he'd rock that pair through for another day.
3: Did he have a partner
2: at
3: that time?
2: Oh, yeah.
5: Same partner.
2: Yeah.
3: She stuck through all that.
2: And Kieran insisted.
3: You guys, the men on this show, what are you putting the women of this country through?
2: Well, actually, you'd be up to nearly 15 years, wouldn't you?
5: 13, I think. Yeah. 14, yeah.
3: Do you still get her presents?
5: Yep.
3: Great. Yeah. Good.
2: It's his crusty old jocks. So he insisted. I said, bro, that's not normal.
3: No.
2: Again, all on air. And he insisted it is normal. Insisted we go to phones and ask the people of
3: whether they wear
2: nation,
3: their undies for 3 days straight.
2: Yeah, including
3: the gym.
2: Going to the gym.
3: Oh.
5: Yeah. We got some yeses.
2: And there was no yeses. There was not one
5: we
2: yes.
5: We definitely got yeses.
2: There was no yeses.
3: Also, did you see those people? Do you want to be a part of them?
2: And
5: I don't need to see them. I imagine they're beautiful.
2: Also, they didn't exist. No one said yes. And then some great underwear companies came on board and gifted you, how many, 60 pairs of jocks?
5: I think I got about 65.
3: Are you still wearing those same ones?
5: No, I got new pairs because I get those ones that don't ride up now. They're pretty good. Technology's moved on.
2: Don't ride up.
3: So you can get longer wear out of them.
2: Hang on, what are you wearing? Are you wearing like a garter belt or something with them?
5: What do you mean?
2: What do you mean the technology that doesn't ride up?
5: Yeah, there's like these ones now that have like a
3: stretchiness.
5: They're stretchy on the inside so they don't ride up. You know when you...
2: I don't.
5: Okay.
2: I don't have a huge riding up problem, but that's not me bragging. I didn't mean to say that.
5: Some of us don't, Chafe.
3: But also, what would you be bragging?
2: I don't know. It just sounded like mine don't ride up.
5: Yeah, it's a good thing.
2: Yeah. Thanks, man.
5: There's
2: a new issue afoot, and that is the aircon in this studio.
3: Yeah.
2: Kieran asked if he could turn it on.
3: Yes.
2: Both you and I, you're in a shirt, I'm in a T-shirt, and I said,
3: Take your hoodie off.
2: And Kieran replied,
5: well, I can't. I don't have anything underneath.
2: Nothing underneath. No
3: this
2: T-shirt.
3: This man is wearing a hoodie with nothing underneath. And he's never worn anything. It's not like he had no T-shirts to wear today. He's never worn anything under his hoodies.
5: Because I'm wearing my outfit. So what does the T-shirt, what's the purpose of the
3: because
5: T-shirt?
3: Because the weather changes throughout the day. Yeah. And like taking a jacket or a coat, you need options.
5: No, because I've got...
2: What if you go to a restaurant and you can't ask them to adjust the aircon?
5: Well, in that situation, I would have worn a jacket and a T-shirt.
2: You've told us you've never worn a T-shirt under a hoodie, though.
5: No, I haven't, because I don't see the need. I'm wearing what I'm wearing for the day.
3: Yes, but the hoodie you could wear three or four times and change the T-shirt underneath.
5: The hoodie
3: underneath.
5: Is the star of the day.
3: Yes,
5: so
3: it
5: I don't
3: can
5: need...
3: always be. It can be a star multiple times before you have to wash it if you whack a T-shirt underneath it.
5: Yeah, but I don't. I just wash it.
2: So you're
3: but
2: just,
3: do you get sweaty?
2: You're sweating straight.
5: I'm sweating right now.
3: Yeah, because it's hot. And
2: I love you.
3: Sweating into your 3-day-old underpants.
2: How often? And also, there's no way, after his history with jocks, there's no way this hoodie is getting washed every time you wear it.
5: No, okay. So I'll wear it on a walk tomorrow morning with my partner, Maddie.
3: Yep.
5: And then I'll probably...
3: You'll get one more wear out of it.
5: Well, because today I'm wearing it because it's an England hoodie. England played this morning. So I'll give it a sniff test before the next game.
3: Oh
5: I won't wash
3: God.
5: It over the weekend. And if it's okay, I'll wear it.
3: Gross.
2: So you're going a week wearing a.
5: But I'm not wearing it every day.
3: Oh, it's just gross. You can't, you need it's all. It's too hot to not have something under.
5: It's hot
3: under.
5: In here because 13, you guys 10, are lizards.
3: No, there is nobody. There's nobody that wears a hoodie without something under it. It's just not a way. Who taught you how to dress yourself?
5: I did. I'm a grown man.
3: No, but you must have learnt that from somewhere.
5: No, you just dress yourself, don't you? Do you learn how to dress yourself?
3: Yes, you do.
2: But you haven't. Do you want to know, do you want calls just on this? Because, Kieran, will you believe if we get people call through saying that, you know, do you wear a T-shirt or not under a hoodie, will you admit that you're wrong? Because you never do.
5: Oh, well, if I would say you can have, okay, we can get 10 calls through at once, mm-hmm. right? If two of them say that they don't wear anything underneath, I'm right.
3: So you just need a small number to
5: back you up. Two
3: people
5: to say, yeah, 20%.
2: 13 10 60. Give us a call. Is this normal behaviour to wear a hoodie
3: without
2: with nothing underneath?
3: Yeah.
2: And so your pits are sweating straight into your hoodie, and you wear that for a whole week.
5: I've got deodorant on.
2: Sorry, clap him in. Sorry, I didn't realise. You should have.
3: 13, 10, 60. Hit 100.9's Carrie and Tommy.

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2: Yum. But right now we're talking about something yuck.
3: Something you would leave on the shelf.
2: Oh, yeah.
3: I'd leave Kieran on the shelf.
2: Guaranteed to last on the shelf.
3: I do not want to be nibbling on that.
4: You want to smell my pits?
2: Yeah, I'll smell your pits.
3: So we've discovered that Kieran, our producer, doesn't wear a T-shirt under his hoodie. So he just wears hoodies his whole life with nothing underneath, direct hoodie-to-skin contact.
2: Yes.
3: It's weird.
2: I've had a pit smell.
3: And does it smell?
2: It smells like he just ducked out and put heaps of deodorant on the outside of the hoodie.
4: Well, why haven't I been sat in here? You're the one who ducked out, so what are you up to?
3: Do you spray the outside of the hoodie or the inside of the hoodie?
4: Inside and outside.
3: You spray the outside of your hoodie.
4: Not like you just do a little whip.
3: Yeah, no, you don't.
2: It smelled like that.
3: Do you spray the outside of your clothes?
2: No, sorry, I don't, Carrie. No, but it smelled like he'd sprayed the outside.
3: Who taught you about clothes and hygiene?
4: Just self-taught.
2: He's one of the most hygienic Englishmen going round.
1: Don't they call them soap dodgers, by the way?
2: Yeah. Do they?
4: I'm not a soap dodger. I shower once a day in the morning.
3: Jamie Lee. Welcome to Jumper Etiquette. Is it weird that our producer doesn't wear a T-shirt under his hoodie?
5: It's not only weird, it is disgusting. What are you doing, Kieran? We need to chuck you in the bin. Like, what is going on?
3: I feel like we need to put his whole body in a washing machine.
4: So why are you okay with wearing T-shirts with nothing underneath?
3: Because we wash the T-shirts every day.
4: Yeah, I wash the jumper.
3: But you shouldn't, because the jumper doesn't need to be.
2: Kieran, listen to Jamie Lee. She's called in. Go for it, Jamie Lee.
5: I wash people for a living, and I really want to come and scrub you down. Yeah. Maybe it.
3: Are you a nurse, Jamie Lee?
5: I work in aged care.
3: Right.
5: So
2: yeah.
5: I go to showers, and Kieran, my elderly,
4: I'm an old man,
5: washing their clothes, and their undies more than you. What is going on?
2: Jamie Lee, this is good. We could get you into studio, and we could do a sponge bath, and we could make it a listener event, 13 10 60, if you want to get involved and have a scrub of Kieran.
3: Oh,
2: thank
3: God.
2: You very much, Jamie Lee. G'day, Lauren.
6: Hi, how you going?
2: Well, we're sitting next to the little stink here, so not as well as we thought, but what are your thoughts on this?
6: Well, I'm doing it now.
4: Yeah, it's delightful, right?
3: No, I bet you're wearing a bra.
6: Well, yeah, I'm wearing my bra.
2: See, so that's undergarments.
3: It's undergarments.
2: Kieran has no bra on.
4: Wait, hold on.
6: I'd be a bit worried if he was wearing a bra.
4: Why is the bra okay? But you're talking about your pits.
3: But it's just covering, like, your private bits.
2: Kieran, let me spell this out. You're straight tit to hoodie.
4: Yeah, I think that's fine.
3: Tit and pit to hoodie is what you are.
2: Tit to hoodie.
4: What about if it was like a crew neck? Or
2: you know how you wear underwear under jeans?
3: Yes. Yeah. It would be that's exactly right.
4: But they're very different.
3: No, they're not.
4: No, I've got heaps of stuff going on down there. There's not a lot going on up here.
2: Well, you just made me smell your pit, so if you need me to do a sniff comparison.
3: A hoodie is an overgarment.
4: Yes.
3: Yes.
4: No, but like you can wear it just on its own.
3: No, you can't, Lisa. Can you?
2: We got Lisa?
6: I think you can.
2: Okay. What about Lisa? Lisa, what do you think?
7: No, you do not wear a hoodie on its own. That is just feral. It's disgusting.
3: Yeah. Yeah. Thank you, Lisa.
4: I think you're all wrong.
3: What about Casey? Casey?
4: You've all got
3: thoughts,
4: too many clothes.
3: Casey?
8: Yeah, two of my kids do it. I think it's disgusting, but I do have two teenage kids that do it.
2: But they're kids, Kieran.
8: But they're not. Yeah, but they're Casey 19 and 17.
2: Oh, they're 19 and 17. They're a peak smell age.
8: Yes. No, but I give them that they put them in the wash every time, but I have to do all of the washing.
3: Also, the hoodies are quite expensive. You don't wash them all the time. They'll lose their fluff.
2: And, Casey, Kieran's, like, wearing it 3 or 4 times.
8: Yeah, no, it needs to be washed every time if you're going to do it like that, Kieran.
4: Well, I'm saving the planet.
3: What about Jean? Let's end with Jean. Hey, Jean.
9: How you going?
3: Thoughts?
9: I'm pretty good on the undies for up to a week.
3: What?
2: Oh my God.
3: Quite what do you
9: clean
3: mean?
9: With that.
3: What,
9: my shirt on. Under a hoodie is a bit much, though.
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2: And it is time to give away some cash. Up next, we are doing our big winter blowout. 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

0: 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Carrie and Tommy. The best bits.
1: Oh, it's a big Thursday arvo with Carrie and Tommy driving you home.
2: A time to give away some cash.
3: Carrie and Tommy's
4: big winter blowout.
3: The things we give away, the bills we could pay. It's a big winter blowout.
2: This is exciting because both of our voices can't do it. every Thursday of the month, we're giving away thousands of bucks in cold hard cash. The, what did you call it? The topic, the theme for this week is bills.
5: The theme, yes.
2: G'day, Cassandra.
6: Hello.
5: Hello.
2: What bill would you like paid, Cass?
6: I need to get my gas bill paid. I've just moved houses and I need to pay the gas bill for the old house.
2: How much?
6: It's about $300.
2: Have it.
5: Sorry.
2: That's yours.
5: Is it that easy?
2: Yeah.
5: I've not been a part of one of these for a while. What happens?
2: $300, Cassandra. That's all yours.
6: Thank you so much.
2: No worries.
5: Is it automatic?
6: Love you guys.
2: Love you.
5: Is it automatic or have they got to convince you?
2: No, they have to, like the cut of their jib.
5: And how much have we got here to play with?
2: Thousands, because.
5: Okay, great. Yeah,
2: it's a whole sack of cash. I don't know how much is in a sack these days. I haven't checked recently. G'day, Beck.
7: Hello, guys. How are you?
2: Yeah, pretty good. What do you need bills paid for?
7: I've got the worst bill outstanding. It's my rates.
5: Oh, rates.
2: Your council
7: the
2: rates.
7: The worst of the lot. My council rates. I've got two that I still haven't paid, two installments, and it's just the worst of the lot, I feel.
5: Are you about to say don't pay them?
2: Yeah, don't
5: I
2: pay them.
5: I can see your face.
2: Yeah.
5: No,
7: pay them back. I have heard people say that, but I don't like getting behind in things. And
5: What happens if you don't pay them?
2: I don't know. I don't reckon I've paid mine in like 10 years.
5: Yes, you have.
7: Kidding
5: your
7: me.
5: Mum would have paid them. She pays hasn't. Your bills.
2: No, she hasn't. I get angry letters.
5: Or Johnny would have paid them.
2: No, he hasn't. He hasn't.
7: Because you get interest on them, and then it's go up and up and up, and they're never ending.
2: But you're only two deep. Like, you can go a bit further. Hold the line, Beck. Hold the line.
5: Oh, my God. You can't tell people not to pay their rates.
2: Why?
5: Because they'll be evicted or something.
2: Okay, sorry.
5: Your fault.
2: I've read the radio codes. Pay them responsibly. G'day, Nicole.
8: Hello. How are you?
2: Yeah, good. What do you need the bills paid for? What bill? I haven't worked out how to say that. What bill do you need paid?
8: Well, I've got a lot of bills, but I want to take the kids to Sushi Train.
2: This is good because Sushi Train is my favourite.
5: I love it so much. Who doesn't love a Sushi Train?
8: For ages, and it's just like,
2: Nicole, I went to a sushi boat overseas.
5: What's that
8: really?
5: Mean?
2: Yeah, so you sit there, and there's a little water tunnel that goes in front of you, and all the sushi goes past on a little boat.
5: That's cute.
8: Holy moly, that would be awesome.
2: Yeah.
5: Give Nicole the
8: my
5: money.
8: I know it's not. My kid wants him to be able to lay in bed and build a sushi train around him so he just lays there all day.
2: That's pretty fun.
5: So just
2: how much would that cost?
5: Do we give Nicole the money for sushi train or for the bills? I don't understand.
2: Nicole.
8: Well, bills as well, so.
2: Nicole, because of the terms and conditions of this, you have to tell me that you've already been to Sushi Train, you did a runner and you have an outstanding bill that you need to pay. So if you could just tell me that quickly.
8: Sure.
2: Go for it.
8: Yes, I've done a runner at the Sushi Train.
2: Great, and how much
5: don't
2: is your...
5: Don't just do things that Tommy tells you to say, Nicole. That can get you in a lot of trouble.
2: And how much is your outstanding bill?
8: $2,500.
2: What?
5: I love it so much.
2: Hold the line, Nicole. We'll come back to you. G'day, Alana.
9: Hey, guys. How are you?
2: Yeah, good. What bill do you need paid?
9: Look, mine's a biggie. We have our last installment of our cruise coming up that we're going to Vanuatu.
2: So you've already paid part of the bill. So you've already committed to this.
9: Yeah, okay. We've already committed. We've told the kids this will be our first overseas holiday ever as a family.
5: Fun.
2: How do you feel about the Hunter virus?
9: I don't care. I'll do it if it means there's a cruise involved.
2: I love your attitude. How much do you need?
9: It's $1,400.
2: Okay. Hold on the line there, Alana.
5: So what happens here? You've got to pick between the two rates installments, the sushi train and the family holiday?
2: Yeah. Yeah.
5: And you have to pick one of them, do you think?
2: We can give away a beer. Let's see what Sally's got. G'day, Sally.
10: Hello. How big's your sack, Tommy?
2: Pretty massive, Sally.
5: Is that something you want to say?
2: No. But Sally was encouraging, so I like it. Sally, what's your bill?
10: So, my lovelies, it's our engagement party, but it's a surprise wedding.
5: Oh, my God.
10: Nobody knows. So,
5: but yes, you're calling us and saying it on radio.
10: Is it my name or isn't it?
5: Sally by the fake name. I love it.
10: So yes.
2: Sally, how much is the bill?
10: $2,800 is left of the bill. So we've paid our deposit. We just need that.
5: Oh, my God. This is so exciting. Nobody knows, Sally.
10: Nobody knows except myself and my fiancé.
5: Oh, I love
10: this. So, yes, it's just amazing. Like, we've both had bad relationships. I won't say my name just in case. He's got two kids. I've got two kids. Yeah. And he's my missing piece to my puzzle. And it is just the best thing that's ever happened to me. He says it's the best thing that's happened to him. Well, let's just make sure he does say that.
2: He's so funny.
10: So, this would be amazing. And, yeah, we just want the best for each other now. So I'm getting a little bit choked up.
5: Do you get much kid-free time, Sally, when you've got a family of four kids between you now?
10: Well, we don't live together because we need to save for a deposit for a house, yada, yada, yada. And he's got two younger children. I've got two older children. 19 and 16, beat that out them.
5: No, we're live, Sally. Yeah. We can't keep editing things for you.
2: Sally, in case you give away too many more incriminating details, we've heard your case and we'll ask you to hold the line, please. This is pretty easy. Can we go back to Beck with the rates installment, please? Hey, Beck.
4: Yes, I'm here.
2: Yeah, come back to us in another 5 years when you're up to seven.
5: Oh, my God. See ya. Oh, no, Beck. Thanks,
2: Beck. Nicole.
4: Yep.
2: Your sushi train.
4: Yeah.
2: You're asking for $2,500, which does seem.
4: I have six kids.
5: Oh, wow. Okay. Well, she might need a bit.
2: Nicole, have $400 for sushi train.
4: Oh, awesome. Thank you.
2: No worries.
5: Great. Okay. So what's left now?
2: Let's go to Alana. Alana, you asked for $1,400.
9: Yeah, I did. My husband and I have been working so hard as well to pay this.
2: I don't need a sob story.
5: He doesn't care for that, Alana. That's the problem.
2: Yeah. But how many kids you got, you said, going?
9: I've got two boys and they're teenagers. They're not going to want to know me soon.
5: Yeah. So,
9: I need to take advantage of these years.
2: Would it cut costs if you just left the teenagers at home?
9: Maybe. That's actually not a terrible idea.
2: Okay, then I'll give you $800.
9: Thank you so much. That's still a help.
5: And what are we giving the surprise wedding? Come on, what are you going to give Sal?
2: Sally, what did you need again?
10: $2,800. Well, a little bit more for a honeymoon, you know what I mean?
2: You really like Sally, don't you?
5: Of course, it's a wonderful story.
10: Me. I know, it's so beautiful.
2: I think. Hey.
10: Come on, guys.
5: What?
10: Empty that sack, Tommy.
2: Sally, I think you're great as well. Have $4,000.
10: You're joking me.
2: No, we're not.
10: No. Oh, my God. Thank you so much. $4,000.
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25: 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Yeah. 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

grab my hand and come with me, because you look so fine that I really want to make you mine. I said, you look so fine that I really want to make you mine. 4, 5, 6, come on and get your kicks. 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
2: And because it's all well and good to have a bit of fun on radio, but I think sometimes it's a bit too high energy and we just need to calm things down a bit, you know?
3: Like what?
2: So I've been
3: meditate?
2: Doing... No, not quite. I know some radio stations do that. And to be honest, I'm in danger of falling asleep at the wheel when I hear it. When they do a moment's stillness on air, I'm like, I'm driving.
3: Do they?
2: Yeah.
3: Who does a moment's stillness?
2: Oh, I think our network did for a little while.
3: So, no, I think you're thinking of a minute silence, which is very different.
2: No.
3: See, they yes, something.
4: We did do a mindful minute.
2: Yeah.
3: Did we?
4: Yeah, a while ago. Yeah.
3: And then what? We just had played nothing.
4: No. Would be like meditation, take the breath in and out. What? Full guided meditation.
3: Who thought that
4: meditation.
3: Was a good idea?
4: Yeah. It was during COVID.
2: Yeah.
3: Oh, everything was a bad idea in COVID.
2: But this one, so it's this just fun little relaxing game that I've been playing. It's a mini crossword, right? And I thought we could just do it together. And all you do is you see what time you finish the mini in. It's all pretty cruisy. So I'll go in, and when we start, I won't play yet because it does time how long you take it. Mm-hmm. And we need to try and get it under a minute, but it's just cruisy and just relaxing. Are you...
3: But you know I'm competitive, though. I don't know if I can do this.
2: We're a team. We're a team. No, it's just cruisy. You don't need... Just everyone, just take a breath to start all the way in.
5: Take a mindful minute.
2: Shut up and release. Are you ready to play?
3: Mm-hmm.
2: Okay, and hitting... Play now. Okay, there's five letters across. Avian symbol of spring. Avian symbol of spring. Avian symbol of spring. I don't know. One down. Okay, says I'll be there or I can't make it. Says I'll be there or I can't make it. One down. I don't know. A web browser whose logo is a red O. Logo is a red O. Five letters.
5: Opera.
2: Opera. Thank you. O-P what?
5: O-P-R-A.
2: A. No, five letters. Oh, damn it. Three down. Okay.
3: Origin.
2: Origin. No, it's a web browser. Damn it. It's a web browser.
3: What's a web browser? Like Safari or something?
2: Five.
3: Hold on. Go back to the top. Five across, which was what? Spring.
2: Avian symbol of spring. We're running out of time, guys.
3: Rabbit.
2: A rabbit.
3: No.
2: Okay.
3: No.
2: No, avian. I think that's a bird.
3: That's a bird.
2: Isn't it? Doves? No. Spring. I don't know. Okay, let's go four down. Okay. Truly stupid. Five letters. Quick. Truly stupid.
3: Idiot.
2: That's great, Carrie. That's great. Was that your answer or was that me? That was your answer. That's great. Okay, let's go down to the bottom. Nine across. It's four letters ends in a T. The bad guys in the bad guys often try to crack one. Is it a safe?
3: No, you said nine letters or something.
2: No, four letters. It was nine across.
5: But it ends with a T.
2: Yes, it does end in a T, but now I'm thinking idiot's wrong. I'll check idiot. Quick check puzzle. Idiot's wrong. I think it's going to be a safe.
3: I can't keep up with what's happening.
2: Okay, safe.
3: You said it ends up with idiot. It ends in a T. Are you saying idiot's wrong?
2: Idiot's wrong. Yep. It does start with I, though, whatever it is.
3: Okay, no, I think it could is be idiot. Opera.
2: No, it's not, because I've just checked it, and it's got crossed out. Okay, so let's go. Let's go seven across here. What happens there stays there in a saying. Vegas. There we go. A-S. Okay, eight across. Control P command. Is that paste? No.
5: Paste.
3: Yes, paste.
2: Is it paste? Okay, then opera must be wrong. Okay, check puzzle. Opera's right. No, it can't be paste. The second letters are. Control P command. We're done. Guys.
3: What? Print. Control print.
2: Print.
3: Oh, print.
2: Print. Print. We're back in the game. Oh, no.
5: Oh, because Control V is.
2: Okay. Okay. Oh, we're not.
5: Control C, copy, Control okay. V, paste.
3: Can we do the mindful minute?
2: Yeah.
3: This is so stressful.
2: We got to 2 minutes and we're not even halfway done.
3: Was that 2 minutes?
2: Yeah. It's pretty intense.
5: I don't think it's multiplayer.
3: Is it meant to be done under time pressure?
2: Yes. You have to try and get under a minute.
3: Why? Who says?
2: I did.
3: Oh, it's your time pressure.
2: Because Kieran and I have done it before. My best time's 52 seconds. What's your best time?
5: A minute 40. Yeah.
3: Why can't we just do it for enjoyment?
2: That's what it was. Was that not relaxing and enjoyable?
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10: 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But we have found ourselves in some pretty humbling situations. And I'm just, like, fumbling. She's like, I have no idea what you're talking about.
11: She's I was like, I don't even know who you are. 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
7: And I started being like, oh, it's just that I have a podcast. I thought you knew everything about my life. 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

0: Yeah, you're spending your Thursday drive home with Carrie and Tommy.
1: And I've got to make an apology, an on-air apology to the man yesterday that I called a serial killer. He likes to sniff hair. It's his thing. It's real serial killer vibes. Like, I'm going to be honest. He was such a lovely man, but now I'm going to always sleep with one eye open if I'm ever in a shower. So I brought you the story of how I met a lovely man at a dinner the other night, and yes, I discovered that he's obsessed with sniffing hair.
2: Yes.
1: So he had a housemate once who he used to ask for her hair extensions, yes, so he could sniff them. His best mate, two guys, often when they're on the couch together, he'll stroke his hair and have a sniff of his fingers because he likes the smell of his mate's hair.
2: You did not tell me that yesterday.
1: I know, that's a new bit of information again, but I do need to make an apology.
2: Why?
1: Perhaps he's not a serial killer because he did confess to me yesterday it's not the hair that he's obsessed with and that he likes the smell of. And I'm sorry for that. It's the scalp.
2: Oh,
1: it's the scalp.
2: No.
1: So you
2: he
1: decide.
2: He thinks adults are babies.
1: Serial killer or not. He says he doesn't need the hair. Like a bald man, he'd be just as happy.
2: But why, is he, is he taking hair extensions if it's the scalp?
1: Because it's getting
2: you can't
1: him
2: take a scalp.
1: It's you can't scalp someone, so you'll take the hair extensions. It's one step away.
2: It's a gateway.
1: It's a slippery slide. It's a gateway.
2: Oh. That, I don't know why, but hair didn't make me feel that ill, but that's kind of made me feel ill.
1: The scalp?
2: Yeah.
1: Yeah, it should. It's real, like, what's his name? From
3: Hannibal.
1: Hannibal Lecter.
3: Yeah. Some father beans.
2: Up next, we've got to talk about, I can't stop thinking about that.
1: It's the best sound, isn't it?
2: Everyone. Everyone calm down and stop the weird slurpy eating your face noise. And up. Stop it.
1: No, it's more of a. Look, it's a. Yeah.
2: Oh, God. Up next. Mm-hmm. I think I'm doing something romantic with someone I shouldn't be. That's next.

0: Reheating some premium gear from the other afternoon. All over Hobart. It's Hit 100.9's Carrie and Tommy. The best bits.
1: By us. Very
2: it
1: good.
2: It was.
1: Yes.
2: What happens when you listen to other people's podcasts.
1: Yes. Right now, we need to talk about romantic trips.
2: Mm-hmm.
1: Because I think I'm about to embark on one.
2: Oh, yeah?
1: Yeah.
2: Well, good on you.
1: Thank you. What do you put at the top of the list of romantic trips? What do you think?
2: I think Maldives.
1: Maldives.
2: Yes.
1: That's cool.
2: Which I'm about to Maldives, which I'm about to go on to, because I remember I asked the question.
1: Can you be single and go to Maldives?
2: Can you be single and go to the Maldives?
1: Yes.
2: I'm going to the Maldives with my kids, guys.
1: Yes.
2: I've answered the question for myself, and I'm going to go there, and I'm going to do, as part of my package, I get a romantic dinner for two.
1: That's good.
2: That I'll be having on my own.
1: Ollie? No.
2: Oh, no. Nah, he doesn't want to come away with his mum anymore.
1: Yeah, okay.
2: Yeah, that time's done. Okay. Yeah, I'm going with a girlfriend.
1: You could stack the girls on top of each other and put a big coat on them. And they have to ask you questions like, ma'am, why are you burping from your stomach?
2: So that's what I think. I think like holidays like that.
1: Yeah.
2: Yeah. What are you thinking?
1: The trip I'm planning is diving with whale sharks.
2: Oh, my God. Are you going up the top of WA?
1: I'm not. No.
2: Oh,
1: no.
2: Because that's meant to be amazing
1: too.
2: It
1: is Ningaloo Reef. It's meant to be amazing. And do you picture that as romantic?
2: No, adventurous.
1: Oh, do you?
2: Yeah.
1: Then maybe I'm okay.
2: Although I have been told by a friend the moment they saw the shark, they were with their husband there.
1: Yes.
2: That it was one of the most, like, deep experiences of their entire existence.
1: This is what I've been told. I've been told it's one of the most peaceful things you can ever experience. And a lot of the prices for stuff is in couples' prices.
2: Yeah.
1: Yeah, and there are a lot of those optional extras, like a bottle of champagne. And stuff like that.
2: Yeah.
1: Yeah, so that'll be good because I'm planning to take my housemate.
2: Oh, why?
1: Because he's available.
2: Where?
1: Is the main reason.
2: You should write a book about the trips you two, the romantic trips you two have taken together.
1: I was trying to think, have we done really?
2: We've done everything together.
1: We literally have done everything together.
2: Yeah,
1: there was the cherry blossoms. That was cute. There was the fairy penguins. That was adorable.
2: Yeah, you should just lean into it more. I've told you that. No, you'd be a good couple.
1: Hmm. Well, so he doesn't know we're diving with the whale sharks.
2: Oh, my God, you're surprising your partner.
1: Yeah, I'm surprising my partner.
2: Where does he think he's going?
1: He thinks he's going to see the Komodo dragons.
2: In where?
1: In Indo.
2: Okay.
1: Because they're in a similar region.
2: Okay.
1: And I asked him, I said,
2: a Komodo dragon would be awesome.
1: Yeah. So I think we're going to do the whale sharks.
2: He won't know.
1: I don't think
2: he'll still afterwards
1: either.
2: Think he's seen a Komodo dragon.
1: I think,
2: like, honestly, he doesn't
1: him,
2: really know what's happening at any one time.
1: He's pretty senile. I think if I just tell him the Komodo dragons are in the water. And then I reckon this will be his response.
2: They don't look like I thought they would.
1: I reckon it'll be this. Oh, they're bigger. They're bigger than I thought.
2: And they look like, a bit sharky.
1: Yeah. So you don't think it's too romantic?
2: Sorry. It is very romantic.
1: Yeah.
2: It is. I think it would be nicer to do with a partner. But I think for want of a better person, Johnny would be great.
1: Yeah.
2: Johnny's pretty, like,
1: he's a
2: amenable.
1: Delicate lover. Yes, he is. He really
2: is.
1: He
2: said amenable and you said delicate lover. Same.
1: Yeah,
2: really.
1: Same thing.
2: No, I reckon take him. It's cute. Take some pics.
1: There'll be pics.
2: Take some selfies together.
1: Yeah, yeah.
2: Underwater shots, you know.
1: Yeah, they've
2: maybe
1: already.
2: Maybe one of you lying on top of the other as you glide through the water.
1: That's cute.
2: Yeah.
1: And they've got a lot of props and stuff for the photos. You can hold, like, each side of a love heart underwater and stuff like that. So it should be very
2: Please
1: cute.
2: Please have the couples massage.
1: So I want to know, on 13 10 60, what is the most romantic trip you've done, or the most romantic thing you've done with a friend?
2: Yeah.
1: Because often
2: at the time with my bestie that we had the bath together with the dogs.
1: With the dogs, that's very
2: true. We had candles and wine and we were naked in the bath and the puppies were on the edge of the bath. It was beautiful.
1: And you both peed in the bath, didn't you?
2: No, I think you've added that bit.
1: Did I?
2: Yeah.
1: Sorry, I just got caught up in the romance. 13 10 60, give us a call. What is the most romantic thing you've done with a mate? Give us a call.
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0: so nice, you need to hear it twice. 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
1: We are talking about the most romantic thing you've done with a mate, because I think I'm going to go diving with whale sharks, one of the seen as more peaceful things you can do with your partner, with my housemate. G'day, Eve.
2: Hey, guys. How are we?
1: So good. What's the most romantic thing you've done with a mate?
2: I accidentally booked a 3-hour honeymoon spa package with my best mate in Bali.
1: That's so funny.
3: What'd you get? Yeah, what was included?
2: It was 2 beds in the same room with a bathtub with lots of rose petals and a shower. And we had a 2-hour massage, a full body scrub, so everything was out there, a facial and a foot massage. It was the best time ever, but it was very eye-opening.
3: Do you know, Eve, I once did the same thing with my mum. I thought we were going to have massages together in separate rooms, and we were put in the couple suite, and I had to listen to my mum naked on the massage chair next to me, and this is no word of a lie, go, oh, your hands. And I was like, what is happening? I was so cross at her. Like, I was so angry because I couldn't concentrate on my massage because my mum was moaning next to me.
2: I do feel like usually you can pretend that it's just you in the massage room, even if it's just a curtain between you. But when there's someone so close and you can hear them, it's a different game.
1: Thank you, Eve. Appreciate it. G'day, Tara.
4: Hi there. How are you all?
1: Yeah, so good. What was the most romantic thing you've done with a mate?
4: Okay, so a friend and I, we went on a cruise, and on the cruise they had a Titanic experience.
1: Yeah.
4: We both got up the front of the boat.
3: Hold
4: and
3: me, Jack.
4: Held each other and put our arms out and went, woo! But the worst thing was we actually have each other's names tattooed on us because we've been friends since we were 7 and everyone thought that we were together.
3: Oh, that's
4: so weird. We had a great time.
1: Where are your tattoos, Tara?
4: On our shoulders.
1: That's very sweet.
3: That's very sweet.
1: Was there any?
3: You could get matching tats with Johnny.
1: Johnny.
4: Well, we could. I'd be in it.
1: Yeah, Tara, we could all get matching tats. Yes, we could all. Let's chuck a third into that Titanic pose, Tara. Thank you. Who else you got pickers?
3: He'd be the ship.
1: Johnny.
3: Yeah.
1: He wouldn't even know what was going on.
3: Yeah, that's what I mean. He'd hit the iceberg and down he'd go.
1: Yeah.
3: Brendan.
5: Hey, guys. How's it going?
3: Yeah, good. What romantic thing have you done with a mate?
5: Booked a full day spa package at the Peninsula Hot Springs for my best mate.
1: A full day spa package. And so was it a couples one?
5: Yeah, it was a couples one. Everything's so expensive. And I was like, do you just want to get the couples one?
3: Were you in your robes, Brendan?
5: Sorry?
3: Were you in your robes?
5: We were. And a very similar story to you. I had to listen to him going, oh, yes.
3: Oh, God. It's
1: why do
3: too
1: people
3: much.
1: Make noises when they get massages?
3: Sure, especially when you know there's someone lying next to you. You're just an exhibitionist.
1: Yeah.
3: Talking to my mum.
1: Yes.
3: Yeah.
1: Jenny, if you're listening. G'day, Tracy.
6: Hello.
1: Hello. What was the most romantic thing you've done with a mate?
6: Okay, not with a mate, but my husband was really impulsive and he'd just take us driving anywhere. So we ended up on the Central Coast with my brother and his younger brother. The only 2 rooms left in the motel were honeymoon suites.
1: Yep.
6: And these were the honeymoon suites with the spas in the room. So my husband and I took one and we gave the other one to the other 2 boys.
1: Yeah.
6: And when we asked for a rollaway bed, you should have seen the looks we got.
1: In a honeymoon suite, a rollaway
6: bed.
3: You already had your first fight.
1: Yes.
6: Oh, yeah.
1: Yeah, just a sign of things to come.
6: It was just hilarious.
1: Good on you, Tracy.
3: So
1: thank you.
3: Will you get the honeymoon suite as well as part of your package when you go with the whale sharks, you think?
1: No, because we find the beds are too big in the honeymoon suite.
3: Oh, you want a single for the 2 of you?
1: Yeah.
3: Who's big spoon, you or him?
1: No, we do a different thing. It's called forking.
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2: We've got heaps still to come. 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
5: $500 to the person that can keep us most interested.
6: Just awake.
5: Their story. Awake.
6: Yeah, just awake. And it's actually been a bit harder this year.
5: Has it?
6: Yeah.
5: Are people boring your socks off?
6: I don't know if I haven't been sleeping that well. I have been a bit crook.
5: And so you've just been out like that?
6: Yeah, yeah. G'day, Laura.
7: Hi, how you doing?
6: I'm ashamed to say this, and I'm sorry to you, but I'm a bit on the sleepy side, so I hope you've got a ripping yarn for us.
7: Oh, listen, look, I've got a good one. Sure it is, and I want to hope that you're happy to lunch because you're going to need an empty stomach.
5: Oh, okay.
7: Oh, and for anyone who's given birth, I can
5: sort of... Oh, my God, stop, I want to hear it.
6: We never get it.
5: Oh, no, I'm still awake. Both of us have to fall asleep.
7: So I've taken my partner to Melbourne last September's birthday to originally attend the Fitchubango concert. Anyway, massive Luna Park fan, went to a roller coaster. I love roller coasters. He's never been on one.
5: Oh, too much information, Laura. Gone. Too much information.
8: Are you not allowed to make the noise yet?
5: Is that how I tell a story, with extra information? Because my mum does it, and I'm worried I've become my mum. Yeah, I have. Women love to give you it. Just tell me the actual point.
6: Carrie, man. But you're making the same point. That's what I was like when there was so much information before the story even started.
5: But I heard that it was a good one, so I was waiting to get to the good bit.
6: You didn't hear it was a good one. She said it was
5: a good
6: one.
5: Yeah, that's what I meant.
6: Yeah.
5: You always can tell when they tell you it's going to be a good one. It's never a good one.
6: G'day, Sophie.
9: Hello, how are you both?
6: Oh, living the
9: dream. Tired.
6: No, we're pretty good. We're pretty good. We're back. We've just had a little micro sleep. So this cash, thanks to the wonderful folks at Temper, could be yours. Sophie, take it away.
9: All right. So the day didn't start well. My alarm didn't go off, or I've ignored it. And I've woke up late. I'm running out of the house, grabbing whatever I can, which included my jacket, which was straight out of the clean washing basket from the dryer. And I've bolted. I get to work, things are looking up, I head out for a coffee break, and I grab my jacket, drape it over my arm, like a... And I head out the hospital door.
6: Sorry, it's so monotonous.
5: It is so mean.
6: It was like white noise. Do you know what I mean?
5: Because she was trying to say it quickly so that we didn't fall asleep.
6: I know, but you need to have light and shade. Pops and lulls and... Just imagine if you walked into a room and just went, "G'day, Carrie, how you going? My day's been pretty good. I went to another thing, I did another thing, and then I had another thing, had a sandwich for lunch today." Actually,
8: that's how I operate.
6: That is not how you operate.
5: Lauren.
6: This is how you operate.
5: Lauren, it's
10: Hello?
5: Not going well. You better be good.
10: Okay. So, you know the feeling when you feel like you're being watched?
5: I'm here. Yes.
10: Yeah, we moved into a rental property, and after a little while, we started to notice some really strange things that were going on in the house, like some footprints and things that were missing.
6: Oh.
10: Yeah, things were going missing in the house, and like cups and mugs and things were being used that we didn't
5: in
10: know
5: the house?
10: Used. Yes, yes.
5: And you kept sleeping there?
10: Yeah, we kept sleeping there because we didn't, you know, we didn't think anything was sort of, you know, afoot, but... Turns out that we had a guy, he was in his about mid-30s, he was living in our roof and he had insulated. So we didn't hear him because he had put insulation in when we weren't living, like when we weren't there. Yep. And when we went home, he was going out and getting supplies, going back up, and turns out he was actually homeless. And the only thing that he could think to do was to live in someone's roof. But he was there with the tenants before us.
5: How did you find him?
10: Well, okay, so the footprints were there, and then we called the police. We thought there was some funny noises going on. We called the police, and the police came in and did, like, fingerprinting, and they found fingerprints on our walls and, like, leading up to going up into the, you know, like the little manhole. Yeah.
5: And so, what was he like when you found him? Like, was he...
10: Well, no, I mean, he didn't want to go, like, anyway, because he had all his stuff. And he had a little cat up there as well. But, yeah, no, I mean, he left with them, but he actually wanted to come back and apologize to us because, you know, he felt terrible. But the tenants before us were there for a year, and he said he'd been there for, like, a year and a half. So
5: here's an interesting question. Was he causing you any problem?
10: You know what? Not really, but the only odd thing I can think of is that the tenants before us, he was using their washing machine, and they said that they didn't even know he was there, except now that they realised and that he'd said something, they said that they were finding, like, bits of washing that weren't theirs. So now that they know that he was there for the entire year that they were there. It's super creepy, and, you know, we had that feeling that, you know, like,
6: someone was living in your room. It's made me think it about everything, because I have scratching in my roof, and I've always thought it was possums.
5: You got a whole family.
6: I could have anything. Hey, Lauren, you well and truly kept us awake. We hope everyone's... Yeah, that was fascinating.
10: That's awesome.
6: Fascinating. $500 is all yours. Thanks to the folks at Tempo.
10: Oh, thank you, guys. You guys rock. Yes.
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0: 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Carrie and Tommy.
5: We've discovered that Kieran, our producer, doesn't wear a T-shirt under his hoodie. So he just wears hoodies his whole life with nothing underneath. Jamie Lee, is it weird?
11: It's not only weird, it is disgusting. 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
1: 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There's a whole heap of amazing prizes you can win on there. And we speak now to the man, the myth, the legend, Mick Fanning. G'day, Fanno.
2: Tommy, how are you, my man?
1: So good.
3: Are you doing it this year?
1: I am the worst person in the world, and I double booked, and I found out about 2 weeks ago.
3: Oh, no.
1: Mick, I apologise.
2: No, it's all good. It's all good. We're all busy, but give someone else a chance to be MVP on the day.
3: But I was going to say, Mick, without Tommy there, who's going to put you to bed this year?
2: Oh, probably the Hazards like usual.
3: Who have you got this year?
2: Work. So we got Dill Alcott's always a all-time favourite. Glenn Robbins is coming back again.
3: Speaking of Glenn Robbins, how did you find your celebrity intervention?
2: Oh, it was easy. I didn't even have to say anything.
1: Because did you find it the same?
3: No, I had to carry them all. I was the first ep, though, so I broke them in.
2: Yeah, yeah. No, but by the time they got to me, they were all warmed up, and, yeah, I didn't have to say a word. It was great.
1: Mick, I need to know this. You've been doing this Charity Golf Day for a long time now. It's one of the best days of the year. The money goes to an amazing cause to help those flood-affected in the region. But riddle me this.
3: Hold on, is that what it is this year, or is it different charities, Mick?
2: We're still focusing on some of the charities that we've worked with the floods, but also we got QEB, which is a horrible skin disease for mm-hmm. kids, and then a few local crew that we're going to support as well that have been doing it tough. And we've got a friend with MND, got another friend who has got a neuron disease they can't figure out as well. So, we're going to try and help out some local causes as well.
1: How come, Mick, your golf game's not getting any better over the years?
2: Because I'm so busy planning the thing, I don't even get to play. What's your excuse?
1: Yeah, I know. I'm.
3: You said you were going to take it up, have you?
1: No, I haven't. I think I say it after mixed day every year. And I go, golf's in my future. And then, you know, it rolls around again and I'm like, I still haven't done it. These people that are into golf, like a lot, where do they get all the time?
3: We've talked about this from their families.
2: Yeah.
3: That's exactly what happens. Remember when I said that and people got very angry?
1: Yeah,
3: and I'm like, don't get angry when I'm just speaking the truth.
2: Exactly. I've got two little ones and, I don't get to play golf at all.
1: Are you getting out surfing with the little ones?
2: Yeah, it's been great fun. The kids are going great. My little daughter, actually, she's getting excited about, she calls herself the super fairy when she's on my shoulders, and she's been hilarious. And after today, we actually get to go on a little holiday to Fiji, which will be nice, and get the kids in the water.
3: Mick, in a bit of a serious turn, you then spoke about your kids surfing. You've obviously had the shark attack all those years ago. There was that horrendous one that happened in Sydney recently. When your kids are out in the water, even though you're okay being in the water, do you get nervous for them, or are you as comfortable with them being in there as you are?
2: It's one of those things where, you got to make them wary of what dangers are in life, but try and tell them in a way where it's not crippling.
3: Yeah.
2: It's like walking across the street, you've got to make sure you look both ways, and cars can just do the same. And I sort of figure with the ocean, unfortunately, if you come across a shark in the ocean, it's just very unlucky.
3: Yeah.
2: You just got to teach them and show them the signs of what to look for. And then, hopefully they make the right decisions if you're not around.
1: If

0: because, you know, he's all asking about, you know, fish, he's asking about whales, he's asking about all the different things that happen in the ocean. And but then also too, he gets to meet all the community that are surfers, and so he's, you know, high-fiving uncles, you know, he gets to drop in on Uncle Paco whenever he wants to. And so it's awesome that, you know, there's so many different elements that he gets to learn about. But then also, you know, when we're on a wave and he's on my back, he's just screaming in my ear. It's so fun.
1: Well, Mick, we love your work. 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Fano, we'll see you again soon. Thanks so much, Bo.
0: For sure, guys. Thanks for the support as always. And, hope to see you guys again soon.
2: Did you just say thanks so much, babe?
3: I thought you did.
1: I said thanks so much.
2: Did you just say thanks so much, babe?
0: No, I didn't say.
3: Oh. I thought I heard that.
2: And I was like, oh, that's very familiar.
1: Fano, we'll let you go, babe.
0: No, I see, babe.
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2: Hope you're on your way home from work now.
3: Oh, yeah.
2: Oh, the week's almost done.

0: over.
1: Oh my gosh.
2: I feel like tacos for dinner.
1: I actually think Thursday's the new Friday.
2: I love Thursdays. Thursdays have always been my favourite day of the week.
1: Yeah. Are you doing tacos?
2: Nah, I think I've got pumpkin soup. Just the opposite of tacos.
1: That was the...
3: How nice, though.
1: What a ride.
2: No, I want tacos, but what I'm going to have is pumpkin soup.
1: Everybody who has pumpkin soup wants tacos.
2: Coming up, though, we've never heard Olivia Wilde and Harry Styles talk about their relationship. We heard that it was on, it was rumours, and then it was off and no one ever spoke about it. Until now. Yay. That's coming up.
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0: so nice, you need to hear it twice. 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It's the best bits.
1: So back in 2020, I became obsessed with Olivia Wilde and Harry Styles because he brought out his album that had like Late Night Talking as it was, all of that on it. And it was all about how he'd hooked up with Olivia Wilde, but no one ever really spoke about it at the time.
2: You said 2020.
1: Yeah, it was 2020 to 2022 they were together.
2: Oh, because I was like, I remember you talking about that, but I didn't think it was pre-COVID.
1: Sorry, that's when they started dating. They dated for a couple of years, but the album then came out 2022, 2023.
2: Right.
1: Anyway, and we're going to play Late Night Talking in a second. But one of the things, do you remember how it all came to a head because they were at a screening of something in the movie they were in together because that's how they met? And then someone
2: the story
1: had to
2: was so much bigger than the movie.
1: Yes, all of that, right?
2: Yeah.
1: Anyway, no one's ever spoken about it. And the one thing I do remember from the, I don't know why I remember this, but I remember because she hooked up with Harry, I think, when she was still with Jason Sudeikis. Is that it?
2: I think she got served her divorce papers.
1: On stage at like an Emmy Awards or something. Thing, yeah. But do you remember that he lay down on the driveway so she couldn't leave the family home? Got real hectic. Anyway, she's finally spoken about her relationship with Harry Styles because for a while everyone was like, what even was it? Was it like a couple of months? Was it a couple of years? She's gone on the Call Her Daddy podcast and she's spoken about how at first she spoke about how actually quite innocent and sweet and lovely their romance was.
3: I mean, we had the loveliest relationship, like so, so sweet and so beautiful and like really actually very like domestic and kind and lovely. And like, I think that we existed in this like little bubble and the judgment never really like got into that bubble, which was a miracle and a real testament to like, to us like making that happen.
1: Cause you remember how upset all of Harry Styles fans were that they just went on, they went her.
2: Really?
1: Because they loved Harry and they didn't want him hooking up with Olivia.
2: Yeah.
1: But she was saying how she was always admired how Harry handled it because his world was mental.
3: It was crazy. People were pissed. I think that it had also had a lot to do with the kind of parasocial relationship people have with him, which is a burden that is very weighty and not something I envy, and he carries it with grace.
2: That's very nice.
1: Yes. But the bit that I thought was interesting was one of the bits that people were most outraged about was that he was 32 at the time, she was 42 and a mum of two or three kids. And they were like, how can he be hooking up with a mum of two or three kids? And she spoke about this. And I think what she has said about it is just so spot on.
3: In this country, motherhood means no more sexual being for you, young lady. That part of you is over now. And there is this puritanical basis to that, which is like, you are no longer capable of desire. You don't deserve it. You have served your purpose.
2: Yep. Yeah. Good on her.
1: I've got nothing to say other than yay, Olivia. Is that what you're thinking?
2: Yeah.
1: Yes.
2: Yeah.
1: Good on you, Olivia.
2: Yeah.
0: All over Hobart, it's Hit 100.9's Carrie and

0: Bossworth.
1: New frozen Cadbury Dairy Milk Picnic. So good, it's guaranteed not to last.
2: I had one for lunch. Delicious.
3: Delicious. Hey, exciting news from the long arm of the law here at the Hit Network.
2: Who's that? Specifically?
3: Our lawyers. So there's Gary, Tracy and Terry,
2: okay.
3: I think.
2: And who's doubled down today? Is it Terry or Trace?
3: No, all three of them. I just had a quick word because before this, you don't know this yet, Carrie, but we have taken the New York Times to court because they have copied our game and started one called Connections, which I think you'll agree has nowhere near the ring to it. And apparently the New York Times have agreed to settle.
2: Has Lincoln Lewis, he's not face of theirs though, is he?
3: I had a word to Link.
2: Yeah.
3: And he said
2: he's
3: wouldn't
2: be true to our show.
3: He said he wouldn't be caught dead with that two-bit rag.
2: Despite the cash that they've thrown at him, because they do have a bit more than we do, just a little.
3: Nah, apparently they're going for Channing Tatum.
2: And what are they going to call? Why is he the face of it?
3: Because it's Connections, but it's the only person I can think of to start with a C. I wish I went with Harry Connick Jr. or George
2: Why?
3: Clooney, because Harry Connections Jr.
2: Why George Clooney?
3: Because George Connectionooney. Anyway, this game, we get even a few words and we have to work out what the link is. Mm-hmm. Definitely not the connections. Keep that to yourself, you two-bit rag.
4: I'm reading them out because Jesse's not here.
3: Ooh, and we're ready for the energy.
4: And I've been writing them too.
3: Well done,
4: yeah,
3: Kizzy.
4: I did them in bed last night, so imagine.
3: Someone's getting two pages.
4: I was on the sofa.
2: Did you get overtime for that?
4: I had to go downstairs because I was snoring, so I had to double the sofa.
3: How many nights did you spend on the sofa?
4: This is the second night.
2: Snoring, would you go get that fixed to avoid your...
4: Use mouth tape. But I think it's because I've had a beer before bed. Mm. Not before bed, but at
2: some
4: point.
2: Would you just go, can you go get an operation or something?
3: You haven't even told Carrie the weird bit about you sleeping on the sofa.
4: What?
3: Kieran lives by himself. He could just stay in bed.
2: But, yeah. Sometimes when I can't sleep, I move around the house. No, I do. I often go to the sofa if I can't sleep.
4: Is your sofa comfier than your bed?
3: The sofa.
2: What?
4: The is your sofa comfier than your bed?
2: It's a pretty
3: It's
2: quick.
3: A pretty amazing sofa. Yeah.
4: Look, it's fair. Mine's not. Okay. First one, F-S-E-R.
3: Letters what? In phaser.
2: F-S-E-R.
3: Oh, it'll be the first letters in someone's names. Is that close? No.
2: Are they something to do with the soccer?
4: Nope.
3: F-S-E and R.
2: I thought we were words that all connected, so now we're doing letters that have a
4: you
2: connection.
4: You can have symbols that connect if you
3: That's
4: want.
3: That's actually true. They do that in connection sometimes. Nothing to do with
2: R.
3: Is it something to do with names? Are they drawn from names?
2: Swear words.
4: Nope.
3: Oh, that was good, Carrie.
2: Clue.
3: It's ER, the show, and FS for football squad.
4: No.
3: No.
2: Clue.
4: It's part of something you use every day. Part of something.
3: Are they part of your phone or, yes?
2: Are they the code to unlock your phone? Is that the code to unlock your phone?
3: A functional screen.
2: Yeah. Safari.
4: Maybe look at your keyboard.
2: Oh, are they all four letters in a row on the top line or something?
4: Nope.
3: No, nothing to do with a QWERTY.
2: This is boring now.
4: Okay. Reveal yourself, please.
1: Letters that surround D on the keyboard.
3: That is the worst one I've ever heard in my life.
2: Oh, God.
3: Letters that surround D. Surround D.
4: People would
3: D.
4: know. You use the keyboard every day.
3: It's surround
2: I don't.
3: D.
4: Yeah,
2: I haven't used a keyboard in a long time.
3: Who is ever going, hey?
4: It's also on your phone.
3: But why did you even pick D? Why didn't you just pick any other?
4: Because I was typing.
2: Why didn't you just pick the four? Anyway, let's go to the next one.
3: Where does it surround D?
2: No wonder she made you go to the couch. Is that the kind of chat you have in bed?
3: The pillows that surround D on the couch.
4: Come back, Jesse.
3: Also, he was so proud when he started. I wrote these.
2: I know.
5: I like this one, though.
3: You could have blamed someone else.
4: Boat. Mm-hmm. Condom. Parachute, roof.
3: Things that can be rubber.
4: No. Nope.
3: Things that are protecting you.
4: Nope.
2: Seal.
3: Things you. Nope. Oh, things you've never used, Kieran.
4: Nope. Nope.
2: Things that go through something like a tunnel or a roof.
3: Rubber. Is it got to do with rubber?
4: Potentially. Yeah.
3: Things that are water resistant.
4: Nope.
2: Things that protect.
4: I reckon that's pretty good.
1: Things you don't want to find a hole in.
3: Didn't I say things that keep you safe?
4: No, that's...
2: Also, things you don't want to find a hole in is not things...
4: Okay, well, we're struggling today, aren't we?
2: That's good, though. Things that you don't want to find a hole in is very... I like that one.
4: Mm. Thank you. Koori, Mita, Wagga, Woi.
3: They are indigenous names for places in the country.
4: Nope.
3: They are, aren't they? No?
2: Kuri
3: Mita.
2: Mita.
4: Oh, Wagga Woi.
3: Are they?
2: They're places.
4: Mm-hmm.
2: Places in New South Wales.
3: On the border?
4: Nope.
3: Karen, if you
2: places
3: give us
2: that are known by different two different names. Border towns.
4: No.
2: Known by different
4: two
2: names.
4: Two is very good.
2: Two.
3: Oh, they Wagga Wagga.
2: Oh.
1: Australian towns that have repeated names.
2: That's good too. He's these two, he's redeemed himself a bit.
3: To be fair, I said indigenous names for places.
2: That's not what
4: but
2: they
4: that's
2: were.
4: The town. Yeah, they are, but they're also town names.
3: Yeah, but yeah. They are.
2: Yeah, but the actual thing that links them all is Wagga Wagga.
4: Okay. Saw, Wi-Fi, Google Maps, Black Box.
3: Things that were invented in Australia.
1: Things you think are American but are actually Australian.
2: Remember it's when you said FSER? That was a real low point in your career.
4: We're all up from here. One more?
2: Oh, no, we're done.
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0: Just some best bits from the other afternoon. 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
1: Carrie and Tommy driving you home for a very special Thursday.
2: Why is that?
1: Yeah. Just a quick shout out to my partner, Amy. 15 years together today.
3: 15 years. 15 years is awesome.
1: I got her nothing, so I'm going to give her a shout out on national radio in front of millions. So now I'm
3: Tell
1: in the good
3: me
1: books.
3: You did get her something.
1: No.
3: Why?
1: Because, I don't know, 15 years, it's a long time.
4: It's a pretty good shout out. It's a pretty good shout out.
3: No, guys, I'm not part of this ruse that we're all putting on where a shout out on radio makes up for no gift. Leroy, on your way home.
2: A pause button in there. Clap yourself in.
3: On your way home.
2: Yeah, there we go.
3: You had to buy her something.
1: But what, she never bought me anything, so.
3: Oh, who cares? It doesn't work like that.
1: We're a 50-50 relationship, so happy anniversary, darling.
3: Oh, she doesn't buy you something because you don't buy her something.
2: To be fair, Carrie, though. If it's 50-50, she has to give you a shout-out on some national radio session. She hasn't done that yet.
1: She is waiting for an engagement ring. It has been 15 years. So.
3: Oh, Leroy, we've got a lot to chat about. Yeah. Let's do this off-air.
2: We need to turn the crosshairs to another member of our team.
1: Yes. Mm.
2: The British Bolt, the mouth of the South, the electricity that is the Englishman, Kieran Simpson. Now, Carrie, I will set up this by saying when Kieran and I first started to work together a decade ago, I found out...
3: On a competing network.
2: Yes. I found out on air that he wore the same pair of underwear. He owned like three pairs of underwear total, and he would wear the same pair of underwear for 2 or 3 days in a row, including going to the gym.
3: It's disgusting.
2: Including sleeping in them, and then he'd rock that pair through for another day.
3: Did
2: another
3: he have a partner
2: two.
3: At that time?
2: Oh, yeah.
5: Same partner.
3: Same partner.
2: Yeah.
3: She stuck through all that.
2: And Kieran, yeah.
3: You guys, the men on this show, what are you putting the women of this country through?
2: Well, actually, you'd be up to nearly 15 years, wouldn't you?
5: 13, I think. Yeah. 14, yeah.
3: Do you still get her presents?
5: Yep.
3: Great. Yeah. Good.
2: It's his crusty old jocks. So he insisted. I said, bro, that's not normal.
3: No.
2: Again, all on air. And he insisted it is normal. Insisted we go to phones and ask the people of
3: whether they wear
2: nation.
3: Their undies for 3 days straight.
2: Yeah, including
3: the gym.
2: Going to the gym.
3: Oh,
5: yeah. We got some yeses.
2: And there was no yeses. There was not one
5: we
2: yes.
5: We definitely got yeses.
2: There was no yeses.
3: Also, did you see those people? Do you want to be a part of them?
5: And I don't need to see them. I imagine they're beautiful.
2: Also, they didn't exist. No one said yes. And then some great underwear companies came on board and gifted you, how many, 60 pairs of jocks?
5: I think I got about 65.
3: Are you still wearing those same ones?
5: No, I got new pairs because I get those ones that don't ride up now. They're pretty good. Technology's moved on.
2: Don't ride up.
3: So you can get longer wear out of them.
2: Hang on, what are you wearing? Are you wearing like a garter belt or something with them?
5: What do you mean?
2: What do you mean the technology that doesn't ride up?
5: Yeah, there's like these ones now that have like a...
3: Stretchiness.
5: They're stretchy on the inside so they don't ride up. You know when you...
2: I don't.
5: Okay.
2: I don't have a huge riding up problem, but that's not me bragging. I didn't mean to say that.
5: Some of us don't, Chafe. I just,
3: what would you be bragging?
2: I don't know. It just sounded like mine don't ride up.
5: Yeah, it's a good thing.
2: Yeah. Thanks, man.
5: There's
2: a new issue afoot, and that is the aircon in this studio.
3: Yeah.
2: Kieran asked if he could turn it on.
3: Yes.
2: Both you and I, you're in a shirt, I'm in a T-shirt, and I said...
3: Take your hoodie off.
2: And Kieran replied,
5: "Well, I can't. I don't have anything underneath.
2: Nothing underneath. No
3: this
2: t-shirt.
3: This man is wearing a hoodie with nothing underneath, and he's never worn anything. It's not like he had no t-shirts to wear today. He's never worn anything under his hoodies.
5: Because I'm wearing my outfit. So what does the t-shirt, what's the purpose of the
3: because
5: t-shirt?
3: Because the weather changes throughout the day, yeah. And like taking a jacket or a coat, you need options.
5: Nah, because I've got...
2: What if you go to a restaurant and you can't ask them to adjust the aircon?
5: Well, in that situation, I would have worn a jacket and a T-shirt.
2: You told us you've never worn a T-shirt under a hoodie, though.
5: No, I haven't, because I don't see the need. I'm wearing what I'm wearing for the day.
3: Yes, but the hoodie you could wear three or four times and just change the T-shirt underneath.
5: The hoodie is the star of the day.
3: Yes, it can be a star multiple times before you have to wash it if you whack a T-shirt underneath it.
5: Yeah, but I don't. I just wash it.
2: So you're
3: do you get sweaty?
2: You're sweating straight.
5: I'm sweating right now.
3: Yeah, because it's hot.
2: I love you.
3: Sweating into your 3-day-old underpants.
2: How often? And also, there's no way, after his history with jocks, there's no way this hoodie is getting washed every time you wear it.
5: No, okay. So I'll wear it on a walk tomorrow morning with my partner, Maddie.
3: Yep.
5: And then I'll probably...
3: You'll get one more wear out of it.
5: Well, because today I'm wearing it because it's an England hoodie. England played this morning. So I'll give it a sniff test before the next game.
3: Oh,
5: I won't wash
3: God.
5: It over the weekend. And if it's okay, I'll wear it.
3: Gross.
2: So you're going a week wearing a
5: But I'm not wearing it every
2: hoodie.
5: Day.
3: Oh, it's just gross. You can't, you need, it's all, it's too hot to not have something
5: under.
3: It's
5: hot under. In here because 13, you guys 10, are 60. Lizards.
3: No, there is nobody, that wears a hoodie without something under it. It's just not a way, who taught you how to dress yourself?
5: I did. I'm a grown man.
3: No, but you must have learnt that from somewhere.
5: No, you just dress yourself, don't you? Do you learn how to dress yourself?
3: Yes, you do.
2: But you haven't. Do you want to know, do you want calls just on this? Because Kieran, will you believe if we get people call through saying that, you know, do you wear a t-shirt or not under a hoodie? Will you admit that you're wrong? Because you never do.
5: Oh, well, if I would say you can have, okay, we can get 10 calls through at once, right? If two of them say that they don't wear anything underneath, I'm right.
3: So you just need a small
5: two
3: number to back
5: people
3: you
5: to
3: up.
5: Say, yeah, 20%.
2: 13, 10, 60. Give us a call. Is this normal behavior to wear a hoodie
3: without
2: with nothing underneath?
3: Yeah.
2: And so your pits are sweating straight into your hoodie and you wear that for a whole week.
5: I've got deodorant on.
2: Sorry, clap him in. Sorry, I didn't realise. You should have.
3: 13, 10, 60. Hit 100.9's Carrie and Tom.

0: 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The best bits.
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2: Yum. 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
3: Something you would leave on the shelf.
2: Oh, yeah.
3: I'd leave Kieran on the shelf.
2: Guaranteed to last on the shelf.
3: I do not want to be nibbling on that.
4: You want to smell my pits?
2: Yeah, I'll smell your pits.
3: So we've discovered that Kieran, our producer, doesn't wear a T-shirt under his hoodie. So he just wears hoodies his whole life with nothing underneath. Direct hoodie-to-skin contact.
2: Yes.
3: It's weird.
2: I've had a pit smell.
3: And does it smell?
2: It smells like he just ducked out and put heaps of deodorant on the outside of the hoodie.
4: Why haven't I been sitting here? You're the one who ducked out, so what are you up to?
3: Do you spray the outside of the hoodie or the inside of the hoodie?
4: Inside and outside.
3: You spray the outside of your hoodie.
4: Not like you just do a little whip.
3: Yeah, no, you don't.
2: It smelt like that.
3: Do you spray the outside of your clothes?
2: No, sorry, I don't, Carrie. No, but it smelt like he'd sprayed the outside.
3: Who taught you about clothes and hygiene?
4: Just self-taught.
2: He's one of the most hygienic Englishmen going round.
1: Don't they call them soap dodgers, by the way?
2: Yeah. I don't. Do they?
4: I'm not a soap dodger. I shower once a day in the morning.
3: Jamie Lee, welcome to Jumper Etiquette. Is it weird that our producer doesn't wear a T-shirt under his hoodie?
5: It's not only weird, it is disgusting. What are you doing, Kieran? We need to chuck you in the bin. Like, what is going on?
3: I feel like we need to put his whole body in a washing machine.
4: So why are we okay with wearing T-shirts with nothing underneath?
3: Because we wash the T-shirts every day.
4: Yeah, I wash the jumper.
3: But you shouldn't, because the jumper doesn't need to be.
2: Yeah, Kieran, listen to Jamie Lee. She's called in. Go for it, Jamie Lee.
5: I wash people for a living, and I really want to come and scrub you down.
2: Yeah.
5: You're giving me the ick.
3: Are you a nurse, Jamie Lee?
5: I work in aged care.
3: Right.
5: So
2: yeah.
5: I go to showers, and Kieran, my elderly,
4: I'm an old man,
5: washing their clothes, and their undies more than you. What is going on?
2: Jamie Lee, this is good. We could get you into studio, and we could do a sponge bath, and we could make it a listener event, 13 10 60, if you want to get involved and have a scrub of Kieran.
3: Oh,
2: thank
3: God.
2: You very much, Jamie Lee. G'day, Lauren.
6: Hi, how you going?
2: Well, we're sitting next to the little stink here, so not as well as we thought. But what are your thoughts on this?
6: Well, I'm doing it now.
4: Yeah, it's delightful, right?
3: No, I bet you're wearing a bra.
6: Well, yeah, I'm wearing my bra.
2: See, so that's undergarments.
3: It's undergarments.
2: That's undergarments. Kieran has no bra on.
4: Wait, hold on.
6: I would be a bit worried if he was wearing a bra.
4: Why is the bra okay? But you're talking about your pits.
3: But it's just covering, like, your private bits.
2: Kieran, let me spell this out. You're straight tit to hoodie.
4: Yeah, I think that's fine.
3: Tit and pit to hoodie is what you are.
2: Tit to hoodie.
4: What about if it was like a crew neck? Or
2: you know how you wear underwear under jeans?
3: Yes.
4: Yeah.
3: It would be
4: right. But they're very different.
3: No, they're not.
4: No, I've got heaps of stuff going on down there. There's not a lot going on up here.
2: Well, you just made me smell your pit, so if you need me to do a sniff comparison.
3: A hoodie is an overgarment.
4: Yes.
3: Yes.
4: No, but like you can wear it just on its own.
3: No, you can't, Lisa. Can you?
2: We got Lisa?
6: I think you can.
2: Okay. What about Lisa? Lisa, what do you think?
7: No, you do not wear a hoodie on its own. That is just feral. It's disgusting.
3: Yeah. Yeah. Thank you, Lisa.
4: You're all wrong.
3: What about Casey? Casey?
4: You've all got
3: thoughts,
4: too many clothes.
3: Casey?
8: Yeah, two of my kids do it. I think it's disgusting, but I do have two teenage kids that do it.
2: But they're kids, Kieran.
8: But they're not.
4: But
8: they're 19 and 17.
4: Them how not
2: they're
4: do
2: 19
4: it.
2: And 17. They're a peak smell age.
8: Yes. No, but I give them that they put them in the wash every time, but I have to do all of the washing.
3: Also, but Kieran's, what is Kieran, a quite Kieran, expensive. You don't wash them all the time. They'll lose their fluff.
2: And Casey, Kieran's like wearing it 3 or 4 times.
8: Yeah, no. It needs to be washed every time if you're going to do it like that, Kieran.
4: Well, I'm saving the planet.
3: What about Jean? Let's end with Jean. Hey, Jean.
9: How you going?
3: Thoughts?
9: I'm pretty good on the undies for up to a week.
3: What?
2: Oh my God.
9: Quite
3: what do you
9: clean
3: mean?
9: With that.
3: What,
9: my shirt
3: on.
9: Under a hoodie is a bit much, though.
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0: Bedshed. 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
0: Just because you're a night owl doesn't mean you should miss out. All over Hobart. It's Hit 100.9's Carrie and Tommy. The best bits.
23: Me not working hard. Yeah, right. Picture that with a Kodak. Or better yet, go to Times.

0: Missed it the other afternoon? 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
1: Oh, it's a big Thursday arvo with Carrie and Tommy driving you home.
2: A time to give away some cash.
3: Carrie and Tommy's
4: big winter blowout.
3: The things we give away, the bills we could pay. It's a big winter blowout.
2: This is exciting because both of our voices can't do it. every Thursday for the month, we're giving away thousands of bucks in cold hard cash. The, what did you call it? The topic, the theme for this week is bills.
5: The theme, yes.
2: G'day, Cassandra.
6: Hello.
2: What bill would you like paid, Cass?
6: I need to get my gas bill paid. I've just moved houses and I need to pay the gas bill for the old house.
2: How much?
6: It's about $300.
5: That's
2: yours.
5: Is it that easy?
2: Yeah.
5: I've not been a part of one of these for a while. What happens?
2: $300, Cassandra. That's all yours.
6: Thank you so much.
2: No worries.
5: Is it automatic?
6: Love you guys.
2: Love you.
5: Is it automatic or have they got to convince you?
2: No, we have to like the cut of their jib.
5: And how much have we got here to play with?
2: Thousands, because.
5: Okay, great. Yeah,
2: it's a whole sack of cash. I don't know how much is in a sack these days. I haven't checked recently. G'day, Beck.
7: Hello, guys. How are you?
2: Yeah, pretty good. What do you need bills paid for?
7: I've got the worst bill outstanding. It's my rates.
5: Oh, rates.
2: Your council
7: the
2: rates.
7: The worst of the lot. My council rates. I've got two that I still haven't paid, two installments, and it's just the worst of the lot, I feel.
5: Are you about to say don't pay them?
2: Yeah, don't pay them.
5: I can see your face.
2: Yeah.
5: No,
7: pay them back. I have heard people say that, but I don't like getting behind in things. And
5: What happens if you don't pay them?
2: I don't know. I don't reckon I've paid mine in like 10 years.
5: Yes, you have.
7: Kidding
5: your
7: me.
5: Mum would have paid them. She pays
2: hasn't.
5: Your bills.
2: No, she hasn't. I get angry letters.
5: Or Johnny would have paid them.
2: No, he hasn't. He hasn't.
7: Because you get interest on them, and then it's go up and up and up, and they're never ending.
2: But you're only two deep. Like, you can go a bit further. Hold the line, Beck. Hold the line.
5: Oh, my God. You can't tell people not to pay their rates.
2: Why?
5: Because they'll be evicted or something.
2: Okay, sorry.
5: It'll be your fault.
2: I've read the radio codes. Pay them responsibly. G'day, Nicole.
8: Hello. How are you?
2: Yeah, good. What do you need the bills paid for? What bill? I haven't worked out how to say that. What bill do you need paid?
8: Well, I've got a lot of bills, but I want to take the kids to Sushi Train.
2: This is good because Sushi Train is my favourite.
5: I love it so much. Who doesn't love a Sushi Train?
8: For ages, and it's just like, oh.
2: Nicole, I went to a sushi boat overseas.
5: What's that
8: really?
5: Mean?
2: Yeah, so you sit there and there's a little water tunnel that goes in front of you and all the sushi goes past on a little boat.
5: That's
8: holy
5: cute.
8: Holy moly, that would be awesome.
2: Yeah.
5: Give Nicole the
8: my
5: money.
8: Kid wants
5: I know
8: to
5: it's
8: build
5: not.
8: Us, like, my kid wants him to be able to lay in bed and build a sushi train around him so he just lays there all day.
2: That's pretty fun.
5: So just
2: how much would that cost?
5: Do we give Nicole the money for Sushi Train or for the bills? I don't understand.
2: Nicole,
8: bills as well, so.
2: Nicole, because of the terms and conditions of this, you have to tell me that you've already been to Sushi Train, you did a runner and you have an outstanding bill that you need to pay. So if you could just tell me that quickly.
8: Sure.
2: Go for it.
8: Yes, I've run a runner at the Sushi Train.
2: Great, and how much
5: don't
2: is your...
5: Don't just do things that Tommy tells you to say, Nicole. That can get you in a lot of trouble.
2: And how much is your outstanding bill?
8: $2,500.
2: What?
5: I love it so much.
2: Hold the line, Nicole. We'll come back to you. G'day, Alana.
9: Hey, guys. How are you?
2: Yeah, good. What bill do you need paid?
9: Look, mine's a biggie. We have our last installment of our cruise coming up that we're going to Vanuatu.
2: So you've already paid part of the bill. So you've already committed to this.
9: Yeah, okay. We've already committed. We've told the kids this will be our first overseas holiday ever as a family.
5: Oh, fun.
2: How do you feel about the Hunter virus?
9: I don't care. I'll do it if it means there's a cruise involved.
2: I love your attitude. How much do you need?
9: It's $1,400.
2: Okay. Hold on the line
5: so
2: there, Alana.
5: What happens here? You've got to pick between the two rates installments, the Sushi Train and the family holiday?
2: Yeah. Yeah.
5: And you have to pick one of them, do you think?
2: We can give away a beer. Let's see what Sally's got. G'day, Sally.
10: Hello. How big's your sack, Tommy?
2: Pretty massive, Sally.
5: Is that something you want to say?
2: No. Sally was encouraging, so I like it. Sally, what's your bill?
10: So, my lovelies, it's our engagement party, but it's a surprise wedding.
5: Oh, my God.
10: But nobody knows. So,
5: but yes, you're calling us and saying it on radio.
10: Is it my name or isn't it?
5: Sally by the fake name. I love it.
10: So, yes.
2: So, this is my, Sally, how much is the bill?
10: $2,800 is left of the bill. So we paid our deposit. We just need that.
5: Oh, my God. This is so exciting. Nobody knows, Sally.
10: Nobody knows except myself and my fiance.
5: Oh, I love this.
10: So, yes, it's just amazing. Like, we both had bad relationships. I'm 50. Oh, I won't say my name just in case. He's got two kids. I've got two kids. Yeah. And he's my missing piece to my puzzle. And it is just the best thing that's ever happened to me. He says it's the best thing that's happened to him. Well, let's just make sure he does say that.
2: He's so funny.
10: So, this would be amazing. Aww. And, we just want the best for each other now. So I'm getting a little bit choked up.
5: Do you get much kid-free time, Sally, when you've got a family of four kids between you now?
10: Well, we don't live together because we need to save for a deposit for a house, yada, yada, yada. And he's got two younger children. I've got two older children. 19 and 16, beat that out now. Sure.
5: No, we're live, Sally. We can't keep editing things for you.
2: Sally, in case you give away too many more incriminating details, we've heard your case and we'll ask you to hold the line, please. This is pretty easy. Can we go back to Beck with the rates installment, please? Hey, Beck.
4: Yes, I'm here.
2: Yeah, come back to us in another 5 years when you're up to seven.
5: Oh, my God. See ya. Beck. Thanks,
2: Beck. Nicole.
11: Yep.
2: Your sushi train.
11: Yeah.
2: You're asking for $2,500, which does seem.
11: I have six kids.
5: Oh, wow. Okay. Well, she might need a bit.
2: Nicole, have $400 for sushi train.
11: Oh, awesome. Thank you.
2: No worries.
5: Great. Okay. So what's left now?
2: Let's go to Alana. Alana, you asked for $1,400.
9: Yeah, I did. My husband and I have been working so hard to sort of pay this.
2: I don't need a sob story.
5: He doesn't care for that, Alana. That's the problem.
2: Yeah. But how many kids you got, you said, going?
9: I've got two boys and they're teenagers. They're not going to want to know me soon.
5: Yeah.
9: So should you take advantage of these years.
2: Would it cut costs if you just left the teenagers at home?
9: Maybe. That's actually not a terrible idea.
2: Okay, then I'll give you $800.
9: Thank you so much. That's still a help.
5: And what are we giving the surprise wedding? Come on, what are you going to give Sal?
2: Sally, what did you need again?
10: $2,800. Well, a little bit more for a honeymoon, you know what I mean?
2: You really like Sally, don't you?
5: Of course, it's a wonderful story.
10: I know, it's so beautiful.
2: I think. Hey.
10: Come on, guys. Empty that sack, Tommy.
2: Sally, I think you're great as well. Have $4,000.
11: You're joking me.
2: No, we're not.
11: No.
0: 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The best bits.
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6: Good morning, I'm Andrew Schell. Greens leader Rosalie Woodruff has backtracked after controversial comments referencing Russian dictator Joseph Stalin in relation to Premier Jeremy Rockliffe. Rosalie Woodruff told Parliament she apologised for any offence caused and withdrew the statement. The Premier raised the issue during question time, rejecting the comparison outright. A new financial report shows the University of Tasmania remains in the red despite improving its bottom line. The university recorded a $27.7 million result last year, according to its annual report. The result comes as tensions continue over a new enterprise bargaining agreement with its staff. And plans for an on-airport hotel at Hobart Airport have been unveiled, with the site earmarked at the airport entrance in Cambridge. Over to sport now, and the Devils are ramping up their list build with approval to sign teenage recruits on 150 grand deals. The club can lock in 12 17-year-old pre-listed players before the 2027 draft, with players developed internally at the Devils before their AFL launch.
7: Hit National News.
8: Morning, I'm Michaela Savage. AFL great Tony Modra is being treated for serious injuries in hospital. The 57-year-old was in a truck when it crashed into a tree in South Australia last night. Across his career, Modra played 165 AFL matches for Adelaide and Fremantle. Dockers coach Justin Longmuir says everyone's thinking of him.
9: It's pretty fresh for me, like it is for everyone. Obviously a big part of the Freo family. And, all I can say is I wish him and his family well.
8: Overseas now, and the United States has confirmed it has lifted its naval blockade of Iranian ports. It comes as Donald Trump says the US is committed to peace in a post on Truth Social, saying the markets are loving what is happening with oil prices down and stocks up. And thousands of fans will be setting their alarms tonight, set to gather at World Cup live sites across Australia early tomorrow morning when our Socceroos take on the US in Washington.
10: Did you know that diabetes is Australia's fastest growing chronic condition? Over 300 Australians are diagnosed with the condition every day. Search Diabetes Australia to find out more.
8: 13 wins in a row for the Dockers after beating Geelong at Optus Stadium overnight by 9 points. It was redemption for round one, where the Cats defeated Freo by 10 points in the ladder leaders' only loss so far this season. While on Saturday, Melbourne takes on the Crows at Adelaide Oval. D-skipper Max Gawn telling us his side's been getting some good wins.
11: A couple of wins at the MCG over the last four tonight against the Bombers and Collingwood. That was off the back of a few losses. So we've been up and down a little bit around the year, but we're winning at the G, which is important. That's where the main games are played towards the end of the year.
12: Humans are social creatures, and we need connection to feel good. Make sure to check in on your mates. A quick chat can change more than you think.
13: This is Heat Weather.

0: showers increasing with a top of 15 degrees in store for Hobart today. Tomorrow, a shower or two and just 12. Then as for Sunday, partly cloudy and 13 degrees. And listener knows what Aussies want to hear. 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
10: Good Friday morning. Harry here with you. Very keen to get you to the weekend as quick as possible and as rich as possible. Our 100K payday goes off this afternoon. I want to make sure you're in the list. We've got a fresh code word every single hour this morning and heaps of music.
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1: 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It is Buzz. Taking a bit of inspo from the Toy Story 5 inning cinemas, I'd say. B-U-Z-Z. 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

0: Ready to change gears now on 131060. 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
1: Yeah, the country music stuff was what I really fell in love with.
0: Yeah, we can do that for you this morning. We'll get on some Ella Langley within the next few minutes, followed by some Rosé, Bruno Mars.
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4: When you're driving in a school zone, pay attention to the signs. Slow down to 40 kilometres per hour. Grow up. There's no excuse in a school zone.
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6: G'day there. Bengal breakdown free at this stage of the morning. As you'd expect, it's clear, quiet and civil about the place. Nothing to hold you up on the majors with the Tasman in good order from Sorel past Midway Point and the airport. Same too over the Tasman Bridge. The Brooker moving nicely too from Granton down past Berrydale Road, Goodwood Road and the Domain. 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That's the latest in traffic on Hobart's Hit 100.9.
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13: Hobart's average unleaded price today is around $169 a litre, while some servos are selling it as low as $158. The average for diesel sits around $206. 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
22: Good morning, I'm Andrew Schell. The state opposition is pushing for transparency over a proposed land sale at Wilkinson's Point. The government's been negotiating with Larry Castleman's LK Group on a potential $500 million development at the site. Labor leader Josh Willey saying the deal risks undervaluing the land and burdening taxpayers with major infrastructure costs, though Premier Jeremy Rockliffe says the proposal is still under negotiation. A hotel next to Hobart Airport's terminal is being considered as part of long-term expansion plans. If approved, the development could later expand to include offices and other commercial uses. And authorities are urging Tasmanians to take extra care with heating and outdoor fires this winter. Doctors see a lot of burn cases in the colder months, with common causes including heaters, hot liquids and fire pits. Over to sport now, and a crucial clash awaits the Tigers this weekend as they take on Cygnet in the SFL Community League. The Tigers have struggled historically against their rivals, losing their last meeting by 62 points. Sorrel meantime set to clash with the Huonville Lions.
23: Hit National News.
24: Hey, I'm Michaela Savage. Major concerns for Tony Modra, with the AFL great fighting for life in an Adelaide hospital. He was driving his cattle truck near his property at Back Valley last night when it crashed into a tree. 7 reporter Hayden Nelson has more.
25: Treated by paramedics and flown here to the Flinders Medical Centre, with a police investigation underway into the cause of the crash, although images that have come from the scene show a tree branch piercing the windscreen.
24: Donald Trump says the United States is committed to peace, encouraging everyone in the Middle East region to maintain their commitment. It comes after the memorandum of understanding between the US and Iran was signed yesterday. There are 60 days now for both sides to negotiate a permanent peace deal. Briefly, a 3-year-old boy has been critically injured in a crocodile enclosure at a British zoo, with a man not known to him arrested on suspicion of attempted murder. And a new campaign is being launched today from TikTok in an effort to crack down on misinformation. New research finding nearly 40% of Aussies are sharing information before verifying it's true.
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24: Geelong coach Chris Scott says they had the chance to win before going down to Fremantle by 9 points in Perth overnight. Down 28 points in the second quarter, the Dockers kicked 7 goals in the third term. Scott says they don't walk away devastated.
27: We feel like we're in a spot where we can have a crack at it. That's very easy to say and hard to do in this competition, but Freo are clearly there. But there is an argument that it doesn't matter how easily you get to that point of contention. The thing that matters is, do you get there? And we think we've got that opportunity in front of us.
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22: Showers increasing with a top of 15 degrees in store for Hobart today. Tomorrow, a shower or two and just 12. Then as for Sunday, partly cloudy and 13 degrees. And listener knows what Aussie ears want to hear. 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

0: Anything Taylor touches turns to gold. She's in the new Toy Story film that just hit cinemas. 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

0: Plenty more of the non-stop music still to come next. We have an Australian DJ who has just popped onto people's radars, Josh Fowaz, taking on a Madonna classic and more code words for our 100K payday. Guaranteed winner this afternoon. We're giving away 80 grand. Let's make it you next. Put it on.
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2: When you're driving in a school zone, pay attention to the signs. Slow down to 40 kilometres per hour. Grow up. There's no excuse in a school zone.
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4: G'day there. No dramas about town. Clear, quite civil at this stage of the morning. Looking to goods down south too, with an incident free run on the majors, including the Huon through Sandfly into Kingston. Same to the southern outlet into Macquarie Street. The Channel Highway also at pace to Sandy Bay Road. No hold-ups on the Tasman either to or from the airport. 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That's the latest in traffic on Hobart's Hit 100.9.
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5: Good morning, I'm Andrew Schell. Rosalie Woodruff has apologised in Parliament after her comments linking Premier Jeremy Rockliffe to actions under Joseph Stalin sparked controversy. The Greens leader said the remark was meant to criticise the handling of past events, but accepted it was inappropriate. A Metro school bus has reportedly been pulled from service after students were left close to falling out while it was in motion. Yesterday's 8 a.m. bus from Howrah to Mornington was filmed travelling with its rear doors open through Hobart's eastern suburbs. A parent told Pulse the bus was full, students were forced to stand, and the doors kept reopening despite repeated stops. And health authorities are reminding Tasmanians to watch out for fire pits and heaters this winter to prevent burns. The Tasmanian Burns Unit says cases from backyard fires have tripled since 2020. It says people should keep an eye on their kids, avoid accelerants, not leave fires unattended, and fully extinguish them after use. Briefly in sport, our Hobart Chargers squads are back in action tomorrow night in the NBL 1 South. They're set to clash with the Sandringham Sabres.
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6: Morning, I'm Michaela Savage. Concerns for AFL great Tony Modra after he suffered serious injuries in a truck crash last night. The former Dockers and Crows star is being treated in hospital in South Australia. Fremantle coach Justin Longmuir wishing Modra and his family all the best.
7: Yeah, hopefully he can pull through. I'm thinking of him. We're all thinking of him and his family and... thoughts with him.
6: Donald Trump says the United States is committed to peace, urging everyone in the Middle East region to maintain their commitment and allow negotiations to beautifully unfold. Now the memorandum of understanding has been signed. There are 60 days for talks between the US and Iran over a permanent peace agreement. Back home, the federal treasurer is out defending Labor's capital gains tax carve-outs. Jim Chalmers says they always planned to engage in consultation after the budget was released. And with research showing 40% of Aussies share information before verifying it's true, TikTok is launching a new campaign aimed at stamping out misinformation.
2: Clean clothes, a warm shower, a conversation. 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
6: That's 13 in a row for Fremantle after beating Geelong by 9 points in Perth overnight. Fighting back from being 28 points down at one stage during the second quarter, Dockers forward Josh Tracy telling us the message at halftime was start kicking straight.
8: Especially on my behalf. No, look, we thought we had a lot of the game looking the way we wanted it to. It was just a couple of skill errors and they pounced on it and were able to convert. And ultimately we chased the game a little bit from there. But, once we turned that around and got the game played in our front half, it was really good.
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4: This is Heat Weather.
5: Showers increasing with a top of 15 degrees in store for Hobart today. Tomorrow, a shower or two and just 12. Then as for Sunday, partly cloudy and 13 degrees. And listener knows what Aussie ears want to hear. 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

0: right, Julie, if you are our 100K payday winner this arvo, what do you do with that kind of money?
1: 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Oh, I don't know where to start. Maybe go on a holiday.
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2: When you're driving in a school zone, pay attention to the signs. Slow down to 40 kilometres per hour. Grow up. There's no excuse in a school zone.
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4: G'day there, bingle free, breakdown free, incident free. This stage of the morning, it is a great run out and about. Clear two up north on the majors, including the Lyle merging onto the Brooker. Same to the Midland over the bridge and the aforementioned Brooker, making great pace past Berrydale Road, Goodwood Road and the Domain. 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That's the latest in traffic on Hobart's Hit 100.9.
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5: Good morning, I'm Andrew Schell. Greens leader Rosalie Woodruff has issued a formal apology after referencing Joseph Stalin while criticising Premier Jeremy Rockliffe. She said she was drawing on historical examples of erasing inconvenient truths, but acknowledged the language was offensive. She withdrew the comment and apologised directly to the Premier. The University of Tasmania remains in deficit despite improving its financial performance by nearly $20 million. The 2025 report shows a $27.7 million loss as the university continues to deal with falling international student numbers. The institution is also facing ongoing industrial action from staff. And just briefly, the state government's new state budget has passed the House of Assembly. It'll now head to the Legislative Council next week. Over to sport now, and young footy talent is in high demand, with the Devils cleared to sign its pre-listed 17-year-olds on 150 grand deals ahead of their AFL entry. The club can take 12 players over 2 years, offering them early development opportunities in the Devils program.
6: Hit National News.
7: Hey, I'm Michaela Savage. AFL and Adelaide Crows legend Mark Rusciuto says his thoughts are with former teammate Tony Modra and his family. The 57-year-old has been seriously injured after his cattle truck hit a tree in South Australia last night.
8: He's alive, he's in hospital, he's got the best doctors in Adelaide down at Flinders that specialise in trauma. They're doing everything they can, so hopefully we pull through.
7: In less than a fortnight, the fuel excise cut is due to end, making petrol and diesel a bit more expensive for drivers. Treasurer Jim Chalmers telling the ABC the federal government still hasn't made a decision on whether the cut could be extended.
9: There's only a little while to go now until the end of the month. We've kept it under more or less constant consideration, and we'll make our final views known before long.
7: Well, he's also defended the capital gains tax carve-outs, denying the changes amount to a backdown. And Iranian ports in the Strait of Hormuz are no longer blocked by the US, in the wake of both countries signing a memorandum of understanding, giving them 60 days to negotiate a permanent peace deal.
10: Research shows that regularly eating ultra-processed foods can increase your risk of developing type 2 diabetes by 53%. Search Diabetes Australia for more about the nation's fastest-growing chronic condition.
7: A 7-goal third quarter steered the Dockers to a 9-point come-from-behind win over the Cats last night. Shea Bolton took a Mark of the Year contender. As Fremantle coach Justin Longmuir says, Andrew Brayshaw was instrumental.
11: Start of that third quarter, just kept on finding him, which is a good reward for effort because he's done such a good job for us defensively. And I thought some of his defensive moments all game were outstanding, and he got rewarded by getting the ball.
7: With 55,201 people in the house, it was the Dockers' biggest ever non-derby home game.
12: Arrive alive. 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Stay alert. Keep your distance. 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
6: This is Heat Weather.
5: Showers increasing with a top of 15 degrees in store for Hobart today. Tomorrow, a shower or two and just 12. Then as for Sunday, partly cloudy and 13 degrees. And listener knows what Aussie ears want to hear. 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

0: A little taste of what's to come after 9, R&B Fridays. Within the next 10 minutes, though, let's play you the artist who is the reason we have Jennifer Coolidge back on our screens.
1: It was sort of the beginning of a lot of cool things that happened for me because I was going through a dead zone. 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And then Ariana did this imitation. Next thing you know, I was like going to her house getting wardrobe fitting for Thank You Next.
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3: 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When you're driving in a school zone, pay attention to the signs. Slow down to 40 kilometres per hour. Grow up. There's no excuse in a school zone.
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4: G'day there. Not too bad about the CBD. Clear and quiet for the most part. A few brake lights forming down the Tasman city band around Midway Point. Clears up over the bridge past the airport. Looking the goods down south on the Huon through Sandfly into Kingston. Same to the southern outlet from Kingston into Macquarie Street. The Brooker clear from Granton down past the Domain. 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That's the latest in traffic on Hobart's Hit 100.9.
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4: Morning, I'm Andrew Schell. Authorities are investigating a serious crash in Warrane that left a man seriously injured in the early hours of this morning. Police believe a 25-year-old woman drove at speed into a yard on Bounty Street, striking a 29-year-old man known to her. He was taken to the Royal Hobart while the woman's now in custody. A hotel development is being proposed at Hobart Airport, aiming to provide convenient accommodation just metres from the terminal. The project would replace the old rotor lift facility and feature around 140 rooms. The operator selection process will close towards the end of next month. And Devils supporters have wasted no time selling out the club's R28 membership tiers within hours of release. The entry-level option was gone in 15 minutes, while the premium tier sold out within 2 hours. Over to sport now, and the Hobart Tigers are preparing for a big test against Cygnet as they aim to end a 5-year winless streak against the side. Elsewhere in this weekend's SFL Community League action, Sorrell will be keen to tame the Huonville Lions.
5: Hit National News.
6: Morning, I'm Michaela Savage. Serious fears for footy great Tony Modra. He's been badly injured in a truck crash. It happened near Victor Harbour in South Australia. His cattle truck hit a tree. Federal Health Minister Mark Butler, who's based in Adelaide, has told Seven he's wishing Modra a speedy recovery.
7: Our hearts are breaking. We're desperately hoping for good news for Erica and the kids and his family and for the broader Adelaide community who have such love for this man.
6: Federal Treasurer Jim Chalmers says Labor's capital gains tax carve-outs don't amount to a backdown. The opposition leader's not impressed.
8: We don't need a carve-up, we need an axe. They've got to start again. Get rid of this, start again, and make enterprise aspiration, hard work, investment, savings, the centrepiece of a budget.
6: It's Angus Taylor on the ABC there. Briefly, the US has lifted its naval blockade on Iranian ports in the Strait of Hormuz. And TikTok is launching a new campaign today in an effort to stamp out misinformation.
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6: Fremantle's charge towards a maiden premiership continues with a 9-point come-from-behind win over Geelong at a lively Optus Stadium. The Dockers kicked 7 third-quarter goals. Hall of Famer Nick Riewoldt telling us they're as good as they've ever looked.
10: The big talls from Fremantle started kicking straight. They flexed their muscles. They end up getting 10 from Tracy, Amos, Voss, and the best player in the game at the moment, Luke Jackson. 28 disposals,
11: he is
10: 9 tackles, 3 goals. He's doing it everywhere.
12: Little feet move fast, so slow down in school zones. 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
5: This is Heat Weather.
4: Showers increasing with a top of 15 degrees in store for Hobart today. Tomorrow, a shower or two and just 12. Then as for Sunday, partly cloudy and 13 degrees. 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

0: 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Jez on 13 1060. Who do you want to hear?
1: So 50 Cent.
0: Yeah, why 50?
1: Because he's a legend, mate, I reckon.
0: Fair enough. 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
3: 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Slow down to 40 kilometres per hour. Grow up. There's no excuse in a school zone.
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4: G'day there. Brake lights now on the Tasman City bound around the South Arm Highway. Not too bad thereafter over the bridge. A hint of patchiness city bound on the Brooker around Berrio Road, Goodwood Road and the Domain. The southern outlet at pace from Kingston into Macquarie Street. Same to the Channel Highway into Sandy Bay Road. 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That's the latest in traffic on Hobart's Hit 100.9.
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16: Morning, I'm Andrew Schell. A push is underway to protect first home buyers from missing out on stamp duty concessions due to delays. The scheme ends July 30, but some buyers who signed contracts before June 1 may not settle in time. Treasurer Eric Betts says the government is actively considering how to address the problem. A woman is in custody after a serious crash in Hobart's eastern suburbs this morning that left a man in hospital. The incident occurred at around 1:12 a.m. on Bounty Street in Warrain, where police believe a vehicle entered a front yard and struck a 29-year-old man. Police say the driver, a 25-year-old woman, is known to the man. And huge demand has seen Devils fans sell out two key membership tiers aimed at the club's 2028 AFL debut. More than 3,000 R28 memberships were snapped up almost immediately. Taking a look at sport now and some big clashes in the SFL Premier League coming up tomorrow morning with a first v second match as North Hobart's women host Kingborough, Clarence meantime clash with the Bombers and Brighton faces off with Glenorchy.
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17: Hey, I'm Michaela Savage. We've got an update on AFL great Tony Modra's condition. He's in hospital after suffering serious injuries when his cattle truck crashed into a tree in South Australia last night. Former teammate Mark Rusciuto has spoken with Tony's wife Erica a short time ago.
18: He's going all right. It's pretty amazing that he's got through it. She said to me just before, he's not going to be the same good-looking Tony Modra. He's going to have some scars. He's going okay. Yeah, we're fingers crossed he's going to get through it.
17: The Treasurer is defending Labor's capital gains tax carve-outs. Jim Chalmers telling the ABC it was always the plan to roll it out this way.
19: We flagged in the budget that we would be doing this consultation, whether it's on startups or in other areas. We've said for some weeks that we're engaged with the small business community to make sure that we get that turnover threshold right.
17: Well, he's been asked whether the fuel excise cut could be extended beyond the end of this month. He says a decision will be announced before long. And thousands of fans will be setting alarms tonight to watch the Socceroos take on the US in Washington early tomorrow morning.
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17: Dockers have extended their winning streak to 13 with a 99-90 victory over the Cats in Perth. 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
16: Showers increasing with a top of 15 degrees in store for Hobart today. Tomorrow, a shower or two and just 12. Then as for Sunday, partly cloudy and 13 degrees. And listener knows what Aussie ears want to hear. 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
1: 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F-I-F-A. 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
2: next. 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We've discovered that Kieran, our producer, doesn't wear a T-shirt under his hoodie. 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
14: Hi there, I'm Andrew Schell. A serious incident in Warrane this morning has prompted a police appeal for information. Police believe a 25-year-old woman drove into a front yard on Bounty Street at around 1:12 a.m, striking a man known to her. The 29-year-old victim was taken to the Royal Hobart in a serious condition. An apology has been delivered by Rosalie Woodruff after she referenced Joseph Stalin in criticism of Premier Jeremy Rockliffe. The Greens leader said the intent was to highlight concerns about rewriting history, but conceded the comment was inappropriate. The issue has added to tensions following the Premier's unprecedented censure in Parliament. And Dark Mofo's back for another major weekend of activity, with its main attractions drawing large crowds back in. Spectra will once again light up the Hobart skyline from Mona, while Dark Park and the Winter Feast are expected to attract thousands of visitors. More than 80,000 visitors were recorded across the opening weekend. Over to sport.

0: Mark Rusciutto has spoken with Tony's wife, Erica, this morning and says he's lucky to be alive.
1: He's going
0: to
1: get through it okay at the moment, but she just really wanted to say thank you to all the people on the scene and everything. It wasn't a good place to be by the sounds of it, and they got through it, and, you know, he's in a reasonable position at this stage.
0: Labor's defending its capital gains tax carve-out, saying the government always intended on carrying out consultations after the budget was released. Opposition leader Angus Taylor's not impressed with the new changes.
2: No, they don't need a carve-out, they need an axe. This is punishing hard work in this country.
0: On the ABC there, and a new campaign is being launched today from TikTok in an effort to crack down on misinformation. New research finding nearly 40% of Aussies are sharing info before verifying it's true.
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0: Geelong coach Chris Scott says they had the chance to win before going down to Fremantle by 9 points in Perth overnight. Down 28 points in the second quarter, the Dockers kicked 7 goals in the third term. Scott says they don't walk away devastated.
4: We feel like we're in a spot where we can have a crack at it. That's very easy to say and hard to do in this competition, but Freo are clearly there. But there is an argument that it doesn't matter how easily you get to that point of contention. The thing that matters is, do you get there? And we think we've got that opportunity in front of us.
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5: This is Heat Weather. Showers increasing with a top of 15 degrees in store for Hobart today. Tomorrow, a shower or two and just 12. Then as for Sunday, partly cloudy and 13 degrees. 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

on your RMA Friday across Hobart. Hit 100.9 and let's hope we get a couple of goals just falling into the USA net at the World Cup game. Is it a match? Tomorrow morning after dark, here's Timbaland and Nelly Furtado. You're on here. 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
1: Hey. I've been Mexican, I've been Canadian, Korean. Tomorrow I'm an Aussie as the Socceroos take on the US on the World Cup stage. How are you going to be watching the game? Are you heading down to the telly? They're going to be showing the match, the Pavilion Salamanca as well. You can fuel up on coffee at Staple Coffee or Ed Spitino on your way there. Or maybe you're just having a little pyjama party with your mates for that 5 a.m. match. Whatever you're doing, here are three tracks to get you ready to sport that green and gold and get behind the boys. 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
0: Picture this, couple of cold ones at the pavilion tomorrow with your mates watching the Socceroos win on the big screen. Amazing. But what if we sent you to watch the real thing?
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0: I mean, if you enter this code word that I'm about to give you into hit.com.au, by tonight, you could be 10K richer. And hey, you could be booking some flights to the US. Your code word right now is SWEET. S-U-I-T-E. Be quick, you've only got 15 minutes until that code word expires. And your timer has now started. Good luck. Catch you on the other side of 10 right after this.
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